0: Indeed, they were a super group of the 80s. Robert Palmer and a few other guys, some Duran Duran and some others. Who knows? It was in that. The Power Station taking on T-Rex's Get It On. And that made it to 26 this week in 1985 here in Adelaide. The 27 songs, Tears for Fears, just head over heels, they were 23 to 10. Don't forget, coming up after 11 o'clock here in the studio, John Blake. Blakey, you may know him as a radio legend here in Adelaide. We're going to have a chat and find out all about what Blakey's all about behind the scenes. Who knows? I got my finger ready on the dump button, folks. I certainly have. All right, next up in our chart is, when you hear it, you may go, they were songs were hits in the 70s. Well, you will be correct. But The Mix was a hit this week in 1985.
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When you hear them all together, you'd realize how many hits the sweet had in the 70s, didn't they? Yeah, hey, it's the Sweet Mix, 25 the song it was, the number 25 song this week, 1985, here in Adelaide.

Here on Coast of Bat this morning, we're playing the top 30 songs this week of 1985 here in Adelaide, courtesy of the SAFM Real Music Chart. And that track at 23, a little bit out of the norm of the sounds we've already been playing this morning for that decade. There's two music legends, Jeff Beck, Rod Stewart, together. And people, get ready. We gave you the 24 song too, An Emotion, having a bit of an obsession. All right, we can squeeze one more in before the 10 o'clock news. And a band that had a massive hit with the theme from Rocky III, Eye of the Tiger. This is Survivor, and the search is over.

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1: I'm Ron Wilson. A 37-year-old New South Wales man has become the first Australian confirmed dead in Nepal's catastrophic floods. Michael Keats was hiking when fast-moving floodwaters struck. His partner, Emily, will travel to India on a spiritual pilgrimage in his memory.
2: I'm just scrambling, trying to get passports updated and visa applications and looking at flights and whatnot. In and amongst trying to just navigate grief and messages from hundreds of people around the world and journalists and media and just, yeah, honestly, it's been the craziest time of my life.
1: Meanwhile, authorities are still trying to locate 43 other Australians as search operations shift from rescue to recovery. Sydney continues to lead the downturn in home values across the country, with $40,000 wiped from the median value of homes over winter. National home values fell 0.9% in August. Cotality Research Director Tim Lawless says interest rates are among the reasons for the fall.
3: Affordability constraints, a sharp pullback in investment after the budget, and of course consumers or home buyers remain deeply pessimistic, which is really another factor here that's blocking participation in the market.
1: Meanwhile, administrators handling the collapse of the Bathler Group are urgently seeking funds to keep the property developer afloat. They have until Thursday to secure $20 million to pay staff and fund near-complete projects. The Western Sydney-based operation will be shut down if the funding cannot be locked in. This year's Bravery Honours list has recognised 54 Australians. Speaking in a recorded message, Governor-General Sam Mostyn says the courage of Australians is extraordinary.
4: Australians continue to show resilience and courage and care when putting themselves in danger to protect the lives and property of others. Removing others from dangerous circumstances and treacherous and often unimaginable situations, the Australians that we honour on this list remind us of the strength and depth of the human spirit.
1: Shark nets are being reinstalled at 51 New South Wales beaches between Newcastle and Wollongong. An expanded drone monitoring program also comes into effect today along the state's coastline for spring and summer. Industrial action is looming at Qantas after ground crews voted in favour of strikes over pay, safety and job security concerns. The planned action poses a major disruption risk for families travelling during the upcoming September school holidays. Health experts are calling on men to address hearing loss rather than ignoring the problem. Recent data shows one third of men accept deteriorating hearing as a normal part of getting older. Audiologist Mark Vandenberg is encouraging men to proactively take care of their hearing.
5: And I suppose to take action around Father's Day, it is a nice sort of line in the sand, I suppose, for men in the community to take action.
1: This is AIR National News. In sport, Australia's Kim Birrell has kicked off her wedding week with a win at the US Open tennis. Craig Gabriel reports.
6: Wedding bells are on the horizon for Kimmy Birrell. She walks down the aisle on the 5th of September, but who knows if she'll need to change plans. Yesterday, she was almost out of the Open. Rain suspended play, and today she's returned to beat Petra Masinko 3-6, 7-6, 6-3. At the French Open, she made a bet with her fiancé Matt. If she won her first match, she'd have a free budget for flowers. Maybe this time, there'll be an open budget for the honeymoon. Earlier, Arina Sabalenka, wearing her 7-carat engagement ring, also won. Craig Gabriel, New York.
1: Argentina great Lionel Messi has announced his retirement from international football. The 39-year-old, who captained his country to a World Cup glory in 2022, has scored 125 goals in 207 appearances. In a statement on social media, Messi says he has nothing left to give and young players coming through deserve their chance. Arsenal has maintained its perfect start to its EPL title defence with a 1-0 win over Aston Villa at Villa Park. And Pakistan has made wholesale changes to its Test cricket team after losing its series in England. They've dropped 7 players, called up 5 uncapped players and sacked their head coach ahead of the third and final Test. Australian Independent Radio News.
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7: 18 degrees, there's currently 22-hour maximum. Becoming cloudy, looking out the window. I think it's got there already. Very high chance, too, of showers, most likely during this afternoon and evening. There's also the chance of a thunderstorm during this afternoon and evening as well. Winds northwest to northeasterly 25 to 35 k's, tending west to northwesterly 20 to 30 k's in the early afternoon, and then tending west to southwesterly 15 to 20 k's in the evening. For Wednesday, 16 degrees, possible shower, few more showers on Thursday, and a high of 17 degrees. 5 after 10, Steve McNally, Tuesday Coast Magazine. Good morning to you, our second hour. After 11 in the studio, we'll have a radio, Adelaide radio legend. I'll call him that because I think he is. John Blake, or Blakey. We'll talk about all sorts of things, his career and what he thinks of radio currently, blah, blah, blah, blah, blah. Okay, that's after 11. But musically, first Tuesday of the month, first day of spring, we're doing the top 30 countdown, and we picked 1985 is the year, and we're up to the song that is at number 21.

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0: The always quirky Brian Mannix, Uncanny X-Men, asking the question, where will we be in 50 years? Well, it's 41 years since that song came out, so only got another 9 to go. Hope we last that long. That was 19, this week in 1985. At 20, classic Prince Raspberry Beret, the 21 song, kicked off the hour. Till Tuesday, the name of the group, and the song was called Voices Carry. Coming up to 17 after 10 o'clock, and our next little trio of chart songs, a couple of amusing ones.
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0: He really is a very clever artist indeed. Weird Al Yankovic. And one of his many hit parody songs there at 16 this week in 1985, Like a Surgeon. At 17, My Toot Toot, and that was the Denise LaSalle version. Also at the same time, there was a hit by a lady by the name of Jean Knight with the same song. And at 18, Go West. They often come back to Adelaide, appear at the Gov, and that was their song called Call Me. It's coming up to 10:30, 18 degrees, 22, the max, showers developing. Billy Joel is next.
1: It was 50 years ago this month. The pedestrians swarmed where city traffic previously ruled. Premier Don Dunstan welcomed the people back to the city. And the Rundle Mall was born. Or should it be Rundle Mall? Nobody was really sure.
2: The Rundle Mall. I call it Mall. Other people can call it Mall. Call it what you like. It's here and it's good.
1: Before long, it would be promoted by John Farnham. 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

0: Here on Adelaide's Coast FM, a little bit of 80s movie music there from the Beverly Hills Cop trio of songs. I think that came from the second one. Not quite too sure on that one. Axel F at 13 this week in 1985. Harold Faltermeyer was the artist. 14, classic Bryan Adams and Heaven. And at 15, Billy Joel, You're Only Human, Second Wind. 19 to 11. And it is time for another episode of The Passing Parade. 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Good morning, John.
1: Hello again. This is John Doremus with The Passing Parade, the story of a man of many parts. President Franklin Roosevelt ranked him, along with Thomas Jefferson and Benjamin Franklin, as one of the three greatest minds America has produced. He was an astute diplomat, a notable scientist, and perhaps the most efficient military administrator of his time. His name was Benjamin Thompson. And I'll be back with his story after this message.
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1: Benjamin Thompson was born in the village of Woburn, Massachusetts in 1753. At 13, he was apprenticed to a draper in Salem. In his spare time, he studied mathematics, chemistry, and physics, determined not to neglect the slightest opportunity for advancement. At 17, he moved to Boston, where he subsequently found employment as a schoolteacher. When the War of Independence broke out, his sympathies lay with England, and he joined the British Army in Boston. When Washington's forces advanced on the city, it was evacuated by the British, and Thompson boarded a ship bound for England. On his arrival, he went straight to the office of Lord George Germain, Secretary of State for the Colonies. So impressed was Germain by the report he submitted on the American situation that he conferred on him the rank of Undersecretary. He was later made a colonel in the King's Dragoons. At the war's end, granted a substantial life pension by the British government for his services, he was invited by the Elector of Bavaria to reorganize the Bavarian military forces. Before accepting the assignment, he wrote to King George III of England requesting permission. The king not only granted it, but threw in a knighthood and a coat of arms as well. Now, Sir Benjamin Thompson, the former draper's apprentice, set about cleaning up the worst military mess in Europe. Yes, Sir Benjamin. The results he achieved delighted the elector, who appointed him Minister of War and Police, Generalissimo of the Army, and State Councillor. For all practical purposes, he became dictator of Bavaria at the age of only 31. It has been said that no man could have used his powers more wisely. Bavaria at the time was in a chronic state of economic depression. Thompson worked miracles and soon had the country on its feet. Meanwhile, he renewed his scientific studies, probing into the nature and properties of heat, a phenomenon of which little was then known. Among other things, he invented the enclosed fuel stove for cooking. In 1794, under Thompson's administration, the Bavarian army won a resounding victory over the invading army of revolutionary France. The hero of the hour, he was elevated to the status of Count and became Count Rumford, taking his title from the American town of that name. In 1798, heaped with honors, he returned to England as Bavarian ambassador. He continued his scientific work there and devised numerous improvements in heating, lighting, and cooking apparatus. In 1800, he founded the Royal Institution of Great Britain, which became renowned as one of the great scientific research centers of the world. General Sir Benjamin Thompson, Count of Rumford, died in 1814, at the age of 61, revered throughout Europe as few men have been. Our time is up till we meet again for another chapter in The Passing Parade. This is John Doremus. As always, thank you so much, and goodbye for now.
0: And thank you, John. And don't forget, Passing Parade will be back this time tomorrow, thanks to station sponsor, Adelaide Property Clearances. They're a part of Waterman Property, deceased estate and hoarder specialist, right here on 88.7 Adelaide's Coast FM. At a quarter to 11, we'll continue on our 1985 This Week in Adelaide chart countdown. We're up to the number 12 song.

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Here on Adelaide's Coast FM, good Aussie talent there, featuring at the 11 this week in 1985. Do Re Mi, Man Overboard. And also at 12, we gave you Howard Giants. Look, Mama. All right, 7 to 11 o'clock. Johnny Blake coming in after 11. But we're into the top 10, we are. And Madge.

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0: 88.7 Adelaide's Coast FM doing the top 30 songs this week in 1985 here in Adelaide. We really have hit the top 10. At number 9 for the Hooters, All You Zombies, and Madonna came in at 10 with Angel. Right on 11 o'clock, news is next, followed by more of the top 10 and John Blake.
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2: I'm Ron Wilson. Foreign Minister Penny Wong says the Australian government doesn't yet have official confirmation on the death of the New South Wales man Michael Keats in Nepal. Mr. Keats's partner announced the news online, with his loved ones saying the death is heartbreaking and overwhelming. As it stands, the official number of Australians unaccounted for stands at 43, with Penny Wong saying, "This is a terrible and challenging time for all those with loved ones in the affected area."
3: We respect the rights of the families to make the statements they have, and our thoughts go out to his family and to every Australian family who is hoping that the many who are missing can be located.
2: Property values are falling in almost every suburb across Australia. Cotality research reveals that the value of 93% of all homes in capital city suburbs fell during this past winter. Dwelling values in Sydney were down by 4.7% across the season. Meanwhile, price and materials availability is being partly blamed for the cost of repairing and rebuilding properties following a natural disaster in Queensland. Insurance Council of Australia Chief Executive Andrew Hall says costs have jumped by 45% since 2021, which means we desperately need more skilled trades.
4: We need more electricians, we need more plasterers. We're going to need more electricians alone in Queensland because you've got the Olympics coming and you're building data centres. If we're going to be building lots of data centres everywhere, we're going to need lots of electricians. But we also need them to build new homes, and we need them to repair existing homes after we have a very bad storm or a flood.
2: Iran has fired missiles at American military bases in Jordan, with Jordanian air defences intercepting 8 missiles, as US President Donald Trump teases possible strikes on Iran's Karg Island oil export terminal. The exchange began on Sunday when US forces struck 2 Iranian rocket launchers on Larak Island, the first American military action against Iran in more than a month. It came after Iran's Revolutionary Guard was observed preparing to fire sea mines into the Strait of Hormuz. Iran's president has vowed what he calls a decisive response to the American aggression. Nick Harper reports from Washington.
5: Really, the question now is this a one-off, or is this now going to be part of a sustained campaign, a return to military action? At this stage, the US is framing this very much as a limited strike. US Central Command saying it was a limited, precise action, saying it was a preemptive strike because there was an imminent threat, saying that it hit rocket launchers that were going to launch mines into the Strait of Hormuz. And the US president and the US military had already warned in recent days that it would take action if it saw any installation or any vessel trying to lay mines in the Strait of Hormuz.
2: And after days of extensive efforts involving air, sea and underwater operations, the search for Tasmanian pilot Robert Bramley has been called off. On Tuesday of last week, 23-year-old Bramley's Beechcraft crashed into the Gulf of Carpentaria near Groot Island. This is Air National News. In sport, and day two of the US Open action has seen two more Australians advance to the second round. Air Sports' Paul Walsh has this update.
6: After the shock exit of the men's number 4 seed Novak Djokovic, attention turned to the number 2 seed Carlos Alcaraz, who was able to navigate his way into the second round after a straight sets victory over the Russian Roman Safiulin. It was the Spaniard's return match after missing the French Open and Wimbledon due to a wrist injury. Australians on court on day two included Kimberly Birrell, who advanced in three sets, and James Duckworth, who was a four-set winner over the 30th seed Matteo Arnaldi from Italy. Still to take to the courts on day two, Rinki Hijikata up against the third seed Felix Aliassime, Alexei Poprin taking on the veteran Grigor Dimitrov, and Maya Joint facing Ludmila Samsonova. Evening session will see Ben Shelton and Naomi Osaka featured on Arthur Ashe Stadium. Paul Walsh for Air Sport.
2: In AFL, Dockers defender Luke Ryan has rubbished rumours that Alex Pearce has picked up some kind of respiratory illness ahead of Thursday's clash with Hawthorn.
7: No, he's fine. I don't know where that come from because he wouldn't be allowed out at the club. He was training and stuff, so I don't know. Must have been a slow news day, maybe.
2: And Nathan Cleary has won the Brad Fittler Medal as the Blues' best player in State of Origin. Australian Independent Radio News.
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0: Still hanging around the 19 degrees mark. We'll get to 22 today. Becoming cloudy. Really high chance too of showers, most likely during this afternoon and evening. Chance too of a thunderstorm during this afternoon and evening as well. And winds northwest to northeasterly, 25 to 35 k's, turning west to northwesterly, 20 to 30 k's in the early afternoon. And then turning west to southwesterly, 15 to 20 k's in the evening. Wednesday, possible showers, 16. A few more showers around on Thursday and a high of 17, 6 after 11. Good morning, Steve McNally, Tuesday Coast Magazine, the last hour of our program. We're doing the top 30 songs this week in 1985 here in Adelaide. We'll do the number 8 song, and then live in the studio, we're going to have a chat with John Blake.

0: Here on Adelaide's Coast FM and number 8 this week at 1985, Dire Straits, Money for Nothing. Now, my guest this morning is someone I've been wanting to chat with here on Coast for a long time, and he finally relented.
1: Who is it?
0: Oh, we first met in about 1987 when I was doing Midnight to Dawns on 5KA, and he arrived from Newcastle to be part of a new breakfast team called Blakey and Stew. And from there, all sorts of things happened, which we'll find out about. But he really became a legend in Adelaide radio, especially with talkback. He's been sort of retired for a few years, but he's sitting opposite me right now. Finally, welcome to Coast FM, John Blake.
1: First of all, what do you mean John Blake's coming in, folks? I'll have my finger on the dump button. What does that mean? When have I ever been dumped?
0: I don't even know.
1: Never is the answer. 47 years in the industry, I've dumped myself a few times.
0: Have you?
1: Only because I'm a responsible broadcaster. I thought, oh, I shouldn't have said that.
0: Mm-hmm.
1: But no, apart from that, you're completely safe, Steve.
0: Okay, thank you.
1: Yes.
0: Okay, I won't reach to my right with this big yellow button.
1: Dump. Where is it?
2: Have you got a button? You actually got a button?
0: I've never used it, actually.
1: We are in delay, then. Good. Well, hopefully,
0: anyway,
1: yeah.
0: Anyway, let's talk. I've prepared all these questions, these hard-hitting journalistic questions.
1: How fantastic.
0: I knew you'd like this.
1: 88.7, Coast FM. I love it. I've been listening.
0: Thank you.
1: I love the music. It's terrific.
0: Thank you. Well, it's our vintage, isn't it?
1: Oh, yes, it's boomer stuff.
0: Yes, we love it. And that's this is Baby Boomer Station.
1: Yeah, you bet.
0: Now, I'm not going to make this sort of a this is your life, but let's go back to the early days of John Blake. Mm. What was he like and what was he interested in?
1: He was an idiot. Practically a moron. But he wanted to be a radio pronouncer because, I don't know, just who knows why. I was one of those kids that, you know, in the 60s and 70s, radio stations would do outside broadcasts.
0: Yes.
1: We call them OBs.
0: We do them
1: now. Because we're too lazy to say.
0: Coast FM does outside broadcast.
1: Outside broadcast. Do you really?
0: Yes.
1: Well, they used to have those caravans, with all glass caravan. And the DJ would sit in there and do his radio show. And I would stand there with my nose against the glass just watching these people as a 10-year-old. And I don't know what it was, but I thought, I've got to do that. I've got to sit in the glass caravan and play records.
0: Oh, so from that young. Fantastic.
1: Yeah. And are you... From then, that's what I was going to do.
0: So, you're originally from Western Australia?
1: Yeah.
0: Okay.
1: From Perth.
0: Yeah. Okay. Was your talent for voice impressions always there?
1: I don't know. I think I got into trouble at school quite a bit for talking when I should have been talking, shouldn't have been talking. And
0: mimicking the teachers.
1: Doing silly voices. Yeah, stuff like that. But I never thought that's going to be what I might do later. I just wanted to be a jock. I wanted to be saying, 88.7, Coast FM, more music. That's what I wanted to do.
0: And you still can. You're welcome here anytime.
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0: Boom, boom.
1: You can

0: use that for one of your IDs.
1: Well, do. I'll get you in another time and we'll get you to record quite a few.
0: I'll do another one. Okay, stand by. Here's one for you. I listen to Coast FM because Steve McNally is really good looking and cuddly. There you go.
1: Boom.
0: You can have that
1: take
0: too.
1: One. Thank you.
0: I expect to hear it.
1: We'll get that off the logger.
0: Yeah.
1: We will. All right. So when did radio then, the interest there early, when did it come into the picture and what and where was your first job?
0: Well, I went to radio school. And I'm not an advocate for radio schools because I think they're garbage, but I went because it was the only way in those days you could have access to recording equipment. You know, we didn't have any way of sort of recording and doing things with our voices and playing music and stuff, so we got to go into a radio station and pretend to be radio announcers, which gave us access to recording stuff, and we could make us sound like we were doing a radio show and come up with an audition tape that you could send off to a radio station and say,
1: all over Australia, yeah.
0: Hire me, please. And so I got a job at 6KG in Kalgoorlie.
1: Wow, okay.
0: Which isn't that strange that I'd go on to be doing voices like a guy called KG Cunningham. And I started at 6KG.
1: KG?
0: and as a 19-year-old. And just... went on from there.
1: So from 6KG.
0: Yeah, yeah.
1: What happened then?
0: I got a job at in Victoria at 3SR in Shepparton. And I wasn't doing any voices or allegedly funny bits. I was just being a jock, you know, just playing music and doing that. Right. And it wasn't until I got to Adelaide that I started doing silly things. Oh, Newcastle maybe. Got to Newcastle and started doing a breakfast show with a guy called Stuart Horn. And, had to come up with some... funny bits, I suppose. You just sort of have to in breakfast radio. You're required to do something entertaining.
1: So, well, obviously it worked, because how did the move to Adelaide come about?
0: A bloke lobbed on our doorstep in Newcastle and took us to lunch. And
1: as was the thing in those days.
0: As was the thing, and said, what would it take to get you boys to Adelaide? And we said, well, heaps of money for a start.
1: Of course.
0: And we said, no, that's all, just the heaps of money. That's all we require. And so he offered us heaps of money and we came. Well, it's heaps of money in those days. It's not really now, but...
1: So what did you think when you got here?
0: I thought, isn't this great? We were at 5KA, met a bloke called Steve McNally. You were there.
1: Mm-hmm.
0: And other people, Neil Humphreys and all those. It seemed like a great crowd, and we just settled in, and we were welcomed, and we didn't rate. We were destroyed by the Morning Zoo on SAFM, of course, but it just went on from there until they fired me.
1: Okay.
0: Yeah, years later. After KAFM, we did the transition from...
1: that's right, we
0: what
1: did.
0: What street were we in the Morn Church? That was Curry
1: Street. Franklin Street.
0: Franklin Street, that's yes. Right. Went across to Curry Street. Both those buildings don't exist anymore, neither the radio stations. The radio station's gone as well. So I destroy buildings and stations. They disappear after I've worked at them. But
1: back in those early, listeners, I've got to tell you, John, when he first arrived, I occasionally used to wear my Port Adelaide Magpies scarf. And John would relentlessly take the you-know-what out of me.
0: Well, I didn't know much about it. It just seemed to be the thing. If you come to Adelaide, you take the you-know-what out of Port Adelaide supporters.
1: And then, folks, these days, John's season tickets to the Power Games is just behind mine.
0: So I'm a member. I've been a member of the Port Adelaide Football Club for quite a few years now. Actually, we started off as both. We were Port members and Crows members.
1: Yes.
0: Because we wanted to go to Adelaide Oval when it first opened. You know, the redevelopment was very exciting. So we got memberships to the Crows because we were Crows supporters. And someone pointed out to me just before the games, that the first game, that it was a Crows home game, a Port home game.
1: Oh, okay.
0: So we couldn't go. I had Crows membership tickets.
1: Yep, yep.
0: So I went straight to Alberton and bought two Port memberships so we could go to the first
1: the
0: game.
1: Games.
0: And it was so fantastic that the game day atmosphere at the Port games is so much better than the Crows. I'm sorry, but it is.
1: Okay.
0: And I don't know what it is. It's just more exciting for some reason. And now they've got the song, and that was that's just...
1: Okay, we better not.
0: It's just that they're not winning games. But, and so I've right. jumped off Port for the rest of the season. I'm now a Crows supporter again until next year.
1: All right.
0: What's going to happen next year? We haven't got Zach Butters. What's going to happen?
1: Okay, stop.
0: No,
1: it's 17 after 11. We've got John Blake here in the studio. Folks, if... I'm sure you're familiar what John's all about, but I'll give you a little reminder. And if your mind goes back to the old Mike Wells show and the Midday show and the Ray Martin show, you may remember a very Very lovely character, I thought. Dr. James Wright. So here he is with Blakey.
2: Hi there. 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
1: It's 20 after 11 in the studio. I've got John Blake. We're talking about his old days in radio and all.
0: By the way, it's a good thing Waterman Property sponsor John Doremus. You know, they handle deceased estates because John died about 31 years ago. And I keep hearing the passing parade with John Doremus. Thank you so much. And goodbye for now.
1: One thing about the passing parade, he does a lot of stories that are connected to Australia.
0: He does, and he usually mispronounces all the place names. I remember that. He did one, a small island off the south coast of Australia called Tasmania. I mean, it's a state, John. It's not just a small island. And the capital city of Hobart. Hobart. Right, yeah. John, it's Hobart. Come on.
1: We can't tell him off now, does it? commercial radio, it can be a fickle industry.
0: Yes. Fickle?
1: So, quickly, what was your radio journey after KA?
0: I don't remember. KA. They fired me. Oh, that's right. And I was doing voiceovers at that stage for, advertising agencies, making quite a bit of dough out of it. I thought, well, I'll just do that and see if I can make a living out of it. I made more money out of that than working in radio and spent about 6 years doing that. And I was flat out just recording commercials for people. And then I started to... I was friends with people at AA, and Barry Ian was doing the breakfast show.
1: Mm-hmm.
0: Not with Pilco, I don't think, at that stage. Pilco was doing mornings. Barry Ian was doing breakfast by himself. And he contacted me and said, can you do a couple of things on the phone for us? Just a couple of silly things. And so I started doing that, and then it became regular. Every Friday I'd do something, then I'd do a few more things. And then eventually they offered me a job to go in and actually be part of the show. So I did that. While still doing voiceovers, then I couldn't do both. It was too busy, so I just stuck to the radio thing. So I went back to AA. That's how I got there.
1: Okay.
0: Barry's breakfast show, and then Pilco came in, and, yeah, the second incarnation of Baz and Pilco.
1: Yeah. So then after that, though, you left AA, didn't you?
0: Then I left
1: you
0: AA.
1: You went rock and roll.
0: I went to Triple M. Yes. And that was 7 years of I don't know what. And, again, we didn't do really well. The breakfast show. And then it eventually became Ruined Its, who are doing well now.
1: Now, that's right.
0: When I left, they went to number one.
1: Is there a story there?
0: When I left, best thing they did was get rid of me. So, no, actually, I got rid of myself. I went back to AA for 7 years, and then they got rid of me and put me into retirement, which has been terrific.
1: Yeah, you're quite enjoying that, aren't you?
0: Oh, loving it.
1: Yes, yeah. Fantastic. Now, you've worked now, we've talked about it, in both music radio and talk radio.
0: Yes.
1: Which environment do you enjoy the most?
0: Well, I didn't really do talk. I just sort of did those comedy bits, alleged comedy bits, and so I didn't really get into the talk back part of it. So it was much the same for me. I just, you know, spoke into this thing. But boy, look at the dust on that. Boy. What's going on, Steve?
1: Sorry.
0: It was no different for me.
1: Yeah, but you did that for a while there, that little bit for an hour on Mondays to Fridays.
0: Oh, yeah.
1: On AA.
0: On AA.
1: A little bit of talk back there.
0: That was a sweetener to get me to go back there. Yeah. We'll give you your own little show in the evening. And I said, all right, that's fine. And, well, that was okay. That was fun because I could do what I want. I said, what do you want me to do? They said, do whatever you like.
1: And you did.
0: And to a radio announcer, that's great because it doesn't come around very often where they say, do what you like.
1: Oh, gee, that music used to play at the beginning of it. Wow.
0: Yeah, bang. I didn't get them into trouble or anything.
1: That's good.
0: Yeah, didn't defame anybody. It was okay. Yeah, I played some rock and roll at the beginning. I wanted it to be a bit different because AA doesn't play that sort of music or any music. So I thought I'd hit them with some rock and roll.
1: All part of the CV,
0: yeah.
1: Mikey. So as time went on, you became particularly well-known for your impressions. We talked about especially of local personalities.
0: Yes.
1: Was there ever one that got you in more trouble than you expected?
0: Well, I don't think any of them got me into trouble. Oh, well, there was... I used to do Keith Martin a lot. You know, Keefy the weatherman, I call him. Remember Keith Martin did the weather on Channel 9? So he didn't like it at all and tried to stop us doing it. And we said, no, we're not going to stop doing it. And... So, and then he used to put out a thing called the Keith Martin's Almanac.
1: Almanac every year,
0: And I was taking the mickey out of that quite a bit. And so he requested that we stop doing that. So we said, all right, we'll stop doing the Almanac. I won't touch the Almanac, but we're going to keep doing Keefy the Weatherman because it's pretty popular.
1: Yeah.
0: So it was just his voice. I wasn't taking the mickey out of Keith Martin, essentially.
1: No, that's right.
0: It was just, hello there, it's Keefy the Weatherman. And I don't know what I talked about, just some rubbish. But it became its own character. It wasn't anything to do with Keith Martin.
1: Well,
0: and we got sued over that, but not by Keith. People think Keith Martin sued us, but it wasn't Keith that did it. It was a guy that I accidentally defamed. And in this country, you can defame someone by accident. It's not a defense to say, oh, I didn't mean to. It got misconstrued, and I accidentally defamed a guy in Hindley Street, and he sued us and initially lost, and then he appealed, and they overturned it, and he won. So,
1: okay. So these things. So most of them were in with the joke.
0: Most people were in with a joke, yes.
1: Terrific.
0: Yeah, especially KG Cunningham. He loves it.
1: Yes.
0: Had lunch with KG recently. He's a lovely man. He's 87
1: he
0: now.
1: He is, yeah. I saw him at our surf club a couple of weeks ago.
0: Yeah. Still gets around. Yeah.
1: Now, behind closed doors, it became such a recognisable part of 5AA.
0: Behind closed doors.
1: I should have had the record. I should have had that bit ready.
0: Charlie Rich.
1: Where did the idea originally come from?
0: Barry Ian. I think, well, I was doing a send-up of KG, which actually started at KA. When I first got to KA, KG was at 5DN.
1: Of course.
0: And so I heard this guy, I'd never heard anything like it, this KG Cunningham guy. So I started doing his voice, and I did a little skit, which was called Football Roundup. I was on Fridays, Football Roundup with Con Cunningstunt. Which was the name I used, and which was a send-up of Cage. So, and it was his voice, and so it went on from there, and did a little. Started doing this little radio play. Didn't have a name for it. It was just a send-up of people on the radio station, especially KG. And so Barry came up with the title Behind Closed Doors. He said, let's call it that. And then he started doing Cornsey's voice, and I did KG. And so it was Barry doing Cornsey, and then eventually Barry left, and I needed someone to do Cornsey's voice, so I did that one as well. I did it differently from Barry.
1: Stereo.
0: But, you know, yeah.
1: Do you think the radio audience has changed? Are people less tolerant of humour than they were when you started?
0: No, I don't think so. It's the managements that are not tolerant of anything. People like what they like and still do. But management gives in to one or two people that complain.
1: Yeah,
0: okay. They don't listen to the majority for some reason. They listen to the minority. It doesn't make any sense.
1: Heard that before.
0: And it's ridiculous. People should be allowed to say what they think, whatever they like. And that's why as soon as Kyle Sandilands went, off from KISS and has started his own little podcast thing, or little, it's millions of dollars they've made already, I signed up straight away because just so I can hear someone say whatever they like without any restrictions. I mean, I think ACMA is outrageous, you know, that thing that's that government agency that's in charge of broadcasting in this country. Why should there be any rules? If the audience will decide what's good and what's bad, they'll switch off if they don't like it. But let people like you say whatever you like. With no restrictions.
1: Mm-hmm.
0: Drop the F word. Say what you want. People don't like it, they won't listen.
1: Exactly.
0: Yeah.
1: All right. Now
0: I'll say it now. I want you to come out of your shell, Steve. Say it now.
1: No.
0: Drop the F-bomb.
1: Forever.
0: Okay.
1: Now, it's something that's probably close to both of our hearts. We both work with some big radio personalities. Unfortunately, a lot who are no longer with us.
0: Yeah.
1: Who do you have the fondest memories of?
0: Neil Humphreys. Well, he was my best mate at the time, so obviously I miss Humphrey every day.
1: Lovely man.
0: Yeah, lovely guy. What was the question?
1: I said, who were your most fondest memories of?
0: Oh, God, I don't know. You mean generally or people I work with?
1: The people you work with.
0: People I work with. Steve McNally. I can't think of anybody.
1: Mark Peddler would have to be up
0: there. Oh, Peddles, of course. I keep forgetting. Oh, because Peddles is no longer with us. And Dice Stapleton, of course. God, all these people are gone. The older you get, people start dropping off. And it's really sad, but it's the way it goes. But, yeah, all those people, I miss them every day.
1: Yeah, they were good fun days. Great memories. So when you, if you look back over your career, is there something you're particularly proud of that listeners may not know about?
0: No.
1: In a nutshell.
0: There's nothing I'm proud of. Parody songs. I used to like my parody songs. I don't know if anybody else did, but I liked doing parody songs and taking the mickey out of... Well, not taking the mickey, just sort of doing a song.
1: It was clever.
0: And having it fit in with something that was going on in the news. That was always good fun. And I did all that at home. But since 5AA retired me, I don't have a studio anymore. I hollowed out my studio, returned it to being a room in the house.
1: Okay.
0: All my audio stuff is in boxes still. I just have no desire to do any of that. So
1: you don't play around at all?
0: Nothing. I have a nice 3D printer at home. I do a lot of 3D printing. I garden. I work in my workshop and muck around. It's just it's fabulous. So, and I wake up every day going, oh, I don't have to do any more of that garbage. How fantastic.
1: If listeners want to access any of your material, can they do that?
0: I don't think so.
1: Okay.
0: Unless they've recorded. Some of it's on YouTube, I think, but not a lot. I haven't posted anything.
1: Yeah.
0: I don't.
1: That's a shame.
0: I don't think so.
1: That's a shame, because it's a great memory.
0: Unless they've got one of these old CDs.
1: Yes, that I brought in.
0: I think I've got this one. I don't think I've got them all, though.
1: I got another one, but I couldn't find it. But that was a CD.
0: Okay.
1: John, unfortunately, we're running out of time, mate. I've got to finish off this top 4:30 chart.
0: Are you sure? I've got all day. I'm retired. Well, I've got nothing else to do for the next 25 years.
1: Well, you can stay in with me till midday today, if
0: you like. Yeah, okay, maybe I have got something to do.
1: Right there, tight. Really appreciate you coming in this morning, finally. Hopefully, we'll see you at the footy.
0: Oh, absolutely. You'll see me next year. We'll be there for the first game, probably. We'll see you, because you sit down just down in front of us in the stands there. We've got good seats, haven't we?
1: Yeah, they're a good view from there.
0: Black Diamond.
1: Except when it rains.
0: Yes. Yeah, except when it rains. Well, we don't go when it rains. I've just realised we can sell our tickets back to the club each. If we don't want to go, just sell them back.
1: Yeah. And when it's
0: they give you the money.
1: And when it's 4 degrees.
0: Yeah. Okay. Exactly. Yeah, okay, bye-bye. Coast FM, 88.7 on your dial.
1: John Blake, thank folks. You.

0: 88.7, this is Adelaide's Coast of Ham, Steve McNally. We're doing the top 30 songs this week in 1985 in Adelaide. And number five, Phil Collins, great track. Billy, Don't You Lose My Number. The Mentals were Living It Up at six, and Madonna was Going Crazy for You at number seven. It's 20 minutes to midday. Don't forget, coming in after 12 with his Deep Roots and his Dusty Roads. Getting all excited about the footy on Saturday night. I would imagine Chris John is here.
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0: Now, do you know the Hallett Cove Senior Social Group is the place where you meet friendly, sociable people? Meetings are normally held on the first Friday of each month at the Lutheran Church, 20 Ragamuffin Drive in Hallett Cove. The club provides live local musical entertainment, theatre and social outings, followed by afternoon tea and an assortment of activities, including a door prize and a raffle. There's no need to book, just come along. Next meeting, 1:30 this Friday, the 4th of September. If you'd like some more details, Angela is the person to call. 0434198669. That's Angela. 0434198669. 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

88.7 Adelaide's Coast FM and the number two song this week, 1985, here in Adelaide. Of course, Tina Turner from Mad Max 3, Beyond Thunderdome. We don't need another hero. Annie and Dave, Eurythmics were at three. There Must Be an Angel. And the Dream Academy, One Hit Wonder, at four. And Life in a Northern Town, indeed. It's 4 minutes to 12. Don't forget Chris John coming in after the 12 o'clock news with his Deep Roots and his Dusty Roads. Nearly time for me to get out of here before I play the number one song. Happy Father's Day to all the fathers listening in on Sunday. And if you haven't got anything to do, we should have. The kids should be treating you like a king. The Holdfast Bay Bowls and Croquet Club got a special Sunday session Father's Day. Okay, this 6th of September, the Barker Boys are on. They'll commence playing at 2 p.m. to 5 p.m. For table bookings, you can find the club 8295 1444, 8295 1444, and the bar is open from 1 to 6 p.m. That's Club Holdfast, and that is at 583 Anzac Highway, Glenelg North. On-site parking is free. We just care for our community. We do, right here at 88.7 Adelaide's Coast FM. All right, have you guessed what the number one song was this week? 1985. Thanks to Blakey for coming in again. And we'll speak to you next Tuesday.

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2: 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This is Air News South Australia. Good morning, I'm Steve Barker. SA police have reported a driver for allegedly speeding and driving under the influence of drugs in Adelaide's northeast. Darren McElhain explains.
3: SA Highway Patrol allegedly detected a utility driver travelling at high speed on the Augusta Highway in Collinsfield, 161 kilometres per hour in a 110k zone. The 52-year-old driver from Salisbury East was submitted to a roadside drug test. She allegedly returned a positive result to methamphetamine. The woman was issued with a 6-month instant loss of licence notice and she'll appear in the Port Pirie Magistrates Court at a later date.
2: Meanwhile, a drink driver has crashed into a power box at Aberfoyle Park, sparking a fire. Senior Constable Daniel Isaacson says it happened on Hub Drive early yesterday morning.
4: The fire caused a power outage in the area affecting nearby residential addresses. The driver, a 32-year-old man from Aberfoyle Park, was submitted to a driver test, providing a positive blood alcohol reading of 0.166. He was reported for driving without due care, drink driving, issued a 12-month immediate loss of licence, and he will be in court at a later date.
2: Older Australians eager to settle into retirement village living are joining lengthy queues. Almost 27,000 people registered to join retirement village waitlists last year. Executive Director Daniel Gannon says demand is outstripping supply.
5: There's about 2 million people over the age of 75, and this cohort will grow to 3.7 million by 2040. And there's just too much red tape that gets in the way of building more age-friendly homes. There are too many local governments that get in the way, too much congestion in the pipeline. But we're also seeing massive problems with construction costs.
2: Maggie Beer Holdings has tumbled to a $9.5 million loss after a devastating technical blunder crushed online search traffic to its hamper and gifts division over the crucial Christmas trading period. Visibility on Google collapsed, with organic search traffic falling by as much as 38% by January, the company said yesterday. The call's gone out for canine blood donors, with a vet's practice on the Limestone Coast urging dog owners to consider their pooches for the task. Sarah Patterson explains.
6: The South Australian practice is one of several nationwide looking to register suitable and healthy adult dogs as blood donors. One single blood donation from a dog can save up to 4 lives. In an emergency situation, dogs can also give blood to cats. As the ABC reports, several practices have already established registers for donors, while some clinics have also set up blood banks for both dogs and cats. Sarah Patterson, Air News.
2: A man has dodged conviction after he walked into a McDonald's where he worked, wearing a Nazi-style uniform, and started speaking in German. More from Sean Bindley.
7: 20-year-old Heath Duke appeared in the Adelaide Magistrates Court with two black eyes yesterday, where a magistrate slammed him for his outrageous behaviour. The prosecutor telling the court Duke's offending involved the repeated and deliberate dissemination of Nazi symbols and extremist material over a period of 2 months. The court heard he posted dozens of videos and reels to a public Telegram channel, which included Nazi propaganda, Hitler speeches, neo-Nazi demonstrations and other material glorifying Hitler between February and April. He lost his employment as a result of the offending. Duke told the court he was really drunk when he walked in wearing the swastika.
2: In air sport, a massive boilover at the US Open. Four-time champion Novak Djokovic has been eliminated in the opening round. Djokovic saying his body failed him in the humid New York conditions.
8: My whole body, you know, starts to collapse, basically cramping and pain, and the back just gave up in the end.
2: Tuesday the 1st, I'm Steve Barker. This is Air News South Australia.
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10: A cloudy day in Adelaide today. The forecast maximum is 22 degrees. It is currently 22 degrees. And there's a high chance of showers, most likely this afternoon and in the evening. Could get up to about 5 mils of rain today. Overnight minimum tonight, 12 degrees. Tomorrow, another cloudy day with a medium chance of showers, but only up to 1 mil. Forecast max of 16. Then Thursday, partly cloudy with a high chance of showers, up to 4 mils during the morning and the afternoon. It's 5 past 12. 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Thanks for tuning in and supporting community radio. And thanks to Steve for the Tuesday magazine show. He took us back to 1985. Lots of great songs from there and a good yarn with John Blake from lots of different radio stations. Steve will be back again next Tuesday at 9, so tune in then for the next Tuesday magazine show. Hope you're having a good day. Good to have your company today. My name's Chris John. The program's Deep Roots and Dusty Roads through until 2 o'clock today. And if you want to get involved, give us a ring. The phone number in the studio is 8371 1000. 8371 1000. Be happy to hear from you. And you can send a cheerio to someone, make a suggestion or give us some feedback. Be good to take your call. Plenty of good music on the boards today. Hope you find something you like. Lots of variety as well. And a happy birthday to Greg. Hope you're having a great day, Greg. Happy birthday for you. And a happy birthday to Val, whose birthday was yesterday. Got some songs for her coming up later. Let's get on with it.

The Who with My Generation, 9 minutes after 12 on Adelaide's Coast FM. And the moon tonight is a waning gibbous moon. Look out for that one. And let's hear what Nat King Cole's got to say about the moon.

0: Georgia Girl with The Seekers. Before The Seekers, we heard from Nat King Cole with It's Only a Paper Moon. Coming up to 12:15 on Adelaide's Coast FM. Coming up pretty soon, the lyric competition. I'll give you a line of lyrics, and if you know the song that the line of lyrics comes from, you can give us a ring on 8371 1000, and you'll be the winner. You'll have bragging rights. Stay tuned for that.
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Do You Want to Know a Secret? That was the Beatles from way back in 1963 from their Please Please Me album. Now, 19 minutes after 12 on Adelaide's Coast FM. I've got a line of lyrics. I'm going to read it out. And if you know which song it comes from, give us a ring, 8371 1000, and you'll be the winner of this week's competition. Here we go. The lights are much brighter there. You can forget all your troubles, forget all your cares. The lights are much brighter there. You can forget all your troubles, forget all your cares. If you know which song that comes from, give us a ring, 8371 1000. And here is Billy Joel.

I Could Have Danced All Night, Julie Andrews from the musical My Fair Lady. And before I Could Have Danced All Night, we heard from Billy Joel with Just the Way You Are. 28 minutes after 12, and we do have a winner of the lyric competition. The first person with the correct answer was David, who's one of the presenters here. But he still qualifies to win, so he's got bragging rights. David C presents a program Thursday nights from midnight till 3, so stay tuned for tune in for David, and he shares that with Keith as well. Thanks for being involved, David. And the winning song was Downtown. We also had some other people who knew as well, Barb and Maggie, so congratulations to them as well. Here's that song.

0: Coachella Clark with Downtown. 28 minutes to 1 on Adelaide's Coast FM. The program's Deep Roots and Dusty Roads through till 2 o'clock. Phone number is 8371 1000. 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

It's Only Natural, Crowded House. Before Crowded House, we heard from Tracy Chapman with Give Me One Reason. And Tracy Chapman was a choice of Jackie, who won last week's lyric competition, Jackie from Glandore. Great song, Give Me One Reason. 19 minutes to one on Adelaide's Coast FM. And last week we heard the sad news about Dolly Parton. What a legend in music that word's bandied about too freely these days, but Dolly certainly lived up to it. Here she is.

0: Dolly Parton, the song called Deportee, written by Woody Guthrie. 14 minutes to one on Adelaide's Coast FM.
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1: You make me feel so young,

You Make Me Feel So Young. That's Frank Sinatra from his album called Songs for Swinging Lovers. And before Frank, we heard from Doris Day with It's a Lovely Day Today. Coming up to 6 minutes before one, the news, sport and weather coming up at 1 o'clock. 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

0: Tenderfield Sadler, that's Peter Allen. Before Peter Allen, we heard from Crosby, Stills, Nash and Young with Teach Your Children. It's 1 o'clock on Adelaide's Coast FM.
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2: Hello there, this is Michael Lynch. Australia's foreign minister says Australia has offered to send search crews to help find the missing in Nepal. The family of New South Wales man Michael Keats says he's died in the disaster, although Australian government officials do not have any official confirmation of that yet. More than 40 Aussies are unaccounted for following the disaster, and an RAAF plane carrying aid is now on its way to the country. Penny Wong is told today that government officials have suggested that this is the best way Australia can help.
3: I offered search and rescue assistance. They said their preference was for the sort of assistance we are providing, which is things like sanitation kits, shelter kits, solar lights. You can imagine the devastation. People have no shelter.
2: House prices have plummeted across the country for the fifth month in a row. Cotality data shows national home values fell by 0.9% last month, and that the downturn is widespread, with values in four capital cities now falling by more than 1%. Ambulance ramping in Western Australia has reached its highest point this year. The state's opposition says ambulance crews with patients were parked outside WA hospitals for more than 6,600 hours last month. It's also been the worst month since a record-breaking 7,267 ramping hours were recorded in September last year. WA Shadow Health spokesperson Libby Metham says the Cook Labor government has dropped the ball.
4: Racetracks and rugby teams have been this government's priority, and they have not focused on health. And quite clearly, after 10 years in office, they have failed to invest in ensuring that West Australians have the healthcare that they need.
2: As we head towards what's likely to be a long, hot summer, most Victorians are said to be waiting too long to evacuate in a bushfire emergency. A Country Fire Authority survey has found that despite knowing the risks, 8 out of 10 respondents would not leave their homes in time. Outgoing CFA Chief Jason Heffernan says the public warning system is good, but residents need to be proactive.
5: On the worst of worst days, you just simply can't rely on ensuring that you're going to get that warning every single time. And
2: in Air World News, US Army Secretary Dan Driscoll has quit his post at the Pentagon. Driscoll's resignation is said to be the result of disagreements with his boss, Secretary of Defense Pete Hegseth, related to the war in Iran. In other news, a crackdown on violence against retail workers is to be the subject of new legislation being introduced into the New South Wales Parliament. Staff at the University of Sydney are preparing to go on strike for 24 hours tomorrow. Their union wants provisions to protect staff from an adverse effect of AI. And industrial action by ground crews at Qantas is also looming over pay, safety and job security concerns. In our finance news, the Dow Jones has closed down 374 points to 53,185. The S&P 500 closed down 25 points and the Nasdaq was down 31. The Aussie dollar is buying 71.75 US cents, 61.6 euro cents and 52.8 British pence. This is Air National News. Australia's James Duckworth is through to the second round of the US Tennis Open after defeating Italy's Matteo Analdi in a four-set tiebreak. Nathan Cleary has added another honour to his CV, winning the Brad Fittler medal for a second time as the Blues' best player in Origin. He's told 100% Footy the team thrived with the pressure heading into the decider in Brisbane.
6: I think it sort of galvanised us in a way. The knives obviously coming out, and I thought it actually helped us just simplify and, you know, just get around each other.
2: Dockers defender Luke Ryan has dismissed rumours that Alex Pearce has picked up some kind of respiratory illness during the week off. He's told Sports Today the AFL skipper is absolutely ready to go for Thursday night's clash with Hawthorn.
7: No, he's fine. I don't know where that come from, because he wouldn't be allowed at the club. He was training and stuff, so I don't know. Must have been a slow news day, maybe.
2: Argentine soccer great Lionel Messi is retiring from international football. 39-year-old Messi, who captained his country to World Cup glory in 2022, has scored 125 goals in 207 appearances. In a statement on social media, Messi says he has nothing left to give and that young players coming through deserve their chance. Australian Independent Radio News.
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0: It's a cloudy day in Adelaide today. The forecast maximum is 22. It's currently 21 degrees. There's a high chance of showers, most likely this afternoon and this evening, up to 5 mils we can expect. Overnight minimum temperature tonight, 12 degrees. Tomorrow, another cloudy day, with only a medium chance of some showers, only up to 1 millimetre, and a forecast maximum of 16. Thursday, partly cloudy, high chance of showers, up to 4 mils during the morning and the afternoon. 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Good to have your company. It's 6 minutes after 1 o'clock. The program's Deep Roots and Dusty Roads. My name's Chris John, and I'm your host until 2 o'clock today. If you want to get involved, the phone number in the studio is 8371 1000. Give us a ring. You can send a cheerio to someone or make a suggestion. Be happy to hear from you. Plenty more good music coming your way. Let's kick the second hour off now.

0: Scarborough Fair, Simon and Garfunkel. Before Simon and Garfunkel, we heard from JPY, John Paul Young, with another Vander and Young song, Keep On Smiling. And before John Paul Young, we heard from Aretha Franklin, kicking off this hour of the program with Respect. It's now 1:15 on Adelaide's Coast FM.
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Ned Miller with Do What You Do, Do Well. And before Ned, we heard from Missy Higgins with 49 Candles. It's now 23 minutes after 1 on Adelaide's Coast FM. Listening to Deep Roots and Dusty Rose through until 2 o'clock today. And my name's Chris John. Phone number in the studio is 8371-1000. And got plenty more good music coming your way. Has anyone seen the documentary about Dolly Parton on SBS? Pretty good one. If you missed it, I think it was on Sunday night. You can catch it on demand. Lots of great information about Dolly. Showed all of a lot of her activities as well as her music. And good comments from her fellow actresses, Jane Fonda and Lily Tomlin. Also, Kylie had a few words to say, so worth a look. And let's get on with the music.

0: Coat of Many Colours, Dolly Parton, one of 3,000 songs she wrote. Before Dolly, we heard from Joan Baez with the Bob Dylan song Forever Young. 29 minutes before 2 on Adelaide's Coast FM.
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0: The Adelaide Hills Motor Restorers Club present the 38th Power of the Past. It's on Saturday and Sunday the 14th and 15th of November at the Echunga Recreation Grounds, Echunga Road, Echunga, between 10 a.m. and 5 p.m. on the Saturday and 9 a.m. and 3 p.m. on the Sunday. They're exhibiting veteran, vintage and classic cars, trucks and motorcycles, historic registration eligible vehicles, heritage stationary engines, machinery and tractors. There are general displays, trade stores, children's activities, and it's fully catered. There's a swap meet on Sunday the 15th, with sellers to arrive at 6 a.m. and buyers at 7 a.m. And if you want further information, you can contact Alan Wheaton, and his number is 0408 899 775 0408 899 775. Or you can contact Bev Hunter, and her number is 0427 970 518, 0427 970 518. That's the Power of the Past on the 14th and 15th of November at Echunga. Now the next one's from the Enfield Horticultural Society. They're holding their 2026 spring show at the Klemzig Community Hall, which is at 242 Northeast Road, Klemzig, and it's on Saturday the 12th of September between 8:30 a.m. and 3:30 p.m. There'll be competitions in cut flowers and bonsai, fruit, vegetables, potted plants, orchids. There'll be cookery, home produce, as well as a junior section and floral designs. Also, there'll be plants for sale, a trading table and a raffle with light refreshments available. There's a small admission fee, and for more information, you can call Helen, the secretary, and her number is 0435 241 671, 0435 241 671. Caring for our community, 88.7 Adelaide's Coast FM. And it's now coming up to 27 minutes before 2 o'clock.

Gene Pitney, the man who shot Liberty Valance. Before Gene Pitney, we heard from local group The Beggars with the banjo song. And kicking off that little bracket, we heard from Felicity Urquhart and Josh Cunningham with the Joy Roller song. It's coming up to 18 minutes to 2 o'clock on Adelaide's Coast FM.

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Bob Dylan with I Threw It All Away. That was from his album Nashville. And coming up at 2 o'clock, we have J.J. Shannon with At the Crossroads. Stay tuned for J.J. Plenty of great country music coming your way with J.J. Then at 4 o'clock, we have Tuesday Drive with John Forster. 6 p.m., Vets on Air with Robin Carbons. 8 p.m., The Sound Cage with Mandy. And 10 p.m., Blues Before Midnight with Harold Lindemann. 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

Frank Ifield with I Remember You. And before Frank, we heard from Dusty Springfield with I Just Don't Know What to Do with Myself, another Burt Bacharach song. It's 4 minutes before 2 o'clock. Coming up at 2 o'clock is JJ Shannon with At the Crossroads. Stay tuned for that. Nearly time for me to say goodbye. I'll be back again next Tuesday at 12 o'clock with another episode of Deep Roots and Dusty Roads. Take care until then. Hope you got a ticket to the footy if you wanted to get one. I managed to get lucky this morning and got my ticket, so hopefully the Crows go all right. Let's leave the last word to Dolly again. Cheers.

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1: Hello there, this is Michael Litch. The partner of an Australian man missing in Nepal believes he's among those killed in the catastrophic flooding there, but Canberra has yet to confirm that. Nelson Scott reports from Kathmandu.
2: Michael Keats was at a checkpoint on the Nepal-Tibet border when a wall of water and mud tore through the region. His partner, Emily Boyd, believes he's died. Posting on social media, Ms. Boyd says she and her young son are devastated.
3: Just thinking about all of the future, all of the things that we wanted to do together.
2: The federal government has not received official confirmation of his passing, but has offered its condolences. Foreign Minister Penny Wong says information about the 43 Australians still missing remains scarce.
4: We do hold grave concerns for the Australians who remain unaccounted for.
2: Millions of dollars worth of Australian aid, including sanitation kits and solar lights, will arrive here today. Relatives of the missing Australians are continuing to travel to Nepal, hoping for a miracle.
1: China's special envoy to the Pacific has warned there'll be consequences for Taiwan's presence at the Pacific Islands Forum meeting. Anthony Albanese, who's among those in Palau for the meeting, has refused to be drawn directly on the Chinese comments, but he has rejected suggestions that Taiwan's presence is a distraction.
5: I'm focused on members of the Pacific family, and that is precisely the meetings that I have scheduled here. And I think this is primarily a gathering of the Pacific family, the members of the Pacific Islands Forum.
1: In air medical news, the federal government is being asked to explain a funding cut to a program for prostate cancer patients, delivering 150,000 consults a year. Prostate Cancer Foundation Australia Chief Executive Anne Savage says the cut has come as a surprise and is calling for the decision to be rescinded.
6: The government did not consult with us ahead of making the decision, and it has not outlined to us what its plan is.
1: Greater investment in drone technology could help better prevent shark attacks. That claim today is nets are being deployed across dozens of New South Wales beaches, while the state government is also increasing drone coverage as part of its shark monitoring program. But shark and public policy expert Chris Pepperniff says it's clear where more money is needed.
7: Drones are our best technology. You've got 90-year-old shark nets or you've got state-of-the-art drones. I'd rather put the $2 million into the drones, especially since the Minsk government has only promised 3 years of funding for the drone program. So we're going to need every penny we've got.
1: A greater number of skilled workers are needed to reduce the cost of repairing and rebuilding after a natural disaster. That claim in an Insurance Council of Australia report, which suggests that prices have jumped by 45% in Queensland since 2021. The price and availability of materials is being blamed, along with a lack of tradespeople. In other news, ambulance officers are reminding Australians to get ahead this spring and update their asthma action plans. Experts say there is no scientific evidence to support a new online trend which is encouraging men to stop showering and ditch deodorant in a bid to maximise their attractiveness to the opposite sex. This is Air National News. To the US Open, firstly, where there have been wins for Kimberly Birrell, Carlos Alcaraz and Aryna Sabalenka. However, Australia's Alexander Vukic has bowed out. Mason Cox looks set to hang on to his spot in the Dockers lineup for Thursday night's AFL qualifying final against Hawthorn. Sarah Patterson reports.
8: Since joining Fremantle last year, the 35-year-old former Collingwood tall has played 16 games for the Dockers, with coach Justin Longmuir expecting him to be named in the side to take on the Hawks at Perth's Optus Stadium this week. Elsewhere, Geelong midfielder Max Holmes hit the training track yesterday, determined to prove his fitness for the Cats' knockout final against Carlton this week. Holmes hasn't played since fracturing his ankle in round 19. Sarah Patterson, S-Sport.
1: Well, he's just 1 week into the Reds coaching role, but Vern Cotter is aiming high. The Kiwi is one of just two coaches ever to win major trophies in European and Super Rugby. Cotter says he wants to do it again with Queensland. To cricket, and with the 2026 Top End T20 series done and dusted, the Adelaide Strikers Academy crowned champions. Organisers say the event was a great success. Australian Independent Radio News.
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9: Yes, and we're in for a rather overcast afternoon here in Adelaide, with a maximum predicted to reach 22. We're looking for a shower developing, which of course means that we may even get a couple of showers later on this afternoon or into the evening. It is currently 20 degrees here in Adelaide. Now for tomorrow, after a minimum of 12, we're headed for a max of 16 degrees and possible showers. And for Thursday, a minimum of 12 overnight, few showers with a maximum of 17.
10: 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Are you ready, JJ?
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10: 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And throw to Studio One in 3, 2, 1.

Well, thanks to Chris, John for the last 2 hours. Great show, and Deep Roots and Dusty Roads, of course. He'll be back again next Tuesday, all being equal, 12 o'clock right through till 2, with another episode of Deep Roots and Dusty Roads. Time now for At the Crossroads. I'm JJ Shannon, and it's a very good afternoon to you. Thanks for joining me as I take you through till 4 o'clock this afternoon. Lines are now open on 8371 1000.

Before that, Shay Fisher, who kicked off our show today with Every Girl. Now, I've got to say, last week we had a visitor from Martin again. A visit from Martin was always fun, and we had a bit of fun, didn't we, Martin? So, g'day to you, and hope that you enjoy the show today. I suppose you're out and about at the moment with the lovely Kate, who does a great job looking after your welfare. Now, also, while I'm on the subject, I'd like to say g'day to Danny. Got a song for you, Danny. Hope you enjoy it.

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0: Yes, you're tuned to 88.7 Adelaide's Coast FM. There's the Mavericks and There Goes My Heart. And before that we heard from Alabama, Sad Lookin' Moon, and kicking off that set was Travis Collins with Rip It Up.
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88.7 Adelaide's Coast FM, and that's Bumblebee by The Searchers, one of their biggest, and well, they had quite a few hits in The Searchers. And before that, we heard from Alan Jackson with A Woman's Love, and kicking off that little set was Australia's own Adam Brand, and I Did What?

0: 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That's Colin Ray, and that's my story.
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88.7 Adelaide's Coast FM, Wild and Wicked. That was it was Eileen Virginia Twain, who obviously changed her name to Shania. So there you go, Wild and Wicked. And before that, we heard from Alan Price, In Times Like These.

88.7 Adelaide's Coast FM. That's Catherine Britt and I'm Gone. Well, we're going to come up to the 3 o'clock news in about 5 minutes. So that's all good. But if we take us up there a bit closer, we've got a track from Al Grant. And it's a little song called Heartbeat.

0: Yes, you're tuned to 88.7 Adelaide's Coast FM. I'm your host, JJ Shan. I'll take you through till 4 o'clock this afternoon. We've got some great music coming up after the news. Hope you can stick with us right through and enjoy this, overcast Tuesday afternoon.
1: Block the wind, rain and sun with outdoor blinds from phantomscreens.com.au. 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
2: Good afternoon, this is Michael Lynch. Australia's foreign minister says Canberra still doesn't have official confirmation about the death in Nepal of New South Wales man Michael Keats. Mr. Keats' partner broke news of his death online, with his loved ones saying their loss is heartbreaking and overwhelming. Rescuers, meanwhile, are still frantically working to find hundreds of hydropower workers trapped in a network of mud-filled tunnels in the country, and Australian engineer Arnold Dix, who's assisting with that operation, says he's not experienced anything like this before.
3: Normally, I'm dealing with a tunnel that's collapsed. Here I'm dealing with a world that's exploded, and the only bit that's left is the tunnels. So it's just like nothing I've seen before.
2: For a fifth month in a row, house prices have plummeted across the country. Cotality data reveals that national home values fell by 0.9% in August. And the downturn is widespread, with four capital cities now falling by more than 1%. A major funding boost is on the way for a West Australian project to develop an early warning system against drone attacks. More on that from Sarah Patterson.
4: A $190,000 grant has been provided through the Defence and Research Training Program to UX Machines and the University of Western Australia. Local researchers are looking at how low-cost optical sensor networks can detect and track drones. The project aims to reduce the threats that potential aerial attacks pose to Australian Defence Force personnel, critical assets and infrastructure. Sarah Patterson, Air News.
2: Well, after days of extensive efforts involving air, sea and underwater operations, the search for Tasmanian pilot Robert Bob Bramley has been called off. On Tuesday last week, 23-year-old Bramley's Beechcraft Air Frontier plane crashed into the Gulf of Carpentaria near Groote Eylandt. Pulse Tasmania says police divers had found pieces of aircraft debris on the sea floor, but the cause of the crash has not yet been determined. At just 16, Bramley, piloting a small plane, circumnavigated Australia solo to raise awareness of youth suicide prevention. And in a tragic irony, he went on to establish the mental health initiative he called Surviving Turbulence. In our world news, Donald Trump has posted explosive AI videos demonstrating what a missile attack on Iran's Karg Island would look like. But former campaign advisor Tony Schaffer says the videos are merely a distraction.
5: At the same time we're looking at this, we're not looking at some of the other things like the Saudis and PACs working together to create a coalition, the Turks and Greeks working together. There's other things that this distracts from. I think this is meant to draw attention to part of what he wants us to look at. And in this case, he wants to continue to put pressure on Iran.
2: It was a lovelorn Juliet in that famous Shakespearean play who asks, what's in a name? Well, quite a lot, apparently. It seems an increasing number of adults are changing their surnames. Lawyer Caroline Counsell says for some it's to establish their own personal identity. For others, it's to detach from family estrangements. And it gets even messier in cases of divorce. This is AIR National News. Australian cricket selectors have lost patience with embattled top-order batter Manus Labuschagne and have dropped him for the one-day international series in Africa. Labuschagne is now sweating on whether he'll also be dumped for the Test series against South Africa next month. West Aussies Mitch Marsh, Josh English and Cooper Connolly are in the ODI squad, which takes on Zimbabwe and then South Africa starting in a fortnight. Pat Cummins and Mitch Stark will skip the Zimbabwe one-dayers and will link up with the squad in Durban. Tom Lynagh is set to make his injury return through the upcoming Super Rugby AUS competition. The fly half has played just 18 minutes for the Reds this season. New Reds coach Vern Cotter says he's pretty excited to see Lynagh back on deck.
6: Great little player. He trained really well last week. I was impressed with him. A good conversation around how he runs the game. Also, we want to prepare and reinforce his body as best we can, so it may be we manage him through these games.
2: To the AFL, and Dockers defender Luke Ryan says there'll be intense competition for places in the team for Thursday's home final against Hawthorn. He's told Sports Today Sean Darcy is among a number of players who have been training well and could be in line for a return, along with players that were managed for the Carlton game. Finally to soccer, where Arsenal has moved to second on the EPL table following a 1-0 win over Aston Villa. Australian Independent Radio News.
0: Well, there you go. We've got a little bit of weather for you now. And we've got a shower developing. It's currently 19 degrees in Adelaide. We were headed for 22 today. But it looks like we've got a bit of a few showers developing later this afternoon. Or as I speak, I look out the window and it looks like it's just about to rain. So We're in for some, I think. And now for tomorrow, after a minimum of 12, we're headed for 16 degrees with possible showers. And showers once again on Thursday with a minimum of 12 overnight and a maximum of 17. Well, welcome along to the second hour of At the Crossroads. We've got Alvin Stardust coming up fairly shortly. We've got another track from Alan Jackson. We've got Roy Orbison. We've got the Bellamy Brothers. Well, we've got plenty of great music for you. I hope you can stick through right to 4 o'clock on 88.7 Adelaide's Coast FM.

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Alan Jackson there with Papa Top, and before that Leslie Gore and Brink of Disaster, and kicking off the set was Alvin Stardust, Good Love Can Never Die.

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0: 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Leanne Rimes there, and Good Friends and a Glass of Wine. Before that, it was Benny King and Will You Still Love Me Tomorrow? And, of course, we kicked off with Roy Orbison and Breaking Up is Breaking My Heart. It's now time for Community Notice Board, so you'll need to grab a pen and paper because I will be reading out some phone numbers that you may wish to write down.
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0: Now, we've got the Edwards Town Bowls Club, and they want you to join them on the green at the Edwards Town Bowls Club Community Open Day on Saturday, the 12th of September, and they're going to run that from 10 a.m. to 4 p.m. Everyone is welcome to come along and try. 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Now, the Legends Rock and Roll Club, the Legends, are holding their next meeting on Friday, the 4th of September, and they'll be featuring Cool Rockin' Daddy at the Home of Legends, which is number 11 LaSalle Street, Dudley Park. Doors will open at 6:30 and they run right through to 11 p.m. There's no BYO drinks. Bar facilities are available. 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

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And we are just listening then to Carrie Underwood with All American Girl. And before that, we heard from Billy Ray Cyrus and Talk Some. Well, I just had a phone call from one of my favourite listeners. And Rosalie, good to hear your voice again. I've got a song especially for you. I hope you enjoy it.

0: 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Paper Roses by Anita Bryant, and that was especially for Rosalie.
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88.7 Adelaide's Coast FM, Bobby V and How Many Tears. And before that, Amos Morris with The River. Now we're going to have a quick look at the program guide for the rest of today, Tuesday, the 1st of September. So coming up at 4 o'clock, of course, Tuesday Drive with John Forster. He's in there getting himself organised. And always a bright, happy show, that one. Robin Carbons will be in at 6 o'clock with Vets on Air. That's followed by Mandy with The Sound Cage. And Harold Lindemann will take us out with Blues Before Midnight. That starts at 10 p.m. goes right through to midnight tonight. We've got live presenters all through the night. There's always someone live, and you can always ring the studio and have a chat. So it's all very, very good. So let's have another listen to this one.

0: We're talking about Tennessee. That's Carl Perkins right here on 88.7 Adelaide's Coast FM. We also heard from the Deltones with Walking Along and Bill and Boyd with Chaloo Chaloo. And Bobby V kicked off the set with How Many Tears. It's just about time for me to move on and make way for John Forster with Tuesday Drive.
1: Community means it.
0: So thank you very much for your company, and thank you for the phone calls. We'll see you next week. I'll be on at 2 o'clock Tuesday, right through till 4 with

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1: Good afternoon. This is Air News South Australia. I'm Steve Barker. Celebrations have been held in Rundle Mall today to mark its 50th birthday. Premier of the day, Don Dunstan, officiated at the opening ceremony.
2: It took a lot of getting. There were those who had grave doubts about the worthwhile nature of this particular project. And in 1973, the government announced that it believed that this project should be accomplished and that we should have the Rundle Mall.
1: A group of 28,000 irrigators has lost a $1.5 billion class action against the Murray-Darling Basin Authority. A New South Wales Supreme Court judge ruled the MDBA had no duty of care to the group to avoid pure economic loss to one group of people above others. The justice found that as water allocations to individual irrigators were determined by respective states, there was not a sufficient relationship between the MDBA and the plaintiffs for a duty of care to be owed. The plaintiffs have been ordered to pay the MDBA's legal costs. A young woman has died after a serious crash on a major highway in the Barossa Valley region. The alarm was raised just before 8:30 a.m. after reports of a head-on collision involving a Toyota sedan and a Suzuki SUV on the Sturt Highway at Daviston. The driver of the Suzuki, a 29-year-old Wataroo woman, sadly died at the scene. Her death is the 77th life lost on South Australian roads this year. The operator of historic CBD pub, the Griffins Hotel, is looking for a buyer to take over the venue just weeks after the landmark property was sold to a prominent Adelaide developer. Adam Vontenhoff, whose Yorsay Group has operated the Griffins since 2023, says the sale will enable the group to focus on other parts of its hospitality business and was not a reflection of the challenges facing city publicans. Now to air medical news, and a lack of protein could be behind midlife weight gain, with thousands of Australian women falling short of their daily nutritional targets. The nation's science agency is urging women aged 40 to 55 to boost their intake to protect muscle mass and manage appetite during menopause. And skin cancer experts are urging Australians to have a sun-safe spring as we head into the warmer months. Melanoma is the second most commonly diagnosed cancer among people aged between 20 and 40. The Melanoma Research Foundation's Harriet Clayton says Australians should take an active approach to sun safety.
3: Over 90% of melanomas can be treated if detected nice and early. One really scary statistic is that one in every three Australians will develop a skin cancer at some point in their life.
1: Now to air sport, and Darcy Byrne-Jones has signed a one-year contract extension, keeping him at Port Adelaide for a 14th season. The club will host its best and fairest event tonight, with Zach Butters and Jason Horne-Francis among the favourites to take home the John Carl medal. But disappointment for Indi Tahahu in the AFLW. She'll miss the remainder of the 2026 season after scans confirmed a ruptured ACL in her right knee. Roger Federer has been welcomed to centre court at the US Open to receive his ring from the International Tennis Hall of Fame.
4: He owns 103 titles in all, including an amazing 20 majors. He's an Olympic gold medalist, and here at the US Open, he lifted the trophy in 2004, 2005, 2006, 2007, and 2008.
1: The ring is custom-made, personalised jewellery given to inductees to signify their membership in one of the sport's most prestigious clubs. I'm Steve Barker. This is Air News South Australia.
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5: The Adelaide forecast for the next couple of days. For Wednesday, the 2nd of September, we're dropping down to 11 overnight, hitting a maximum of 17 degrees with a possible shower or two. For Thursday, the 3rd of September, again, dropping to 11 overnight, a maximum of 18 degrees and showers. And currently here at Glandore, we're sitting on 16 degrees. Well, good afternoon and welcome to Tuesday Drive with John. I hope you're going to stick by and listen to today's program. But before we move on any further, a big thank you going out to JJ Shannon for another wonderful episode of At the Crossroads. And of course, JJ will be back in the chair again next week between the hours of 2 and 4pm. And what have we got in today's program? Well, on our feature artist double play, we've got Helen Reddy. Our comedy or novelty song is from Mac Davis from the 80s. The triple play takes us back to 1963 with Cold Joy, Freddie and the Dreamers, and also the Chiffons. And the instrumental track is by Joe Satriani from 2010. Well, Tuesday Drive is brought to you thanks to station sponsor Phantom Screens, home of the 12-metre outdoor blind. You can block the wind, the rain and the sun at the touch of a button. To start today's program, we're going back to 1974 from a classic album by Elton John called Caribou. This is a story song. I hope you enjoy it. You may not have heard it before. The track is called Ticking.

0: 88.7 Adelaide's Coast FM, Tuesday Drive with John. And that was Elton John from 1974 with a track called Tickin'. Coming up, we're going to lighten the load a little bit. We'll be listening to the Rooftop Singers, as well as Roger Glover featuring Ronnie James Dio. And we'll follow that on with some Goanna here on Tuesday Drive.
1: It was 50 years ago this month. The pedestrians swarmed where city traffic previously ruled. Premier Don Dunstan welcomed the people back to the city. And the Rundle Mall was born. Or should it be Rundle Mall? Nobody was really sure.
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1: Before long, it would be promoted by John Farnham. 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

0: 88.7 Adelaide's Coast FM, Tuesday Drive with John. And we just heard the Australian group Goanna with Every Passing Day. And before that we had Roger Glover from his first solo album, The Butterfly Ball and the Grasshopper's Feast, which generated the single Lovers All, with the lead vocals done by Ronnie James Dio. The single did little in the UK but became a pretty big hit here in Australia, and the song was also famous for the animated music video starring a guitar-playing frog. Ronnie James Dio, in fact, was the lead singer of a few groups, including Ritchie Blackmore's Rainbow for a while, and then he replaced Ozzy Osbourne in Black Sabbath. Before that, we also heard the Rooftop Singers with Walk Right In from 1963. Coming up in just a moment, we're doing our feature artist double play. We're going back to the 70s with Australia's own Helen Reddy.
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88.7 Adelaide's Coast FM. Our feature artist double play this week was Helen Reddy. From 1974 we had Keep On Singing, and from 1973 Leave Me Alone, Ruby Redress from 1973. Of course, she moved to the States, and that's where she got all her fame. She ended up moving back into Australian territory later on. I think she lived in Norfolk Isle, if my memory serves me correct. Okay, let's go back to the 1960s again. This is Crispin St. Peter's with The Pied Piper.

0: It's now time for our comedy or novelty song. This week we're going with Mac Davis. Now, Mac Davis usually wrote fairly, well, interesting songs, but not really comedy or novelty songs. His big, big hit here in Australia, of course, was Baby, Don't Get Hooked on Me. But he also wrote some other great songs for other artists like Friend, Lover, Woman, Wife. What else did he sing? In the Ghetto. So, yeah, he wrote some pretty serious stuff. But this is his comedy number from 1980 called Lord, It's Hard to Be Humble.
1: Back a few months ago, I was headlining a great big nightclub. And he put me up a couple of days early. I came in a couple of days early, and they put me up at what they call the Star Suite. Now, here I am, headliner in one of the biggest nightclubs in the country, and I wake up at 8 o'clock in the morning in this Star Suite all by myself. Yeah, that's what I said, aw. But I did what I've always done, man, to cheer myself up. I picked up my guitar, I sat down, I wrote me a little song. Now this is how it feels to be alone at the top of the hill trying to figure out why.

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1: Mac Davis, Lord, It's Hard to Be Humble, from 1980, our little comedy or novelty number this week. 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Very, very soon we'll be listening to some Blind Melon, also Stevie Wonder and the Monkees.
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5: Hello, this is Peter Noon. Herman from Herman's Hermits. Something tells me I'm into something good.
6: G'day, this is Frankie J. Holden from Old 55. And if you want to jilla jive and bust around, you're at the spot that's hot on 88.7 Adelaide's Coast FM. 7A.
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7: Okay, not me, don't get excited, man. It's because I'm short, I know.

The Monkees from 1966. That takes me back to my primary school days at Curry Curry. Before that, we had Stevie Wonder with Sir Duke from 1976. And we started off that bracket with No Rain by Blind Melon from 1992. And I know that Jo liked that because she likes the film clip. She sent me a message saying how much she enjoyed that. And also, g'day to Ed as well. And a special hello to Julie from Norwood. Haven't heard from Julie for a couple of weeks. It's always nice to catch up with you. Coming up very soon, the news, sport and weather. To lead us up till then, Elton John, theme from a non-existent TV series.

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1: I'm Mark Dransfield. Another Australian has been located following the flood disaster along the Nepal-China border. Foreign Affairs has been in contact with the Australian who's on the Tibet side. The person's receiving support from consular officials and has spoken with family members. Our reporter on the ground in Kathmandu, Nelson Scott, says it's a ray of positive news.
2: They're unable to provide details about the identity of the individual at this point. That brings the number of unaccounted Australians down to 42 from 43, and of course follows last week's news about hiker Cara Severino, who was safely located on the weekend.
1: China says Taiwan should not have been given any special status at this year's Pacific Islands Forum in Palau. The independent state is attending the annual gathering along with a business delegation. The moves angered Beijing, while a number of Pacific countries have pulled out of this year's summit. China's envoy, Chan Bo, says there will be consequences for Taiwan's inclusion, but wouldn't elaborate what they are.
3: We certainly have serious concern. Taiwan is not a dialogue partner for the forum. So we have serious concern. We have made our position very clear.
1: Our Prime Minister is attending the forum but says it's up to the Pacific to decide what role Taiwan will play. The union representing retail workers is welcoming proposed New South Wales laws to combat customer violence. Legislation would see shoppers who assault or intimidate staff banned from entering stores. SDA New South Wales Secretary Bernie Smith says the change can't come soon enough.
4: The level of abuse and violence in retail continues to be at unacceptable levels, and we need our members to feel safe in the workplace. We welcome the decision of the government to legislate workplace protection orders. These have been effective in other states where we've seen reductions of up to 90% of violent activity.
1: More than 80% of Victorians living in bushfire-prone areas say they'd wait until flames threaten their local area before evacuating. Survey results show that despite knowing leaving early is the best option, most would still fail to evacuate before the risk was too high. The Country Fire Authority's Jason Heffernan says it is worrying.
5: And another really sort of concerning statistic is 1 in 10, now granted it's a small number, people now are saying, oh, well, we want to stay and defend. And every person I've spoken to personally that have gone through this, who have made that choice, always says to me, I wish I'd never.
1: Overseas now, and ex-gang leader Dwayne Davis has been found guilty of the murder of Tupac Shakur 30 years to the month after the rapper was killed in a drive-by shooting in Las Vegas. Jurors deliberated for less than 3 hours before revealing their verdict.
6: Count one, murder with use of a deadly weapon. Guilty of first-degree murder with use of a deadly weapon. Ladies and gentlemen of the jury, is this your verdict as read? So say you one, so say you all.
7: Yes.
1: Air medical news, and a lack of protein could be behind midlife weight gain, with thousands of Australian women falling short of their daily nutritional targets. The nation's science agency is urging women aged 40 to 55 to boost their intake of protein to protect muscle mass and manage appetite during menopause. This is Air National News. First to tennis, and day two's been a productive one for the Aussies at Flushing Meadows. Air Sports' Paul Walsh has details.
8: It was four up and two down for the Aussies, with wins to Maya Joint, Alexi Poprin, Kimberly Birrell and James Duckworth, all advancing to the second round. For Poprin, it was a welcome victory against the former world number three Grigor Dimitrov, taking the match in four sets, 3-6, 6-3, 6-2, 6-4, while Joint took three sets to overcome Ludmila Samsonova, 3-6, 6-2, 6-2, and Duckworth in four over Matteo Arnoldi from Italy. Others to advance included Arina Sabalenka, Carlos Alcaraz, Ben Shelton and Amanda Anisimova. Day three will feature five more Australians in round one action, including Tristan Schoolkate, Dane Sweeney, Daria Kazatkina, Alex de Minaur and Thanasi Kokkinakis, who'll take on the young Spanish sensation Rafael Hodar. Paul Walsh for Air Sport.
1: In AFL, Hawthorn's Jack Ginnivan is expected to play in Thursday's qualifying final against Fremantle. Dockers coach Justin Longmuir has confirmed Mason Cox will hold his spot in the ruck. Meantime, the Eagles have confirmed mid-season draftee Marcus Herbert has signed a 2-year contract extension. And in NRL, Sharks captain Cam McGinnis has secured his move to the English Super League. He'll join the York Knights next season on a 3-year deal. Australian Independent Radio News.
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9: The Adelaide forecast for the next couple of days. For Wednesday, the 2nd of September, we're dropping down to 11 overnight, a maximum of 17 degrees with a possible shower. For Thursday, the 3rd of September, again dropping down to 11 overnight, a maximum of 18 degrees and showers. And currently here at Glendore, we're sitting on 15 degrees. Well, welcome back to the second hour of Tuesday Drive with John. I hope you're going to stick by and listen to our program. Don't forget, we've got our triple play coming up very soon, going back to 1963. But don't forget, our starting of the second hour, we're going back to the 70s with Billy Joel with Prelude, Angry Young Man on Coast FM.

0: Tuesday Drive is brought to you thanks to Phantom Screens, home of the 12-metre outdoor blind. Block the wind, the rain and the sun at the touch of a button. Back from 1990, we just heard Jesus Jones right here, right now. And we started off the second hour of Tuesday Drive with Billy Joel's prelude, Angry Young Man from 1976. I'd like to say good afternoon out there to Brendan Shane, who has been busy today out at the Bedford Group, out at Elizabeth. So thanks very much for your message, Brendan, and much appreciated. It's 15 minutes past 5 o'clock here at Coast FM. That means it's time now for our traffic report for this afternoon.
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2: Good afternoon. Roads are wet at the moment due to passing showers, so drive carefully because of that. Speeds are at 80 both ways in Bolivar on the north-south motorway near the interchange. Crash in Darlington on the Southern Expressway near Seacombe Road, Elizabeth Vale, John Rice Avenue at Mark Road, and Parafield Gardens on the Salisbury Highway. 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
8: 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Today we're going back to 1963. We'll kick it off with Cole Joy and the Joy Boys, Be Bopalula.

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Yep, three of the best. 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

Well, that was our triple play this week. Back from the year of 1963, we heard the Chiffons just then with One Fine Day. Before that, we heard I'm Telling You Now by Freddie and the Dreamers. And we started off the bracket with Cole Joy and the Joy Boys, Be Bopalula. Let's go back to the 70s now. This is Brian Ferry, Tokyo Joe.

0: 88.7 Adelaide's Coast FM. That's Gyan with Wait from 1989. And speaking of wait, you won't have to wait too much longer to hear Robin Carbon's back on the air. He's back tonight and he'll be hosting the Vets on Air at 6 o'clock. Before Gyan, we had Brian Ferry with his song Tokyo Joe from 1977. And don't forget, today's Tuesday Drive sponsor is brought to you thanks to Phantom Screens, home of the 12-metre outdoor blind. You can block the wind, the rain and the sun at the touch of a button. And coming up very soon, we'll be listening to the Beach Boys and Noiseworks.
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0: 88.7 Adelaide's Coast FM. That was Noiseworks from 1987 with Love Somebody. Before that, we had the Beach Boys with Good Vibrations from 1966. Let's have a look at what programs will be following me here tonight at Coast FM. As I said before, at 6 p.m, the Vet's on air with the return of Robin Carbons, and he'll keep you well entertained and informed right through until 8 o'clock when Mandy comes in with the Sound Cage. At 10 p.m, we've got Blues Before Midnight with Harold Lindemann. At midnight, early Wednesday morning with Bob Lindo filling in this week. 3 a.m, Cole C's Pick of the Week. And then at 6 a.m, Wednesday Breakfast with Hamps. It's all great music and great variety here on 88.7 Adelaide's Coast FM. Tuesday Drive is brought to you thanks to station sponsor Phantom Screens, home of the 12-metre outdoor blind. Block the wind, the rain and the sun at the touch of a button. And in just a moment, we'll be doing our instrumental. This week, we're going back to the 2010s with a bloke by the name of Joe Satriani.
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Well, that was our instrumental this week, Joe Satriani with Dream Song. Coming up now, the Australian group Moving Pictures with Bustin' Loose. And talking about Bustin' Loose, I can see that Robin Carbon's Bustin' Loose in there, ready to hit the airways this week.

from 1976. T-Rex, I Love to Boogie. And that's going out to one of the Gruesome Twosome. And if you're wondering who the Gruesome Twosome are, you've got to listen at midnight on Thursday on the Our Midnight Special with David Lice and Keith Harrison. And they are a fun bunch of guys, they are. They're maniacs. Thanks for the call. To win today's program, oh, we also had Bustin' Loose by Moving Pictures. I'd like to thank everyone who's rung up today and also the messages I've received. Thank you very much. And also a big thank you going out to Tuesday Drive's sponsor, Phantom Screens. Keep an eye on those guys. They're the home of the 12-metre outdoor blind. You can block the wind, the rain and the sun at the touch of a button. Coming up straight after me, we've got Robin Carbons with Vets on Air. But to finish us off, we're going back to the 60s with Cream, Tales of Brave Ulysses.

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1: I'm Mark Dransfield. A second Australian missing following the Nepal floods has been located safe. Nelson Scott reports from Kathmandu.
2: An Australian missing following the devastating floods along the Nepal-China border has been found alive. The individual's identity is not known at this point, but DFAT has confirmed the person is in Tibet and has spoken with their family. The news brings the number of unaccounted for Australians down from 43 to 42. The individual is now the second Aussie to be safely located, following 26-year-old hiker Cara Severino. One Australian is believed to have died in the flood so far. Nelson Scott, Kathmandu.
1: 54 Australians have been recognised in this year's Bravery Honours list. Two bravery medals have been awarded, as well as 22 commendations for brave conduct and six group bravery citations. One of those being honoured is Todd Sellers, who raced to try and save those on board a seaplane which crashed into the New South Wales Hawkesbury River in 2017. He says he did all he could to try to prevent the tragic outcome.
3: Just heard it coming down the river there. And it kind of opened up into a bay, and I live at an airport and always watch planes and stuff, and I'm like, this thing doesn't sound right. And then looked out and she was upside down, nosediving into the water pretty much.
1: A major funding boost is on the way for a WA project to develop an early warning system against drone attacks. Sarah Patterson reports.
4: A $190,000 grant has been provided through the Defence and Research Training Program to UX Machines and the University of Western Australia. Local researchers are looking at how low-cost optical sensor networks can detect and track drones. The project aims to reduce the threats that potential aerial attacks pose to Australian Defence Force personnel, critical assets and infrastructure. Sarah Patterson, Air News.
1: Air health news, and Australian men are more reluctant to see a doctor than women. That same research says Australian men need to pay more attention to their hearing. More from Michael Lynch.
5: Latest data shows that only 50% of men surveyed said they had their hearing checked regularly. The researchers found that about a third believe impaired hearing is just something you have to live with as you get older. But audiologist Mark Vandenberg says that's just not the case.
6: People often found it quite an uncomfortable subject to talk about. So to speak up about their hearing and let people have those kind of occasionally uncomfortable conversations about hearing loss and some of the difficulties they might be facing.
1: Overseas now, and US Army Secretary Dan Driscoll has quit his post at the Pentagon. His resignation is said to be the outcome of disagreements with his boss, Secretary of Defence Pete Hegseth, related to the war in Iran. And house prices have fallen across the country for a fifth month in a row. Cotality data shows national home values fell by 0.9% in August. The downturn's widespread, with four capital cities now falling by more than 1%. Finally, to the Australian share market, the All Ords has closed down 10 points at 92.60. One Australian dollar is buying 71.64 US cents. This is Air National News. First to AFL, and Fremantle are likely to make a number of changes for Thursday night's qualifying final against Hawthorn. Dane Mepham reports.
7: Coach Justin Longmuir has confirmed the news. Big man Mason Cox will hold his spot in the ruck ahead of Sean Darcy. The Dockers are likely to welcome back four players, with Sam Switkowski, Heath Chapman and Jai Amos all to come back after they were rested against the Blues in round 24. Murphy Reid is also expected to return for his first match since round 22, when he suffered a groin injury. Brendan Cox is racing the clock to be fit for their next game, as he did solo run-throughs in the rehab group at training day. Mepham, Coburn.
1: League guru Phil Gould has cast doubt on speculation Nathan Cleary will join the PNG Chiefs. Gus has told Nine's 100% Footy he believes the champion halfback will stick with the Panthers.
8: I would find it extraordinary if he left the Panthers. I just don't see that happening, personally. PNG, well, unless people know more than I don't see that where he would like to finish his career.
1: And Australian cricket selectors have lost patience with embattled top-order batter Marnus Labuschagne. He's been dropped for the ODI series in Africa. Labuschagne's now sweating on whether he'll also be dumped for the Test series against South Africa next month. Pat Cummins and Mitch Stark will skip the Zimbabwe one-dayers and will link up with the squad in Durban. Australian Independent Radio News.
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9: And the forecast for tomorrow, Wednesday, the second day of September, partly cloudy, a medium chance of showers most likely in the early morning, winds southwesterly 15 to 20 kilometres per hour, becoming light before dawn, then becoming westerly 20 to 30 kilometres per hour in the morning. And temperatures, Adelaide is 17 degrees, Elizabeth, Glenelg and Noarlunga 16 and Mount Barker 15 degrees. And the overnight lows for Adelaide, Elizabeth, Glenelg and Noarlunga is 11, Mount Barker goes down to 9 degrees. Looking further ahead, Thursday a maximum of 18 and showers, and Friday a maximum of 19 and showers. And the weather for our troops overseas be read at 1900 hours. Currently underneath the veranda here at Glandore, it is a 15 degrees.

Buffy Santa Marie there with Universal Soldier from 1964. And welcome to Vets on Air, the program for veterans of all conflicts and their families, also for the general community, brought to you by the Vietnam Veterans Federation, the caring ex-service organisation. And Vets on Air is proudly sponsored by RSL Care SA, the veterans carers. So call them on 8379 2600. I'm Robin Carbons, your host. And it's a big thank you to John Forster for that great drive home program. Great music this evening, John. So thank you very much for that. And of course, John will be back next Tuesday, 4 to 6pm, for the Tuesday Drive View Home Safely program. And before I get onto our program this evening, I've got to say a big, big, big thank you to Keith Harrison and David Lias for filling in for me while I was away 4 weeks. They did a great job. From all reports, that is. Yep, good job. Thank you, Keith and David. And if you like their music, of course, they can be heard every Thursday morning, 12:01 a.m. That's midnight Wednesday to 3 a.m. Thursday morning. So thank you, Keith and David, for keeping the Vets on Air program on air. I'm going to start the music off this afternoon with Europe and the Final Countdown on 88.7 Adelaide's Coast FM.

0: Europe there with the final countdown on 88.7 Adelaide's Coast FM. Vets on Air is the program, brought to you by the Vietnam Veterans Federation. And we're at Unit 1, 31 to 39 Norfolk Road at Marion. Now, the office is open Monday to Thursday, 10 a.m. to 3 p.m. So if you want assistance with pensions or anything DVA, the phone number there, 8296 2411. And the phone number here in the studio, if you want to talk to me, 8371 1000, but ring during the music, then I'll be able to talk to you. So 8371 1000 if you want to talk to me in the studio here.
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1: 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Call them on 8379 2600. Now that includes the Andrew Russell Veterans Living Emergency Housing. Yes, I know, we normally ask you to support our sponsors, but in this case, RSL Care SA is there to support you. So give them a call, 8379 2600. And some current information. Yes, I have been away for a while. I've sort of kept up with what's going on, but this one is released yesterday from the Honourable Matt Keogh MP, Minister for Veterans Affairs, and it's the release of the Veteran Allied Health Discussion Paper. The Albanese government has the greatest respect for Australians who have served our country. We are committed to making sure veterans and their families get the care and support they deserve. That means listening to veterans and working with them when we make changes to the services they rely on. Consultation is now open for the new Allied Health Arrangements for Veterans through Department of Veterans Affairs, which will come into effect from 1st of July 2027. Under the changes, the current 12-session treatment cycle will be removed. Veterans will still need initial GP referrals, but will no longer need GP referrals after every 12 sessions to access allied health care. This will mean fewer appointments and less paperwork for veterans who need ongoing allied health care. A new annual $5,000 review threshold will also be introduced to make sure veterans receiving higher levels of allied health care continue to receive treatment that is appropriate and effective. Veterans who require more than $5,000 in allied health care each year will still be able to receive clinically necessary treatment. Importantly, the threshold will not apply to veteran card holders receiving the Special Rate Disability Pension or Totally and Permanent Incapacity Pension, or those who have been determined to be catastrophically injured. The changes are backed by the government's $169.7 million investment to strengthen access to allied health care for veteran card holders. This is the largest investment in veteran allied health provider fees in more than two decades and responds directly to Recommendation 71 of the Royal Commission into Defence and Veteran Suicide, which called for increases to the Department of Veterans Affairs fee schedules to improve access to care. Veterans approaching the threshold will have their treatment reviewed with their healthcare team. They will be able to continue accessing treatment while DVA considers any request for additional care, so there is no unnecessary interruption to treatment. We know changes to allied healthcare arrangements matter deeply to veterans and their families. We want to listen to their experiences and make sure the new system is less burdensome and support veterans to get the care they need. Feedback will help make sure changes do not result in any gap in accessing services for veterans who have a clinical need for allied health treatment. To review the discussion paper, get involved in a consultation session, or submit your feedback, visit Changes for Allied Health from July 2027. Department of Veterans Affairs consultation closes on the 30th of October 2026. Now, I have a few little comments to make about this. A little bit later, I'm going to go into a bit more detail. But they say that veterans approaching the threshold will have their treatment reviewed with their health care team. Now, once you've had it reviewed by health care team, which will be your doctor, you go to your doctor, you get another referral back to your treating person, and then that has to go to DVA for them to decide. So who is actually going to decide what treatment you should have? The doctor a professional doctor, professional person, or someone in the DVA staff who's probably just a clerk? I don't know. Don't know who's in DVA. Are they going to have doctors in there to review it all? Or what happens? That's another question. Another question that came up, and I believe I've read not on this document, but another one today, that it's going to take them up to 28 days for DVA to decide if they can continue on with treatment. What happens if after the 28 days, government comes back and say, no, we're not going to pay for that. So you've had 28 days of treatment that you have to pay for, or a veteran has to pay for? Another big question. And there's lots and lots of other questions that I've got here. Our esteemed president, Mal, sent a list into DVA of questions, and I'm going to read those out because they are publicly available now. So I'm going to read out those questions later in this bulletin. So it's going to be very, very interesting how this all comes about and what is going to happen, because I don't think DVA are going to be saving that much at all. They say they're going to be saving millions, but I don't really think so. In the meantime, it's time for, yes, the chopper. And here comes the chopper.

Those killed in action, Vietnam, 3rd of September 1969, I.W. Kingston, aged 20. And killed in Afghanistan, 30th of August 2012, J. Martin, aged 21, R. Poet, aged 23, S. Milosevic, aged 40, M. McDonald, aged 30, and N. Gallagher, aged 23. And the 31st of August 2007, Merlin, the explosive detection dog. Lest we forget.

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9: Hello, baby. Yeah, this is the Big Bopper speaking.

Yeah, you guessed it. That was Big Papa, Big Bopper, and Chantilly Lace from 1958. 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Now, if you want a request or just pass on some information, or if you have information that you want us to pass up and about a upcoming event, you can email us at info@coastfm.com.au. And, of course, mark it attention, Vets on Air. And the studio phone number here, if you want to talk to me right now, 8371 1000, but ring during the music, then I'll be able to talk to you. So that's 8371 1000, ring during the music, which is not quite just yet, because I've got some more information I want to share with you about the release of the Veteran Allied Health discussion paper from the Honourable Matt Keogh, MP, Minister for Veterans Affairs. And I'm going to make a couple of little comments myself here before I give you some written information, or some information from Mal Tierley OAM from the Vietnam Veterans Federation, about the practical issues and around the Allied Health Cap. First of all, I'm going to read this. Importantly, the threshold will not apply to veteran card holders receiving the special rate disability pension or totally and permanently incapacitated pension, or those who have been determined to be catastrophically injured. Now, why can't they just go all the way here and say all gold card holders? Because that's what that's getting. There's other gold card holders, yes, that aren't on those benefits, but it should go to all gold card holders, because they've been deemed to have quite a few injuries and complaints and things going wrong with them. So, yep, should be all gold card holders. And once again, who's going to decide if they're going to get more benefits than the 5,000, extra 5,000, or extra 6 months, or extra whatever it's going to be, and who's going to decide it? Which comes down to the practical issues around the Allied Health Cap. And these are questions put to DVA. Haven't received answers, and I doubt whether we ever will, but it might be in a report of some sorts when they finalise their report after October, because the consultation process closes on the 30th of October, so we'll have to wait till November, December sometime to find the answers to any of these. Firstly, who will administer, monitor the Allied Health Cap for veterans? Will it be DVA or somebody else? When will a veteran be informed that he, she has reached the cap? In other words, a timeline. How will they be notified? By letter, by email, through MyGov, by phone? When approaching the cap, will they get the information? Or after they've reached the cap, which then it's too late? Some of these are my comments. If when they reach the cap, they are notified, this will result in a break in their prescribed treatment, and they may well have to start over again, as they have to make a GP or specialist appointments to get a recommendation for their allied health treatment to be continued. Apply to DVA and then wait a response from DVA. Well, as I mentioned before, there has been a 28-day maximum time limit from DVA, but lots can happen in 28 days. Who determines the extension to their allied health cap? The doctor, specialist, or DVA staff? My comment once again. Interesting, these questions. How long will it take for an approval to extend the allied health cap? Allied Health Cap. DVA are notoriously slow to respond to any requests, and this adds to their workload. If the extension is notified through MyGov, a huge problem is envisaged, as veterans either do not use MyGov or cannot access or navigate through MyGov, or indeed have a computer. How long is the extension to the cap for? Is it the end of the financial year? For another $5,000, or for some other specified term?
This initiative is supposed to save money but increases the number of specialist or GP visits a veteran has each year paid for by DVA. How many extra staff do DVA have to employ to oversee this folly? The Royal Commission into Veteran Suicide was undertaken to try and reduce veteran suicide. This increase in red tape will only exacerbate the suicide risk and flies in the face of the Royal Commission findings about delays within DVA. Is the cost of transport to and from rural areas by veterans included in the Allied Health Cap? Is equipment supplied by Allied Health Professionals to veterans costed as part of the cap? Do the cost of for rural and remote veterans to go to their treatment, e.g. transport, accommodation and meals for them and their carers included in the cap, or are they costed separately? Are shoes, boots or sneakers recommended by podiatrists included in the cap? Increase in fees for allied health professionals mean $5,000 cap will be reached sooner. That's a very important one. The fees go up. Yes, that's good. That's a good thing that the fees are going up for the allied health professionals. But yes, that cap is going to be there sooner. So there's still a lot of unanswered questions from DVA. So we will have to wait. If you've got something to say about it, don't tell me. Get on to DVA. Go to the Department of Veterans Affairs website and follow the link. Consultation closes on the 30th of October. So you must get there and have your little say about what you think. It is important. Savage Garden now, yes, Savage Garden. And this is what we all got to be done to somebody, Chained to You. On 88.7 Adelaide's Coast FM, Vets on Air is the program.

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Elton John there with Candle in the Wind from 1997. 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Now, the Federation magazine, the Snafu September-October edition, is out. You should have that by now. And if you want to put info in future editions, email your info to editor@snafu.gmail.com. And continuing on with the information from a DVA, this is actually 2 weeks late. It normally comes out on the 15th of the month, but this lot is the July the 31st. This came out yesterday. It's the updating the conditions and claims processing times. I sort of can understand it being late this month because they've got extra, well, not extra claims, but they're doing a double lot now with the old claims and the new claims and new conditions that came into effect on the 1st of July. So July figures are going to be a little bit strange, but they've also completely changed the way they advertise their processing and the claims. So if you will bear with me, I'm going to go through some of them, because the MRCA initial liability volumes, this is intake in the last 12 months, but it doesn't say anything about the intake under the new rules and regulations. So it's all about the last 12 months. So MRCA initial liability on hand as of the 31st of July, in conditions 98,398, claims 25,300, and the veterans is 18,565. So 20, 40, 60, 80, 90. It looks like there's about five conditions per veteran. So, but you can read into that however you like, because I haven't worked it all totally out myself yet. I've been looking at this part of the day. MRCA permanent impairment, initial liability from lodgement, whichever is the later, 141 days over the last 12 months. And the average processing time for MRCA permanent impairment claims received in the last 12 months was 173 days, which implies an average of 39 days waiting for external information and 134 days with DVA for processing. And MRCA permanent impairment volumes, as at the 31st of July, 16,129, covering 16,129 veterans. So 16,000 veterans put in claims, and that's still awaiting permanent impairment. Historical claims, this is the DRCA and the VEA. Historical initial liability on hand claims is, as of the 31st of July, 262 days. An interesting one, there are presently 230 claims on hand over 800 days old. This is, and they reckon this is real good, because it's only 0.8% of historical initial liability claims, which is still not good enough. 800 days is too long to get a claim through. Historical initial liability claims for DRCA, VEA, dual and tri-act volumes, determination in the last 12 months. On hand as at the July, 101,228. Claims 28,930, involving 18,309 veterans. So there's 18,000 veterans still waiting to know what's happening with their claims. And that's just one little bit of it. DRCA permanent impairment processing times, 244 days. 32,000 claims on hand,
9,455 veterans. DRCAPI claims awaiting information. This is interesting. They're awaiting information on 2,263 of those claims. So it's very interesting what's reading there. Haven't got the total information that we used to get. We're just getting little bits and pieces now. But I'm hoping it's going to come back to what it used to be. All good information. But one thing they do totally ignore on this report is staff numbers. They don't tell us how many staff are looking after these claims anymore. They used to tell us how many staff there were, but no, not this month. Maybe next month when they get their act together and get things going, have a couple of months to get going under the new rules and regulations. So hopefully it'll sort itself out. Jefferson Starship now. Yes, we got time for this one, and we built this city on rock and roll. Yes, we did. 88.7 Adelaide's Coast FM.

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1: The forecast for tomorrow, Wednesday, the second day of September, cloudy, a medium chance of showers, most likely in the early morning. And temperatures, Adelaide 17, maximum Elizabeth, Glenelg and Noarlunga 16, Mount Barker is 15 degrees. And the overnight lows, Adelaide, Elizabeth, Glenelg and Noarlunga 11, Mount Barker down to 9 degrees. Looking further ahead, Thursday a maximum of 18 with showers and Friday 19, also with showers. And now the weather for our troops overseas. And this is where our troops are, either as Australian troops or with United Nations forces. In Baghdad, it's going to be cloudy with a high of 37, a low of 25. Basra, sunny with a high of 33, a low of 22. Cairo, high of 37, a low of 25 and sunny. In Dili, a high of 31, overnight low of 20, morning sunny with afternoon cloudy with a little rain. In Dubai, it's going to be sunny with a high of 39, a low of 33. Honiara, a high of 30, a low of 23. Cloudy with showers later in the day. In Jerusalem, it's going to be sunny with a high of 32, overnight low of 20. Khartoum, a high of 41, low of 29 and sunny. In Juba, high of 40 degrees, a low of 23, sunny with increasing cloud with thunderstorms developing in spots in the afternoon. Port Moresby, sunny with a few afternoon clouds, a high of 29, a low of 23. And on the West Bank, high of 30 degrees, a low of 24 and sunny. Heard Island, high of 5 degrees, a low of 1. Windy, snow showers with 2 to 4 centimetres of snow. In Darwin, for the couple of thousand odd US troops that are up there doing training and exercising and having fun in Australia, it's going to be sunny with a high of 31 and a low of 22. In London, for the Aussie troops over there that are training Ukraine recruits, it's a high of 23, a low of 15, a sunny morning with a cloudy afternoon. But to bring us back to reality, underneath the veranda here at Glandore, it is 15 degrees. 88.7 Adelaide's Coast FM, broadcasting live and local 24/7. 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I'm Robin Carbons, your host. The Vietnam Veterans Federation is at Unit 1, 31 to 39 Norfolk Road at Marion. Now, the next monthly barbecue is on Friday, 11th of September. You must call the Federation on 829-624-11 to book your place, as we like to know how many are coming for catering purposes. So that's not this Friday, the following Friday. So ring Monday to Thursday, 10 a.m. to 3 p.m. That's when the office is open, to book your place and get numbers for catering. 829-624-11 is the phone number there to ring. But if you want to talk to me in the studio here, the phone number is 83711000 to talk to me right now. But we're going to have a little bit of music, because you're sick of me talking probably, but we'll have a little bit of music and see what happens. Bobby Bear and, Drop Kick Me Jesus. I love this one. I played it a couple of months ago, but I had a good, nice reaction to it. So Bobby Bear and Drop Kick Me Jesus. Great fun it is. 88.7 Adelaide's Coast FM.

said, are you gonna be my girl? Take my hand and come with me, because you look so fine that I really want to make you mine. I say you look so fine that I really want to make you mine. 4, 5, 6, come on and get your kicks. Now you don't need money.

0: 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And if you want to know more information about it or contact their health centre, it's health.veteranwellbeingcentre@sa.gov.au. The phone number 1-800-573-919. But just go down there. That's the easiest way. Veteran Wellbeing Centre at the Repat, the second and fourth Fridays of the month. Have a coffee and a chat. And it's on again. Yes, this is a great entertainment. The Partners of Veterans Association SA presents the band of the 10th 27th Battalion. Come with the 10th 27th SAR band back to the future. Join the band as they take you on a journey through time, playing iconic music from various eras. Who knows where you may end up. 11th of October 2026 at 2 o'clock. 2 p.m. That's an interesting little, they've got a digital time here. It says 0200, but it doesn't say whether it's a.m. or p.m. So I'm taking that it's got to be p.m. because who'd want to go out at 2 o'clock in the morning? Nobody. Well, that's the destination time, but no, we're not going to go there about that. It's 2 o'clock on the 11th of October, and it's at the St. Peter's Girls School, Stonyfield Road, Stonyfield. Tickets are $25 each. Tickets and information, scan the QR code. Well, you can't do that, but you can phone Angela on 0416 221 328. So tickets and information, Angela, 0416 221 328. Great band of the 1027th Battalion Royal Australian Regiment. So great thing. Back to the future. I love it.
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0: Jimmy Barnes there with Working Class Man on Adelaide's Coast FM 88.7. Yes, Coast alive and local 24 hours a day, 7 days a week. And I've understand it that Coast FM are the only radio station, commercial or charity, that are live and local 7 days a week, 24 hours a day. Somebody is in the studio bringing the music to you. Vets on Air is the program, proudly sponsored by RSL Care SA. They will look after you, so call them on 8379 2600. And some more information from our great mate, the Honourable Matt Keogh, MP, Minister for Veterans Affairs. This is some good information. Spending government money, but it's going to go for good causes. $3.5 million for veteran-led wellbeing projects. The Albanese government is investing a further $3.5 million in diverse range of grassroots wellbeing programs to support veterans and families of veterans. The investment will support some 65 community-based programs across the country, offering everything from ballet lessons to social connection and homelessness support. Delivered through the successful Veteran Wellbeing Grants Program, the investment will fund ex-service organisations to help veterans and families of veterans with a broad range of support to address trauma, build family resilience and strengthen community connection. And yes, that's what they do. And I'm just going to let you know the South Australian recipients of this grant. It goes all around Australia, so $3.5 million is all around Australia, but South Australia got a little bit of that. The RSL of Australia SA branch, Henley and Grange sub-branch incorporated. This project is to upgrade the Henley and Grange RSL club rooms to create a safer, more accessible and flexible space for increasing membership. They got $22,450 to do that. The RSL of Australia SA branch, Macclesfield sub-branch incorporated. This project is to refurbish an area of the Macclesfield RSL, South Australia, to create a comfortable and safe space for veteran and families' well-being and welfare. $49,000 to them. Riding for the Disabled Association, SA Incorporated, in consortium with Defence Force Welfare Association, SA. This project is to create a pilot program, Solid Ground, an equine support program improving the well-being of veterans at RDASA O'Halloran Hill Centre. $50,000. And Resolute Ready Limited, this project is to provide phase two of the digital education backpack and Resolute Ready app DEBP2 for veterans families with children. $180,000 for that project. Provide phase two of the digital education backpack. Phase one has obviously already been completed. They did that quite a few years ago. And now it's time for part two. So congratulations to all those recipients of the Veterans Financial $1 million, $3.5 million wellbeing projects. Now, what's on around the countryside? The National Military Vehicle Museum, 50th anniversary open day, Sunday the 11th of October, 10 a.m. to 4 p.m, $10 admission, under 15 free. Military vehicle rides from $5. Where is it? Yes, 10 Sturton Road, Edinburgh Parks, 5111. Historic military rides and demonstrations, gaming group, museum and military exhibits, workshop open, hands-on exhibits, museum shop and army surplus store, food and drinks. For more information is on their Facebook page, the National Military Vehicle Museum. So, Sunday the 11th of October, put it in your diaries. If you don't know where Edinburgh Parks is, it's just south of the RAF base. So, get up there on Sunday the 11th of October, 10 a.m. to 4 p.m. Derby Day. This is advance notice. Put it in your diary. Dress code, black and white, or pink and purple. No, black and white. Friday the 6th of November at the Yerbury Centre, Unit 131 to 39 Norfolk Road at Marion, 12:30pm for a 1pm start. BYO lunch, prizes for winning jockeys. Come and join the fun. Bar will be open. Bring gold coins for having fun with. It says betting here, but we're not allowed to bet. We don't gamble. So we'll just have fun with them. Prizes for best dressed lady and gentleman. So that's the Derby Day, Friday, the 6th day of November at the Yerbury Centre. Great fun we have there. So come along. Important one for all Vietnam Veterans Federation members. And this is the notice of the annual general meeting to be held on Sunday, the 13th of September at 1100 hours. The Yerbury Centre, Unit 131 to 39 Norfolk Road at Marion. Nominations are required for Vice President, but that's all closed because everything's closed on the 30th of July. So can't do much about it now. I'm not even sure how many people have nominated for committee or positions, but Vice President and Secretary positions are going for 2-year term and 10 committee positions for a 1-year term. So hope all those nominations are all in. So just come along now. All you have to do is wait till the Sunday the 13th of September and come down and vote and have your little say about how the Federation should be run. What else is on? Oh yes, the Marion RSL. They're at 31 to 39 Norfolk Road at Marion, right alongside of the Federation. Actually, we're partners. And their opening hours, what are they open? Yes, Tuesdays, 5pm to 10pm. Wednesdays, Thursdays and Sundays, 2pm to 7pm. Saturday, 11:30am to 7pm. Sorry, they are closed on Mondays. They do have a rest on one day of the week, which is Mondays. But Friday, that is their special day. And they're open from 2pm to 10pm. It's their special day because, yes, they have dinners. And dinners are served at 6pm with starters and side dishes, main course and desserts. Take the kids as kids' meals are served. And there's a chef special, and that varies each day. The fun and the raffles start at approximately 4:30pm. They have great raffles there too. Fabulous prizes they have. Bookings are essential, so phone the Marion RSL on 8296 4535. So that's 8296 4535 to book at the Marion RSL. Make it a fun night for the whole family. That's Friday evenings with dinners served at 6 o'clock. Get there at 4:30. Go up to the little kitchen window and order your meal. 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

Of course, Girls Just Want to Have Fun. And that was, of course, Cyndi Lauper with Girls Just Want to Have Fun. It's all good fun. 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They will look after you, so call them on 8379 2600. More information. Yes, social groups. Yes, the Vietnam Veterans Federation have social groups, and of course they're at 31 to 39 Norfolk Road at Marion. And what happens down there on Tuesdays? It's the quilting, sewing, knitting and craft group. They meet Tuesdays 10 a.m. to 3 p.m. every week. Never miss. The Lead Light Glass Fusion group, they meet Wednesdays noon to 2 p.m. and the card making group, they meet Thursdays 10 a.m. to 1 p.m. Now, with the card making group, they're a bit different to the others. They supply and make cards, and they supply all the materials, so it's $5 per session, but you get to take home two or three cards. Could be a birthday card, get well card, Christmas card, whatever the day is, Father's Day card, Mother's Day card, or just a up you card if you want one of those sort of thing, those sort of cards. But they make cards and they actually teach you how to make cards. And when you get to finish your cards, two to three of them each week, you get to take the card home. It's yours. So, but most importantly, you then know how to make cards so you can go home and make your own. So that's even a bonus. If you want more information on any of those groups, 8296 2411 is the phone number to ring Monday to Thursday, 10 a.m. to 3 p.m. So that's 8296 2411. That's when Federation is open, Monday to Thursday, 10 a.m. to 3 p.m. And the Military Brotherhood, a military a motorcycle club. Yes, the Adelaide sub-branch, together with the Hills and Murraylands and South East, are regularly recruiting and providing support to the veteran community. We are a club made up of individuals and organised sub-branches for the benefit of serving and ex-serving members, veterans, their families and supporters, where camaraderie and mateship can be created and sustained to provide all members and veteran non-members with welfare, advocacy support and access to government entitlements through our recognition as an ex-services organisation and charitable organisation. Our aim is to provide regular rides and other activities to create a family-orientated, inclusive group which can assist and support our members, their families and friends. We meet once a month and hold regular monthly rides as well as special day rides on occasion. If you are interested in becoming a member of the Adelaide, the Hills or the SESA sub-branches, get in touch through the national website, which is mbmmc.org.au, where information about the club and the various sub-branches can be found. Most importantly, how to become a member of the Military Brotherhood, a military motorcycle club. Cole Joy. Yeah, we're going to go back to 1960 now. Back in the 60s, yeah, all songs were fairly short, and this one's only 1 minute 47 seconds long. So, yeah, we'll have a little rest for a few minutes while we just play this song. Cole Joy, Yes Sir, That's My Baby.

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John Paul Young there with Love Is in the Air from 1978. And before that we had Cole Joy. Yes, sir. She's my baby. 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Vets on Air is the program. 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If you've got kidney problems, you'll get good service there. Looking after your heart? 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It started over 20 years ago for those returning from Vietnam. The Heart Health Program is free and open to all veterans with operational service, peacekeepers and those covered under the ADF firefighters scheme who have not previously participated in the health program before. To check your eligibility, yes, visit www.veteransheartshealth.com.au/eligibility. And if you go there, they put in some details. They just require a little bit of information about you and they will tell you if you are eligible for that program. And lots of it works. The program covers a range of topics, including setting healthy goals, nutrition and diet advice, advice on lowering alcohol consumption, developing better sleep patterns, stress management, managing diabetes, taking care of your body, managing your weight, and maintaining a healthy heart. And yes, I did this program a few years ago now, but it hasn't changed much. It's still pretty well the same. But the main thing I got out of it was setting healthy goals and nutrition and diet advice. And just the nutrition and diet advice that I got set that last, or the second to last point I made about managing your weight. So, yeah, I was told to stop eating chocolates and so many chocolates and so much ice cream. And that was my diet that I had to do, and I've done it. And, yep, it manages your weight. And, my weight's been pretty good over the last few years. So just doing a few little bit of good advice. So it's all good stuff. So it's there for you if you ring. No, I haven't got a phone number to ring. Just that website, veteransheartshealth.com.au/eligibility.
Oh, I'm going to have some music now. What are we going to have? Yes, yeah, Scott English and Brandy on 88.7 Adelaide's Coast FM. Vets on Air is the program.

Scott English and Randy on 88.7 Adelaide's Coast FM. Vets on Air is the program. And yes, next week, I've got to talk about next week. Yes, I will be here next week. And I'll also have Professor Glenn Edwards. Now, he is the author of the book Beyond Dark Clouds, live here in the studio. He'll be talking about why he wrote the book.

Hey there, how you doing? Hope you're well. It's good to see Robin back on the airwaves with his dulcet tones for Vietnam Vets and Vets on Air, I should say. It's another great show. And because Robin hasn't been here for a few weeks, he's been off in the sun, lucky bugger. Anyway, you are listening to the Soundcage live sessions here in Adelaide's Coast FM and 88.7 with me, the Cheeky Fairy. I'm doing an interview tonight with Future Forest, probably in about 15 minutes' time, and lots of local and Australian music tonight. And if you haven't tuned into the show before, it is about playing as much local and Australian and overseas touring acts as well that are here playing gigs and promoting the gigs in Adelaide this weekend and festivals in Australia as well when they come up. It's hard to get everything out in 2 hours. It's just not enough time. There's so many gigs. Yeah, can't promote them all. That's for sure. I'm going to start off with local act, the Genevieves. This is their track, Adore You, and they're playing on Saturday night at Jive along with Jack Ray and The Fuss. Here they are.

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2: 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That was local band The Fuss with their track B song. In the middle there, Jack Ray with Happy People, and up first the Genevieves with Adore You. All three of those bands are playing together at Jive on Saturday night. Should be a mighty fine gig. And right now we have Future Forest on the line. How are you guys?
3: Woo!
4: How are you?
5: Yeah,
3: woo!
5: Pretty good.
2: Woo, excited. You're all at band practice.
4: Yeah, we're in the car at the moment.
2: Oh, are you?
4: It's pretty noisy in there with all the rooms.
2: Oh, of course. Yeah. So I haven't talked to you guys for quite a while. You've got a great gig coming up this weekend, but what's been happening with you guys in the over the last, I reckon it's a year since I have had a chat to you, so what's been going on?
5: Well, we've done a lot of recording and then re-recording and then re-re-re-recording.
2: Ah.
5: And we're making progress, and we all think that we're really close.
4: 99%.
5: We keep adding decimal 9, decimal 9.

0: So he...
1: I don't know that we have a real schedule. The last 1% has, you know, been, I don't know, a number of months, but we are making progress.
0: Yeah, that's good to hear. So we've got Jake here tonight, Tyler, Rowan and John, is that right?
1: Yeah. Oh, yeah.
0: Oh, my God, I got that right. How amazing.
1: Well done.
0: Yeah, so is this the first gig that you've played in a while?
1: Last one was January at the Metro. So we've just been not really looking for gigs. We've just been focusing on the recording. We're just wanting to knock that on the head. And we're all pretty busy, very busy personal lives. So,
0: of course.
1: It's the first one in a while. It seemed like a really good offer, an amazing album about to be released this Friday.
0: Yeah. That's for you guys, isn't it?
1: No, that's the only object.
0: Oh, okay.
1: An excess of hauntings.
0: Yes, because you were talking about doing all the recording. So when are you guys actually going to release the new... I know you've got a new single, which I've got in my hot little hands, which I'm very happy about. But when are you actually...
1: So that's one off our last album.
0: Oh, okay.
1: So, yeah, I don't think you'd heard that one before, but we're happy for you to play that tonight. But the new album, I reckon early next year. Yeah. We just need that little bit of time for polishing and, putting together album launches, et cetera, promotion.
0: Totally, yeah. How exciting. Very exciting. So you're playing at... Oh, God, I forgot where it was. Low Life Basement Bar, shouldn't forget, because I was there on Saturday night. It's the first time I've been down there. I actually really like it compared to upstairs.
1: Yeah, it's a cool venue. It's got a vibe.
0: Yeah, and I love the jellyfish lamps there too. They're pretty cool.
1: Yes. You should get some on stage.
0: Should. Maybe. It made me want to... Yeah.
1: Yeah, yeah.
0: Made me want to go out and buy one. So, how long has it been since you've played with Only Objects and Pink Noise Generator?
1: Well, Only Objects was played with us on our very first gig, which I think is about 2022.
2: Yeah, at the Cranker.
1: Yeah,
2: and then we played with them again at Broadcast Bar, I think.
1: Not sure about that.
2: I can't remember.
1: Pink Noise. They've been friends of ours for a while, but I don't think we've actually played a show with them.
0: Ah, okay. Thought you had in the past. Yeah.
1: No, but they're, they're on the scene. We know them.
0: Yeah.
1: We watch them. Another cool band.
0: So,
1: sort of like a modern take on Devo or something like that. It's pretty catchy.
0: Yeah,
1: pretty
0: they're a great band. I haven't seen them live before. I'm not sure. I'm pretty sure I've seen you guys live. Unfortunately, Friday nights are out for me, which is a real bummer, so I can't see bands on Friday nights. Friday nights are out, which really, really sucks.
1: Yeah, nah.
0: But I can't do anything about this. I'm only a Saturday night girl, so, yeah, which is a real bummer.
1: We'll do the next one on Saturday for you.
0: Yeah, thank you. That would be great.
1: Wherever that is.
0: Yeah. Exactly. Yeah, I miss the Cranker, though. I'm pretty sure I've seen you guys play at the Cranker in the past.
2: We've played there at least three times.
1: Yeah, quite a number of
2: four times, I think.
1: I remember you coming to a show at Grace Emily a long time ago.
0: Oh, okay. Wow, maybe it wasn't the Cranker. I don't know, I've just been to so many gigs there. Yeah, I really like the sound at the Low Life Basement Bar as well, downstairs.
1: Yeah, just the lighting just lends itself to just a cool atmosphere. So,
0: yeah.
1: Which is really going to suit the Only Objects especially, because their music's just really cinematic and cool.
0: Yeah, do you reckon they're going to have a pretty crazy sort of light and film show?
1: Wow, I don't know, but knowing Pat and the other boys, it would not surprise me. Like, every aspect of the album and the promotion has been, like, really interesting and arty, so it would not surprise me.
0: I saw some amazing stuff on Saturday with some of the bands that played. Very, very amazing visuals, like, yeah, great to watch. So you guys, do you have any special sort of lighting effects that you have with your music?
2: Well, we do some of the time. I don't think we're actually going to do that this time just because, you know, we don't want to take the focus away from the only objects.
0: Yeah.
2: But the last album was a bit of a concept album, and so I don't know that the next album is, but I feel like our music also lends itself to visuals and lights. And
0: yeah. Well, I think the artwork on the last album was pretty cool too. So how many songs are going to be on the album when you release it? Do you know yet?
2: 10.
0: Ooh. That's
1: 10 songs?
0: Yeah. Solid
1: about
0: effort.
1: 51 minutes.
0: Wow.
3: Definitely our most, like, ambitious music. You know, I think we all pushed ourselves as a band and as musicians, and it'll really show through in the music.
0: Yeah. That's pretty amazing. Because a lot of bands these days don't put that many tracks on an album. They do more like EPs and stuff. But are you going to sort of continue to release a single here and there before you drop the full album?
1: We don't have a specific schedule of releases planned, but that would be something I'd love to do.
2: Yeah.
0: Mm.
1: We'd have to come up with a video. So I've got lots of ideas.
0: Yeah.
1: But I feel this last 0.1% of the album recording is sort of holding us back a little bit, but we are probably 2 hours of work away from finishing or something like that.
0: Oh, yeah. Don't you hate that?
1: Yeah.
0: It's like editing a podcast. It's like, oh, it takes, you know, 3 hours to edit 3 minutes. It's like, oh, yeah, I get it, totally.
1: Yep.
0: So, yeah, that's cool. So a lot of the songs, who sort of wrote most of them? Was it all of you or just a couple of you?
2: Music-wise, I think one or two of us will bring something and then the others all sort of flesh it out. Jake, I think, writes about 110% of the lyrics.
1: Yeah. There is one song, of course. Lead vocals are Mr. Tyler.
3: That's me.
1: Over here. So that's his song.
0: Oh, cool.
1: And we've added our flavours to it. I would say every song we're able to do our bits.
0: Yeah.
1: Turn it into a band song. I think we work best collaborate,
0: yeah. So, What are you guys listening to at the moment yourselves? Like, Jake, what is there anything special that you're listening to at the moment?
1: I have been listening to the new Mastodon album.
0: The new Mastodon album?
1: Yes, Marrow Deep. Yeah, I've had 2 or 3 listens. Pretty cool.
0: Oh, okay.
1: What about you guys?
0: Yeah, what about you, Tyler?
3: Yeah, well, I'm originally from Alice Springs, and currently there's a huge, like, nationwide campaign raising money to kind of save a live music venue.
0: Yeah, I interviewed Pirate last week on it.
3: Oh, lovely. Yeah, so Pirates who got me into music, got me into gigs, playing gigs. So,
0: brilliant.
3: You know, really important to me. So I've been thrashing all the bands I grew up with, so Miasma, Extermission, The Horror, like so many great Alice bands. Yeah, just thrashing that stuff for nostalgia.
0: Great. Yeah, I love Coffin too.
3: Oh, yeah.
0: I saw them at Froth and Fury a couple of years ago and they won my heart, that's for sure. They were awesome.
3: Ooh.
0: Yeah.
3: Cool.
0: That's all. Yeah, it's a very special. I know heaps of people, including myself, have pledged towards that. So I'm hoping to go to the gig on the 12th too, that is around that, or around all of that as well.
1: Oh,
3: yeah,
1: cool.
3: You'll certainly see me there, you know, showing up for Alice Springs and Adelaide as well.
0: Yeah, that's awesome. That's awesome to hear.
1: So cool. I'll be in Bali.
0: Who said that? Who said they're going to
1: be? Jake.
0: Oh, lucky you. I know someone that's just come back from there. Although it's starting to get a bit nicer here. So, what about the other members? What do you sort of listen to? What about you, John?
2: I I never have a good answer for this question because about a year and a half ago, I bought an oud, a Middle Eastern instrument. And so
0: ooh,
2: I've been teaching
0: nice.
2: Myself. And
0: yes.
2: so I try to find as much music online of people playing ouds and then try to basically steal what they're doing. so that's what I listen to these days.
0: Yeah, I love to hear something like that. And I love some of the bands that actually play sort of a blend of Western and Middle Eastern music as well, which is pretty cool.
2: Yeah. Just to go back to that, our new recording, there's actually a little bit of oud in one of the new songs that we're...
0: Ooh, nice. I like that very much. Cool. Yeah, you'll have to do a good film clip to that one.
1: That's courtesy of John, so, yeah, keep an eye out for that. So.
0: Yeah, and who haven't I asked yet? Is it Rowan?
4: That would be Rowan.
5: It's me, Rowan.
0: Yeah, Rowan, what about you?
4: To be honest with you, I haven't really found any new music that I've found very good recently. I've just been listening to the old classics. Nothing really particularly standing out recently.
0: Yeah.
2: Old classics like Sinatra.
0: Oh, okay.
4: That's it, yeah.
0: Yeah. No, look.
4: Nothing notable.
0: Look, my parents used to play such an eclectic sorts of music from, you know, psychedelic stuff to country stuff. It was like, it's good to have a very, very broad, broad taste in music, I think. Yeah, it's makes life more interesting. I mean, I never used to like listening to heavy stuff until the last few years. I sort of really got into more of that. Found my groove with that. So I think your music taste can change as well, but I went more towards heavy than, yeah, it's funny. What sort of, Jake, when you were growing up, what sort of music were you listening to that sort of inspired you?
1: I love questions like this. So we grew up with mum's music taste. So my mum's a musician. Rowan and I are brothers, if you didn't know. So we grew up with probably the main band, U2.
0: Oh, cool.
1: Like early U2, first four or five albums, the good stuff.
0: Yeah.
1: Pink Floyd, the prog band Yes from the 70s. Yeah. Midnight Oil, I would say they were probably the main bands we grew up with. And definitely what I got into as a teenager was sort of like the more modern equivalents, you know, Dream Theater, and then later Opeth.
0: Yeah.
1: Porcupine Tree is probably my favorite band for the last 10 years.
0: Okay.
1: Yeah.
0: I'll have to check them out. I haven't heard of them.
1: Anything we forgot, Rowan?
4: Plenty more, but it takes too long to listen, to be honest. We listen to a lot of stuff, so, yeah.
0: Yeah, I remember my parents used to play Yes. Very, very cool band. I can't remember what era they're from. Are they from the 70s or I don't know?
4: Late 60s, I think.
0: Yeah, very cool. And the early U2, I remember actually being at a party and hearing the first time. I thought, who is this band? Like, yeah, very cool. Awesome. Well, guys, thanks so much for chatting to us tonight. So you're playing at the Low Life Basement Bar on Friday night along with... Only Objects and Pink Noise Generator. It's Only Objects that are having the album launch, is that right?
1: That's
4: yeah.
1: right.
0: Yeah, yep. Good, I got that right.
1: And it's really, really good. I think you might have to get them in for an interview because it seems like it's up your alley.
0: Yeah, very cool. I like it. And I'll just have to wait for a Saturday night.
1: It'll happen.
0: I hope you guys get some live footage as well. Would be pretty cool. You can put it into your film clips as well.
1: Yeah, that'd be great.
0: Yeah. Awesome having a chat to, if you've just tuned in, I've been chatting to the guys from Future Forest who are playing at Low Life Basement Bar on Friday night with Only Objects and Pink Noise Generator, and it's going to be an awesome gig, and watch out for the new album when it comes out as well. And I'm going to play the track with What Wakes Me Here. Yeah, that's an unusual title, What Wakes Me Here.
1: Well, it's about someone getting woken up and there's something a bit creepy that's woken them up. So have a listen to the lyrics and you might be able to
0: what it is. Duh, like monster under the bed or something, yeah. Or it could be something else.
1: Maybe.
0: Yeah, okay. So socials, where are you most prolific? Where can people find you?
1: Facebook and Instagram. We're probably too old for TikTok. We might have to try. I don't know.
3: We can do some dances.
1: All right. Yeah.
0: You've got Bandcamp and all that sort of stuff as well.
1: No? Not at the moment.
0: No?
1: Okay. We've got a bit more, the uni semester's sort of on a bit of a break, so maybe I can invest in some more promotional avenues.
3: Yeah, but you can find our music on Spotify, Apple Music, on our website as well.
0: Cool. So that's just futureforest.com?
1: Futureforestmusic.com. Music,
0: that's right. And that's on Instagram as well. Cool. All right, let's hear the track now. Thanks, guys.
3: Thank you.
1: Thank you very much.

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4: 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And I've just played a track by Only Objects, Dress for the End. And they are having their album launch on Friday night at the Low Life Basement Bar. And I just had a chat to Future Forest, who are supporting them that night. And Pink Noise Generator also playing that night as well, which I'm going to play right now. And it's their track, Mistakes.

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1: Hi, it's John Dean here. 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
2: Yeah, if you've just tuned in, you're listening to the Soundcage live sessions here on Adelaide's Coast FM and 88.7 with me, the Cheeky Fairy. Just played a great track by Any Young Mechanic, the Adelaide act. And I played them because they're actually playing at Big Sound, which is on from today till the 4th of September. It's up in Brisbane, and it's a huge thing that happens every year. And it's 100 artists over many, many different venues. Yeah, it's a giant showcase. There's also another band called Pash out of Adelaide that are playing there as well. So many, many bands from different states. I'd love to go up there myself one day and just attend some of that and some of the conferences and that sort of thing as well. Good on you if you're up there. In the middle was Yellow Wallpaper. They're playing at the Ed Castle on Wednesday with Tacklebox and Pennies, and their track was called Let's Live. And then up first I played Pink Noise Generator with their track Dress for the End, all playing together with Future Forest, who I had a chat to tonight, and also Only Objects as well. It's their actual, album launch. So it should be a good night, Friday night at the Low Life Basement Bar. Right now it's DJ Jerry's time in the sun or in the moonlight with his little dance bracket that he does every week. Here he is, the Doof Giraffe, and he's chosen tonight a local dance act called Motez. This is their latest one that they've just dropped a while ago, a few months ago. This is just now

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just played, well, Jerry the Doof Giraffe just did his dance bracket, and he just played Gunda G, DJ, that is playing at Ancient World on Saturday night. The track was 1713, and there's a whole heap of different DJs playing that night, too many to actually name here, so just go on and have a look at the Ancient World on Facebook or their website to see all the DJs that are playing on Saturday night. And up first, he played local dance act Motez with his track Just For You. And Desert Eyes are playing this Friday night. Oh my God, I love this band so much. One of my favourite bands. And they've dropped a new track, a little while ago. But it's called Shallow Breath. And they're playing on Friday night at the Exeter, along with Soul Bird and Gem and Nicole. Here's their track now. This is Shallow Breath.

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2: Welcome back. We've got about 45 minutes left of the show here on the Soundcage Live Sessions with me, the Cheeky Fairy. Just played a track by Soulbird with Mesmerizer, an Adelaide band, and they're playing with Desert Eyes, who are played up first with their brand new track, Shallow Breath, playing at the Exeter on Friday night, along with Gemma and Nicole as well. In the middle there played Dandy Buzzkills with The Dark, playing at the Ed Castle on, what night are they playing? Yeah, where are they? They're playing on Friday night at the Ed Castle for Friday. There's so much happening on Friday night this week. There's about three things I'd like to go to, but yeah. They're playing with Imagine the Rapper and Forever on High as well that night, the Dandy Buzzkills. DJ Wolfmaster, it's his time in the moonlight now. He's the DJ that plays the heavy stuff around here. Very, very healthy heavy metal scene in Adelaide and across Australia as well. And he's got a few lined up for you tonight. And the first that he's picked is Obscura out of Germany. They're playing on Friday night at the Lion Arts Factory. So get ready for some really, really heavy thrash now. If you can't handle it, turn your radio down a bit for the next couple of minutes. Here is Obscura with their track, The Sun Eater.

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3: DJ Wolfmaster just did his heavy set, and the last track he played was Electric Callboy with their track Let the Good Times Roll. They're playing at the Entertainment Centre on Sunday. Sunday night, and that track was featuring The Offspring on there. In the middle there was Skindred out of Wales playing on Thursday night at the Gov. Their track was You Got This. And up first, they played Obscura out of Germany, The Sun Eater, and they're playing at the Lion Arts Factory on Friday night, along with The Fall out of the USA as well, Ashen out of Western Australia, and Anoxia out of New South Wales. The Happy Mondays out of the UK are playing at the Gov on Sunday night, but I think it's actually a sold-out show. Probably sold out pretty quick, I'd say. I think they used to be pretty popular back in the day. So here's the Happy Mondays with Wrote for Luck.

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2: Yeah, if you've just tuned in, it's the last 20 minutes of the Soundcage live sessions here on Adelaide's Coast FM. Tonight, with me, the Cheeky Fairy, and Harold will be up in 20 minutes' time with his awesome show, Blues Before Midnight, taking right through till midnight. Just played Thunder Speaks, Adelaide band, with Never Forever. I actually picked up an amazing T-shirt, very cool-looking T-shirt of theirs on Saturday night with the gig that I went to. There was quite a few bands playing. And up first, Happy Mondays out of the UK. They're playing at the Gov on Sunday night. That track was Rope for Luck. I think they might be sold out, though. Yeah, but Thunder Speaks would be great to see as well. Olivia Jean have dropped a brand new track at last. Yay, we've been waiting for this for a while. And, it's called A Blue Moon, playing at the Ed Castle on Saturday night, along with the Watchers and Jaded Earth. And here is, Olivia Jean with Blue Moon.

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2: Just played Olivia Jean, their new track they dropped, Blue Moon, playing at the Ed Castle on Saturday night, along with The Watchers and Jaded Earth as well. And the Weedy on Saturday, the Wheatsheaf Hotel, having inside the song quite a few different female Adelaide artists getting together, and it sounds like a really, really cool night. And it's Nancy Bates, Jen Lush, Kelly Manhennett and Lisa Richards. And I'm going to play a track by Nancy Bates, wonderful First Nation artist. This is The Long Dark Night.

That was the mess hall. Sorry, not the mess hall. The Drones with Shark Fin Blues. They're playing at the Gov on Friday night, along with Mess Hall. And I'm going to play Mess Hall now. I'm going to go out with that tonight. Harold's up next with Blues Before Midnight, taking you right through till midnight. I'll be back next week with another interview. And, yeah, have a good rest of the night. Bye-bye. Here's the Mess Hall with Keep Walkin'.

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1: Some showers are forecast for overnight. For tomorrow, Wednesday the 2nd of September, a minimum of 11 and a maximum 17 are forecast. And it's going to be cloudy. Possible rain again. Showers on Thursday, minimum of 8, maximum of 18, and up to 8 millimetres may be falling on Friday. Minimum of 10, maximum of 19. So it's going to be a little bit damp for the next few days. The temperature here in Adelaide is currently 14 degrees. The time has just gone 1 minute past 10. The show is Blues Before Midnight, which you can hear every Tuesday night here on Adelaide's Coast FM 88.7. I'm Harold Lindemann, and I'll be bringing you the blues, familiar tunes and the not-so-familiar across all the genres of blues from the 1920s to contemporary artists. And a big thanks to Mandy for this week's Soundcage. You can hear the show again next Tuesday night from 8 until 10. I'm going to start the show tonight, as usual, with a track by Gary Moore. Tonight's track is The Sky Is Crying from the 1992 album Blues From a Gun. The album is possibly an unauthorised recording, recorded at the Hammersmith Odeon, London, and distributed by Kiss the Stone Records from Italy. The Sky Is Crying is a blues standard written and originally recorded by Elmore James in 1959. It was a popular live track for Gary Moore and was included in the 2022 remastered reissue CD release of Still Got the Blues as a bonus track. Here's Gary Moore with The Sky Is Crying.

Baby, Please Don't Go. That was Defunct Special Edition, a blues tribute to Muddy Waters. It came out in 1994, written by Big Joe Williams in 1935 and released on Bluebird Records. Also heard from the Robert Cray Band, Where Do I Go From Here, from the 1986 release Bad Influence. And, of course, we started, as usual, with Gary Moore, The Sky Is Crying, from Blues From a Gun. 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This is Blues Before Midnight with Harold Lindemann. Got a great show for you tonight. Coming up in a moment, we've got Annie Piper and Albert King, and they're both doing a Howling Wolf track. Coming up later on, Bridie King, Lonnie Brooks, and Mighty Joe Young, the Blackbird Brothers, Bytha Smith, Anna Shunty, the McCall Brothers Blues Band, Preacher Keen, the Blues Preachers, got a little theme going there, Coco Taylor, I hope, Henrik Feislader, B.B. King, Chris Wilson, a Freddie King, and going to finish off tonight with a bit of Boogie by Pete Johnson. So stick around, grab your favourite beverage, and let's play the blues. Here's Annie Piper from Blow Up Doll, Built for Comfort.

0: That was Otis Taylor and My Soul's in Louisiana. That's from his 2001 album, White African. Before that, we had a Howling Wolf double. We had Albert King doing Howlin' for My Darlin', and that came out in Chess Records in 1960, and it was written by Howling Wolf and Willie Dixon. And we also heard from Annie Piper from her album Blow Up Doll, Built for Comfort. And that came off originally the Howling Wolf album The Real Folk Blues in 1969, and Annie Piper did it in 2020. It's now 28 minutes past 10. Coming up in a moment, Bridie King, Lonnie Brooks, Mia Dyson, and maybe Elmo James and his Broom Dusters.
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up in here. Yeah. Right now, we're going to tighten the thing up. We're going on down on Lincoln Avenue, 2270, at the Wise Foods. That's where they play the blues.

That was Running to New Orleans by Bitha Smith and the Knight Riders. That's from his 1996 album, Mississippi Kid. And did you recognise that guitar lick that started off the song and kept coming in as a theme during the song? Sounded very much like the Rolling Stones' Miss You from Some Girls' album from 1978. So if it really was that, then people are borrowing stuff from each other all the time and making some good music out of that. Here's Anna Shanti.

She Don't Like Whiskey. That was Anna Shunty from her 2017 EP. Coming up in a moment, we've got Chris Finnan, the McCall Brothers Blues Band, Preacher Keen and the Blues Preachers. But first, big shout out to Fred from Ingle Farm, who's always listens to the show and is a big fan of Coast FM, which of course you're listening to now. It's just gone 11:05, and that means it's time for the gig guide. And here we go. Tomorrow, Wednesday, September the 2nd, Stephen Hawk will be at Memphis Slim's from 9 p.m. On Thursday, we've got Dusty Lee's Blues Jam at Memphis Slim's from 9 p.m. and the Gumbo Room Blues Jam at the Gov at 8 p.m. On Friday, Memphis Slim's presents Slim's Disciples at 9 p.m. Mick Kidd and David Blight will be at the Federal Hotel at Port Pirie from 8 p.m. and the Boogeymen will be at the Semaphore Workers Club from 9 p.m. On Saturday, the Honey Badgers will be at the Soul House Social Club at 7 p.m. Now, I'm not even sure where that is, but I'm sure that if you Google it, Soul House Social Club, it'll tell you. That's at 7 p.m. and it's a ticketed event, so make sure you book before you go, otherwise you might miss out. The next couple are ticketed events as well, and they should be. We have the Chris Finnan Band at the McGill Club at 7:30 p.m. and the Streamliners at the Semaphore Workers Club at 9 p.m. On Sunday, Armin and Lachlan will be at the Dock Wine Bar at Port Adelaide at 2:30 p.m. Mick Kidd and David Blight will be at the Rising Sun Hotel at Auburn. That's at 2 p.m. And Don Morrison's Raging Thirst will be at the Semaphore Workers Club at 8 p.m. And that reminds me that I haven't played any of Don Morrison's work for a little while, so I'll make a note of that for next week. This gig guide is brought to you courtesy of the Adelaide Roots and Blues Association. For latest updates and information on live music in Adelaide and the regions, go to their website at www.arba.net.au and follow the prompts. Or just Google Adelaide Roots and Blues Association and follow the bouncing ball, as they say. Coming up to 11:08, is Chris Finnan and Alley Cat Guitars, and All My Friends Are Going Down.

desk. And I've seen people hang right on

And that was a bit of tongue-in-cheek social commentary blues from Preacher Keane. And that was White Trash Blues from 1998. The album is Preaching the Blues. We also heard from the McCall Brothers Blues Bands and Death Don't Have No Mercy from their 2024 album Crossroads to Chicago. And Death Don't Have No Mercy was written by Reverend Gary Davis and came out in 1960 from the album Harlem Street Singers on Prestige Records. And we started off with Chris Finnan and Alley Cat Guitars and All My Friends Are Going Down from his 2015 album Boogie Shuffle. Now, apropos my announcement earlier on about the Honey Badgers at the Soul House Social Club, I've just had a look and it's at Aldinga, 445 Old Coach Road. So you don't have to look it up. You've now got the good oil from me. What have we got here? Here's the Blues Preachers with Ringing Ear Blues.

0: Just Love Me. That was Coco Taylor, and that was a single that came out on Checker Records in 1966. It was written by Willie Dixon and I think produced by Willie Dixon as well. And the B-side of the single was Just Love Me, and the A-side was a track called Egg or the Hen. Of course, we've all heard of that one, haven't we? But I played it here on the show earlier this year, so good track. Also heard the Ringing Ear Blues by the Blues Preachers from an Australian group from around 1992. And if the tune sounded familiar, well, it was a direct rip-off of Bullfrog Blues, which was released by William Harris in 1928 and, of course, popularised by Canned Heat from their self-titled album in 1967. And Rory Gallagher did a pretty good live version on Live Taste. So some really good versions of Bullfrog Blues out there. Or, if you like, Ringing Ear Blues. It's now coming up to 11:30. And in a moment, what have we got? Henrik Freyslader, B.B. King and Robert Nighthawk and maybe Sue Foley. So stick around. More to come.
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0: That was Robert Nighthawk with Tough Luck. It came out on Bluebird Records in 1937. And I found it on a compilation album called Prowling with Nighthawk from 2004. And Robert Nighthawk was one of the original aficionados of the slide guitar. And he influenced a lot of people, including Muddy Waters and his contemporaries. Before that, we heard 3 o'clock blues from B.B. King from his 1958 album, Singing the Blues. And we started off with a very, very nice version of The Prophet by Henrik Freischlader from Germany. And that was from his Blues for Gary tribute album from 2017. And Gary presented that for the first time on his 2001 album, Back to the Blues. That was The Prophet. Let's see, it's just come up 11:45. Bob Lindo is coming in for the midnight to 3 a.m. for early Wednesday morning. Lots of great music here on Coast FM. And but I've still got a few tracks to play for you. So just hang in there. We've got Chris Wilson, Freddie King and Pete Johnson coming up.
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Love Her With a Feeling. That was Freddie King from 1972. That track was recorded with the Texas Cannonball Sessions and was finally released on the 1991 CD reissue of Texas Cannonball as a bonus track. And, of course, it was written and released by Tampa Red in 1938 on Bluebird Records. Before that, we heard from Chris Wilson and The Long Weekend, 1998. And the track was Can't Stand the Way. Well, that's pretty much it from me. Blues Before Midnight will be back next week. Same time, same place, Tuesday night, 10 to midnight. And nearly got the show ready for you. We got the Memphis Jug Band, Michael Burks, the Blues Band, Joe Bonamassa, Robert Cray, Joe Louis Walker, Clifton Chenier, Bill Sims Jr., the Blues Cousins, Chris Bell and 100% Blues, Joanna Connor, Dion, Chris Beard, Lucky Peterson, Jimmy Rogers, and a few others that I've missed out tonight and I'll put together for you. I'll be back, of course, tomorrow night with Motor Chat, 7 to 8 o'clock. Listen in to get your weekly motorcycle hit. And, of course, Bob Lindo is coming up in a couple of minutes for midnight to early Wednesday morning from midnight to 3 a.m. I'm going to go out tonight with a bit of Boogie by Pete Johnson from 1938, and it's Answer to the Boogie. So enjoy the rest of the morning and ride safe.

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1: And it's Wednesday morning, the second day of September. Today we're expecting a cloudy day with some showers, a maximum of around 17 degrees, and then around 11 overnight. For tomorrow, Thursday, 18 degrees and partly cloudy. In our city right now, we have a very mild 13 degrees.

Well, good morning. I'm Bob Lindo, the Midnight Rambler, and I'm filling in this morning until 3 a.m. This is early Wednesday morning. I got a great mixture of music, and I'll be featuring a few songs on the turntable, some extended 12-inch vinyl mixes of some big hits from the 80s. And this is 88.7 Adelaide's Coast FM. It's now 2 minutes past midnight. And a big thanks to Harold for the past 2 hours of great blues. And Harold will be back. He's on tomorrow night at 7 o'clock for Motor Chat, but he'll be also back next Tuesday night at 10 o'clock to present his blues show. And it's great blues too. And the studio number to give me a call while the music is on is 8371 1000.

0: 88.7 Adelaide's Coast FM. There's an Aussie band from the 80s. They're called Gangajang. Before that, we had Norman Greenbaum with a one-hit wonder, if ever there was one. Went back to 1969. Spent about 15 weeks in the top 10. Huge hit called Spirit in the Sky. We had a new wave punk band called Wang Chung with Everyone Have Fun Tonight. Everybody have fun tonight. And Ronnie James Dio, he used to be in Black Sabbath from the 70s. He was at the Butterfly Ball. And we started off with The Doors with a classic song that just never ages. It always sounds great. It's called Riders on the Storm. Well, it's 25 minutes past midnight, 13 degrees outside. Hope you're safely tucked up in bed or maybe working on a night shift. And you're listening to Early Wednesday Morning, and I'm Bob Lindo with you until 3 a.m. Now, I'm going to come back in a minute with some classical music. Well, sort of.
1: 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Often, it was just a black and white test pattern. 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

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You probably thought you're listening to the ABC Classic FM. That was two guys, Chris on the guitar and Phil on the cello. They call themselves the Mozart Heroes. And that was a song by heavy metal band Metallica, a big power ballad from back in the 80s called Nothing Else Matters. But isn't that beautiful? Yeah, I love it. It's 27 minutes to 1, and I'm Bob, taking you through to 3 a.m. Now, we're going to continue on in a sort of similar vein. Here's a British new wave band. They were formed in London in 1974. They had a big hit with this song in 1981. They were called Ultravox. And this is called Vienna.

0: You're listening to Early Wednesday Morning on Adelaide's 88.7 Coast FM, and I'm Bob, taking you through till 3am, playing some hits and some other stuff as well, bit of classical. I'm going to be playing a couple of extended mixes shortly, but that was Englishman David Gray with one of his big hits from the 90s called Sail Away. And we also had Kid Rock, a bit of a punk band, with a mashup song called All Summer Long. It's 12 minutes to 1 o'clock. It's dropped down to 12 degrees. If you're out there on a night shift, or you're just at home and can't sleep, you want to give me a call, the number in the studio is 83711000. I'm going to be back in a minute with the first of my 12-inch vinyl extended mixes. I'm going to crank the turntable up. And this one is going to be by a band called Visage. Be back in a minute.
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0: 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That's a classically trained opera singer, a lovely lady, an Aussie singer, Kate Miller-Heidke. You might see her on TV on one of those, The Voice or whatever it is, Australian Idol, one of those shows anyway. But that was a song all about school bullying called Caught in the Crowd. And just before that, we had an extended 12-inch vinyl version of the Visage song called Fade to Grey. It's exactly 1 o'clock.
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88.7 Adelaide's Coast FM. A double play there from Paul Kelly from his album Ways and Means. Your Lovin' Is On My Mind. And we also had with his reggae funk band called Professor Ratbaggy, a bit of a funky song called See the Birdie Fly Out. And we also had Gary Wright with from 1975 with his big hit called Dreamweaver and Aussie band Moving Pictures. What about me? It's 16 minutes past one. I'm Bob, taking you through till 3 o'clock this morning. I'm filling in on early Wednesday morning. Okay, what have we got now? How about one from Bob Marley and the Wailers? This is called No Woman, No Cry, a classic hit.

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Yeah, a bit of reggae there from UB40. Put on your best dress, because I'm going to wear you to the ball tonight. Yeah, what a great song. And we had the Aussie band The Whitlams with Tim Friedman out the front with a song called Melbourne. It's 26 minutes to 2. I'm Bob Lindo, taking you through till 3 o'clock this morning. I'm filling in on early Wednesday morning. Let's have one now from Queen, and then back to the turntable for an extended mix from Madonna. 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

0: You're going back to 1989. That's Madonna with one of the many extended mix versions of her big song called Like a Prayer. And we also had Queen with Fat Bottom Girls. It's coming up to a quarter to two. I'm Bob, taking you through till 3 a.m. this morning on early Wednesday morning on 88.7 Adelaide's Coast FM.
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0: 88.7 Adelaide's Coast FM. That's a guy called Dan Hartman. I think he only ever had one hit. He actually died, I think he was about 34 when he died. It was very sad, of a brain tumour. But that was his big hit, I Can Dream About You. We also had Stevie Wright, the former singer from the Easy Beats, the late Stevie Wright. He passed away in 2015. He was only 68 as well, so far too young. Played his song called Guitar Band. And yeah, that's about it. It's now 2 o'clock. I'm Bob, taking you through. I've got 1 hour to go. I'm going to play a few more extended mixes shortly. In fact, I'll come back with one by a band called Soft Cell. The song's called Tainted Love. I'll be playing that one in a minute or so.
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0: But first of all, we'll play the Ferrets.

Yeah, that's the Aussie band The Ferrets with a song called Don't Fall in Love. And I forgot to tell you, in the last little batch of songs I played one by Eric Clapton with some various guests. It's on an album where they pay a tribute to the late Stevie Ray Vaughan, fantastic blues guitarist. The song was called Six Strings Down, and featured along with Eric Clapton there was B.B. King, Jimmy Vaughan, Bonnie Raitt, Robert Cray, Buddy Guy, Dr. John, and a few others. That's a great album too. A big tribute to Stevie Ray Vaughan. Okay, here we go. Back to the turntable now. Here's the English band called Soft Cell, and this is a song all about tainted love. And this is a 12-inch vinyl extended mix. So it goes on for a while.

0: 88.7 Adelaide's Coast FM. There's a band out of America. They were called Styx, and that goes back to 1979. It's a number one hit, but only two of the band members actually played on the track. It's called Babe. It's a great song. And we also had a band that were named after a Smith & Wesson revolver. Yeah, they were called the 38 Special, with a great song from the 80s called Second Chance. It's coming up to 24 minutes past two. You're listening to Early Wednesday Morning. I'm Bob, taking you through until 3 o'clock, and the temperature's gone down to 11, so I hope you're tucked up in bed and nice and warm. I'll be back in a moment with an Aussie band called The Youth Group.
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88.7 Adelaide's Coast FM. That's an English band called The Cutting Crew. It goes back to the 80s. And there's about 20 members in that band and they're still playing. It's amazing. That was called I Just Died in Your Arms Tonight. And we also had, let me see, a West German punk band, that's right, called The Scorpions. And they played their song all about the German and the coming down of the wall. In Germany, The Winds of Change, and that goes back to 1990. Now, coming up at 3 o'clock this morning, we have Cole C, a real treat for you, with his Cole C's Picks of the Week. He's in Studio One, firing up the for turntables and firing up the CD players, and he's firing up everything. After Cole C comes Hamps at 6 a.m, and he'll be presenting Wednesday Breakfast right through till 9, when Rob McLennan will take you through to noon with Coast Magazine, 3 hours of great radio with Rob. Now, I'm going to play a song now written by Paul Kelly. It's actually by an Aussie band called Yothu Yindi, and this is the extended mix too. This is off the turntable. This is called Treaty.

0: The saying goes, if you remember the 60s, you weren't there. So let me, Bevan Wilkins, take you on a magical mystery tour from the late 50s and bring back those years of great music. 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

88.7 Adelaide's Coast FM. Well, what a great song. Goes back to 1977. One of his best. That's David Bowie with a song called Heroes. And it's coming up to 5 minutes to three. And that's just about it. Time for me to go and hand over to the very suave Cole C. Cole will take you through to 6 o'clock with 3 hours of great music. And he's in Studio One and he's all ready to go. So thanks very much for supporting 88.7, Adelaide's Coast FM, our great community radio station. I'll be back again on Monday afternoon next week at 2 o'clock for My Wonderful World. So until then, this is Bob Lindo. Bye for now. I'm off home and I'm off to bed. And I'm going to go out with a great little ballad for you just to help you go off to sleep. This is Joe Walsh with All Night Long. Bye for now.

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1: Yes, this is the weather for today, the Wednesday, the 2nd of September 2026. The maximum is going to be 17. Cloudy, a medium chance of showers, possibly in the morning. Well, I came down from the hills and it was pretty clear, so I'm pretty happy about that, although we did get some rain overnight. Up to 1 mil today, 40% chance of rain, so we might get some sometime today. And tomorrow, the Thursday, the 3rd of September 2026, minimum of 11, top of 18. 1 to 4 mils, 90% chance of rain sometime during the day. I love the bomb. They really do an amazing job, but they do keep it open, don't they? It could be some rain in the morning or the afternoon. They do a good job. That's 50 cents each way. And just remember that coming up on Saturday, the 5th, is the start of the Adelaide Royal Show. Won't that be exciting, Bob? Because I'm excited. I'm taking the three grandchildren on the Saturday and looking forward to it. Yes. I've had to go to the bank and get a loan, but I'm sure we'll be all right. It'll be a great day. So, yeah. Royal Adelaide Show is on Saturday, and I believe, Bob, please correct me, is it Father's Day Sunday? I reckon it's Father's Day on Sunday the 6th, so there you go. A couple of big days, and dare I say, that you've got the Crows playing Saturday night. So that's a big evening for a lot of people who, and for those who camped out overnight for several nights, good on you. That shows a bit of passion. I won't tell you the top I'm wearing here at the moment in the studio. Bob is laughing. It's a teal blue one. So, anyway, I can do that in the studio because no one can see me. Thanks to Bob again. Isn't he amazing, Blake? What a gentleman. If you've never met Bob, he is a very, very handsome, attractive man, very intelligent. Loves his music. He has so much knowledge. It's just amazing. So thanks for being with him for midnight because he does an amazing job. And he just astounds me with the difference, different music he plays, and it's always different. And his knowledge of that is just outstanding. So thanks again, Bob. That's just amazing. This is Cole C with Picks of the Week. Yeah, so I put the program together. I thought I'm going to do something a bit different. So I've tried to hone in on the 50s and 60s. There's a few 70s in there, but I haven't gone above the 70s. So if you're looking for something that's sort of around that genre, that's what you're going to get. That's what you're going to get this morning. I just thought I'd do something very 50s and 60s and just see how that goes. A lot of really short songs. A lot of these only go for, 2 minutes and 2 minutes 30. But very short, sharp, snappy songs. And I reckon you'll know most of them. And we're going to start with one of the original Johnny B. Goode.

You look so good to me.

This is 88.7 Adelaide's Coast FM. Cole C with you with Picks of the Week up until 6 a.m. in the morning. That was, yeah, See You Later, Alligator by Bill Haley and the Comets from 1956. 1959, The Original Shout by Johnny O'Keefe. Then we had She's So Fine by The Easy Bits, 1965, and Chuck Berry with Johnny B. Good. We're going to go and have Martha Reeves and the Tremolos.

You broke my heart, 'cause I couldn't dance. You didn't even want me around. But now I'm back to let you know that I can really shake 'em down.

0: Yes, this is 88.7 Adelaide's Coast FM. Cole C with Picks of the Week up until 6 a.m. And we're having some fun this morning, aren't we? Long Tall Sally, Little Richard, 1956. Before that, I'll Never Find Another You by The Seekers from 1964. 1963, Jerry and the Pacemakers. I like it like that. And then in 1963, we had Brian Paul and the Tremolos, Do You Love Me? And we started with Dancing in the Street by Martha Reeves and the Vandellas from 1964. We're going to have some announcements, and we're going to keep this 50s and 60s stuff going. So, yeah, some announcements right now for you.
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Cole C with you with Pixel Awake up until 6 a.m. in the morning. It's now 3:41 on this Wednesday morning. It's quite mild outside if you happen to be out there, if you're a taxi driver, Uber driver, first responders, night fuel, just starting at the supermarket, in the hospitals. Thank you very much for being there and looking after our aged care people. Very much appreciate that. That was Runaway by Del Shannon from 1961. Hasn't he got a... I love this music from the 60s. Yeah, show my age, but yeah, 60s, 70s, really do love that music. Before that, Young Girl, Gary Puckett and the Union Gap from 1968. Billy Thorpe. I love Billy Thorpe. I played the song the other day, Over the Rainbow by Billy Thorpe, and it was just sensational. I mean, what a great talent. Billy Thorpe and the Aztecs, It's Almost Summer. Had to play that because I tell you what, we're nearly getting close to summer. All the blossoms are out of my place. I had a bit of hay fever the other day, I can tell you. Yeah, it's going to be one of those seasons, I think. And then we started with The Chapel of Love by the Dixie Cups from 1964. Now, you Crow supporters, are you getting all nervous? Are you getting wound up for the weekend? Yes, it's a big game, isn't it? There's four big games. Yes, it starts with, I reckon it's Frio and Hawthorn for the qualifying final. That's tomorrow night. Then we have the elimination, Geelong and Carlton, Friday, 4th of September at 7:15. And then we got Sydney and Brisbane, Saturday afternoon, like how they did that, Saturday. That's a qualifying final, 2:45. Then you've got Adelaide versus the Bulldogs here at Adelaide Oval. So I do wish everyone the very, very, very best, and let's hope for South Australia the Crows can get up. We're going to have Billy J. Kramer and then come back with some announcements.

0: Yes, this is 88.7 Adelaide's Coast FM. Cole C with you with Picks of the Week. That was The Last Kiss by... Oh, sorry, no, it wasn't. Do You Want to Know a Secret by Billy J. Kramer from 1963. Yeah, the secret is that the Crows are going to win on the weekend. There you go. We're going to have some announcements and then we're going to come back with Last Kiss by J. Frank Wilson and more Chuck Berry.
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0: This is 88.7 Adelaide's Coast FM. Cole C with you up until 6am. It's smack on the dot of 4am on this Wednesday morning. 2 hours left of me. Yes, 2 hours. That was Because I Love You by the Masters Apprentices, 1970. Before that, Russell Morris, 1971. Stand Together. Then we had Chuck Berry, 1956. Roll Over, Beethoven. Now, I'm not a muso, but don't the riffs of that sound very, very similar to Johnny B. Goode in the beginning? In actual fact, you sit there and you think, is it the same song? Come out of the same team, I suppose. But yeah, have a listen to it sometimes. Johnny B. Goode and Roll Over Beethoven and just the first couple of beats and riffs and that sort of stuff. Yeah, interesting. And we started with Last Kiss by J. Frank Wilson. How's your morning been? Hope you got your coffee or you got something else going on there. And we tried to upbeat it today with some 50s, 60s and 70s. Yeah, some good music and lots more to come. If you're having a birthday, you share it with Mark Harmon. Yeah, remember Mark Harmon? Yes. Lennox Lewis, the boxer. Ernie Sigley, remember Ernie Sigley? God, he was a great character. When I was a kid, we used to watch him all the time. Whatever the game show was or, he was a character and he released some songs and he sang a bit and, a bit of a character, yeah. And the birthday also is with one of the, what I call an amazing philanthropist and an actor, and that's Keanu Reeves. What a great actor. Didn't you love the Matrix movies? I was just glued to them. He's just an amazing actor and love him dearly. Yeah, he's a great man and his philanthropy is very, very well known. We're going to go back to the 50s now and we're going to have Bill Haley and the Comets.
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Cole C with you with Picks of the Week up until 6 a.m. It's 4:11 on this Wednesday morning. Blue Suede Shoes by Carl Perkins, 1956. Yeah, made famous later by that bloke with the swivelly hips. That's right, a bloke called Elvis Presley. Yes, and before that, Limbo Rock by Chubby Checker, 1962. And the consummate, our own Johnny O'Keefe, The Wild One, 1958. Gee, he was a great performer, wasn't he? Only a little bloke, but geez, he moved, didn't he? And then Rock Around the Clock by Bill Haley and the Comets from 1954. And there I was as I played that song. I can tell you, I was still grooving. It's still got the legs pumping. Yeah, if you're a bit of a dancer, I'm sure that gets you motivated. That type of song. Yeah. Hey, when I did the birthdays, there's one I forgot. There's a lady called Rachel Gunn. Can you remember her? Yeah, Ray Gunn. She was the lady that did the breakdancing at the last Olympics. And, yeah, some people thought her performance wasn't probably what they would thought. But you know what? I think anyone that's got the guts and the courage to get up there and represent their country and do the best they can, I think they're okay. And there's a doco coming out on her soon, so... not to promote any particular TV channel, but yeah, they're going to have a doco on her and what it meant to get to where it is and what's happened afterwards. Yeah, we can be a bit cruel sometimes, can't we? The tall poppy syndrome, I think it's called in Australia. Yeah, once we get to the top, people like to see us. Some people, not all, some people like to see them fall, but anyway. Yeah, so that doco will be coming up soon on Rachel Gunn. We're going to have James Darren and some Raoul Donner.

0: 98.7 Adelaide's Coast FM. This is Cole C with Picks of the Week on a Wednesday morning. It's 4:25 right now. That was five songs we had then. Five songs, all from the 60s. Yeah, won't go through what years, but all from the 60s. Come and See Her by the Easy Beats. Yeah, they do that really deep. Come and See Her. A bit bizarre, really. But yeah, before that, Suspicion by Terry Stafford. Hey Little Girl by Del Shannon. Rail, Donna and the Starfires with The Girl of My Best Friend. Doesn't he sound like Elvis? Yeah, there's been a few articles about that, how he sort of had that Elvis-y vibe about his singing. And before that, James Darren, Goodbye Cruel World. And I did not play that deliberately because I was talking about Ray Gunn. No, I didn't. Some people might think I did, but I didn't. We're going to have some announcements and then come back with Leslie Gore and Gene Pitney.
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Cole C with you up until 6 a.m. It's 4:37. Sorry, 4:38 on this Wednesday morning. Yes, that's a.m. It definitely is a.m. My Boyfriend's Back by the Angels, 1963. 1965, before that, Fortunes, You've Got Troubles. Then we had Gene Pitney, A Groovy Kind of Love by Gene Pitney, 1967. And we started with It's My Party by Leslie Gore from 1963. How's your morning been? Hope you got your coffee, getting up, maybe stirring, getting ready for the day. Yeah, hope you're listening to some really good music this morning. I said earlier we've had some 50s, 60s, 70s. Yeah, we're just going to stick with that genre this morning. And some of those little catchy tunes. I only go for a couple of minutes, but yeah, been around a long, long time. We're going to have Normie Ray now and Helen Shapiro.

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1: 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Yes, Adelaide's Coast FM. Cole C with you up until 6 a.m. on this Wednesday morning. It's 4:45. Yeah, that was Jerry Lee Lewis. Great Balls of Fire. Brings back memories of Top Gun, doesn't it, really? Yes. Walking Back to Happiness by Helen Shapiro from 1961 and 1965. Shaking All Over Normie Rowe. We're going to have some announcements and then come back with John Farnham.
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This is 88.7 Adelaide's Coast FM. Cole C with you for Picks of the Week up until 6 a.m. It's top of the hour right now. It's 5 a.m. on this Wednesday morning. We started with Mrs. Robinson by Simon and Garfunkel, 1968. Then we had Waltzing Matilda, the Seekers version of Waltzing Matilda from 1963. Friday on My Mind by the Easy Beat, 66. And we started with Comic Conversation by John Farnham. Yes, 1970. There you go. Four great songs. How's your morning been? Just very quickly, just some trivia for you. I found this quite fascinating. Did you know that in 1969, on this day, 1969, the first automated teller machine, ATM, was actually launched in, of all places, of course, New York, in the United States, by what was known as the Chemical Bank. Yeah, the first ATM. We're now coming into a period of time that, we don't. ATMs may be a thing of the past, and everything's done online. I saw an article recently, which is, pretty correct. There was an article about our more senior baby boomers who are getting up into their 80s and 90s, expected now to download apps and to use phone banking and banking all done on the telephone, not using cash, not going to a bank branch. Bank branches closing, particularly in the regional areas. It's a very interesting thing, isn't it? And when you think the first ATM was only in 1969, and now we're probably going to see the demise of those. I find that absolutely fascinating with the way that AI is going and the way that our phones have become this enormous part of our life. How many people do you see walking down the street and they're just on their phone? It is just amazing. Anyway, that's my gripe for the morning. We will move on, and we're going to have some loving spoonful now.

All you gotta do, honey, is kind of stand in one spot. Wiggle around just a little bit. And that's what you got. Yeah. Now let's go one,

Yes, this is only 8.7 Adelaide's Coast FM. Cole Seaver, Picks of the Week, up until 6 a.m. It's 5:11 on this Wednesday morning. Yes, a whole lot of shaking going on by Jerry Lee Lewis. Then we had the Swingin' Blue Jeans, Hippie Hippie Shake. A lot of shaking going on there in two songs. Wedding Ring by the Easy Beats from 1965 and Daydreamer by Lovin' Spoonful 1966. I just want to take this opportunity just to quickly talk about the Bilby Awards, which is the Community Radio Awards that are held every year. I was fortunate enough to be down there Saturday night down there at Largs Bay. And, can I tell you that... the Lakes, that's right. Coast got three runners up and, not the first gong, but what a great effort to just be acknowledged in that way. And that was for Best Production, which was with Jim Mortimer and Craig Waddle. Then we had Community Engagement, which was for our Open Day, which was, in 2025. And I think it's coming up again on the 1st of November. So if you're a sponsor or someone that wants to promote your goods, get in there because they've got an award. They've got a runner-up for Community Engagement. And what a great result that was for the radio station. And also, hats off to Andrew Coombs, Bevan Wilkins, Lisa Petrus. We got the runner-up for Sports Cap, for the best sports coverage. So Lisa runs that, and that's fantastic. And Bevan and Andrew always involved with our outdoor broadcasts. And thanks to all the board, Anastasia De Bono as well. Sorry, she's been a great support. And everyone there, from Paul Bartlett, all the board, everyone that gets involved. If I've left anyone out, I apologise for that. But, thanks for being involved. And a great effort by Coast. We're going to have Billy Joe Royal.

0: Yes, this is 88.7 LA's Coast FM. Cole C with you with Picks of the Week up until 6 a.m. It's 5:23 on this Wednesday morning. Ain't No Woman Like the One I've Got by the Four Tops, yes. Before that, Rhythm of the Rain by the Cascades from 1962. Had Des Clark with Raindrops. Did you get all the big heavy raindrops? Yeah, we've had those. Hopefully we're coming into summer. And Down in the Boondocks by Billy Joe Royal. We're going to have some announcements and then we're going to come back with the group. But before I do that, I just want to quickly talk about the Royal Adelaide Show coming up on Saturday. Yes. Do you know that they've had, they used to have autumn and spring exhibitions and there was 241 shows, would you believe, they've had. And the Royal Agricultural and Horticultural Society of South Australia established in 1839, one of the state's oldest organisations. Yeah, a bit of a pause in World War I, World War II, and would you believe in 1919 for the Spanish flu? I can't remember. Did we have a pause for COVID? I can't remember. Anyway, show's on Saturday. If you're going, have a great time. Yeah, I'm taking the grandkids, so it should be a wonderful day. We're going to have some announcements, and then we're going to come back with the group.
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0: This is only 8.7 Adelaide's Coast FM. Cole C with you up until 6 o'clock. It's nearly 5.45 on this Wednesday morning. Hamps is in the house. Stay tuned for his amazing program between 6 and 9. Hamps, did you notice the top I've got on? It's a Port Power top.
1: Really?
0: Yeah. Did you wear your Crows one?
1: Mate, I have, but...
0: Oh, you're hidden it. Oh, you've been embarrassed.
1: No.
0: Something about media last night. We won't go there.
1: It was a little... I'm a little bit worried about this weekend, to be quite honest.
0: I think you're right in it. But, big game, isn't it?
1: Saturday night. And all the talk about Nixie and everything, it's just it's not a good vibe to go into a game, you know?
0: It's not good at all. Well, it is Taylor Walker's last game, though, so... Did I say that?
1: Mate, last game. This sounds like sports talk, mate, I tell you.
0: Well, we got a runner-up in the Bilbies.
1: I know. Fantastic stuff, and because you've contributed to that as well.
0: A little bit, you're all part of that team.
1: So it's fantastic. Congratulations, mate.
0: Lisa Leeds, it does a great job, and outdoor broadcast with Anastasia and Andrew Coombs. Yeah, they do an amazing job. Jim Mortimer, Craig Waddle, all do a great job.
1: Great production team.
0: It has been amazing. Yeah. So, thanks for the chat, mate.
1: No worries. Look, any time. I saw your light on, thought I'd pop in.
0: Go the Crows.
1: Thanks, mate.
0: We're going to have some announcements now, and then we're going to come back with some Richie Valens.
2: 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The pedestrians swarmed where city traffic previously ruled. Premier Don Dunstan welcomed the people back to the city. And the Rundle Mall was born. Or should it be Rundle Mall? 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
3: The Rundle Mall. I call it Mall. 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
2: Before long, it would be promoted by John Farnham. 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

This is only 8.7 Adelaide's Coast FM. Cole C saying goodbye. It's nearly 5:58. Stay tuned for Hamps between 6 and 9 for his fantastic show. Only the Lonely by Johnny Tillotson. The Turtles had Happy Together. Don't Let the Sun Catch You Crying by Jerry and the Pacemakers, and Donna by Richie Valens. Thanks for being with me. We're going to go out with Geppetto and the Cherokees. Stay tuned for Hamps.

0: Block the wind, rain and sun with outdoor blinds from phantomscreens.com.au. 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
1: Good morning, I'm Lee Harrison. A second Australian has been found safe after being reported missing in the Nepal floods, but for privacy reasons is not being identified. The person was found on the Tibetan side of the border and has made contact with their family. The individual is being assisted by consular officials. Assistant Foreign Minister Matt Thistlethwaite says it brings the number of missing Australians down to 42.
2: And the conditions facing those search and recovery teams are extremely challenging. We're thinking of the family and friends of those who are still missing, and now our DFAT officials are working around the clock with the Nepalese authorities to try and locate them.
1: The Commonwealth Bank says the decline in property values is happening faster and is larger than expected. The nation's biggest lender predicts the biggest falls will be in Sydney and Melbourne. All major banks are reporting a reduction in the number of people applying for mortgages as higher interest rates and tax changes start to bite. Investigations continue to find those responsible for a fatal shooting in Sydney's southwest. As Dusty Fitzpatrick reports, police are investigating whether it was a case of mistaken identity.
3: A man in his 20s was shot dead during a home invasion in Glen Alpine. Police have been told his attackers fled before they arrived on the scene. Officers are looking into a social media post, which appears to suggest the victim may not have been the intended target of the shooting. Acting Superintendent Gretchen Atkins says the man who was killed isn't known to police for any serious offences.
1: A jury has found a 17-year-old boy guilty of murdering a teenager he stabbed at a Melbourne shopping centre in 2024. The boy, who was 15 at the time, pleaded not guilty on the basis he didn't intend to kill or seriously hurt Oscar Hamilton. He'll be sentenced at a later date. A family friend spoke of their relief outside court.
4: Today, justice has been served. We are deeply relieved by the jury's guilty verdict, which holds the defendant accountable for the sudden and devastating loss of our beloved Oscar. While this verdict brings a sense of legal closure, it doesn't lessen the profound grief and the emptiness we carry every day.
1: In other news, WA's coral reefs have been hit by their worst coral bleaching on record following a period of extreme ocean temperatures across the country. WA Today reports 2,000 kilometres of the state's coastline has been damaged or destroyed, including up to three-quarters of Ningaloo Reef. And a shortage of protein could be driving midlife weight gain for thousands of Australian women, according to new research. Analysis from the nation's science agency shows women aged 40 to 55 are falling 35 grams short of their optimal daily target during menopause. This is AIR National News. Lions co-captain Hugh McCluggage is expected to play in this weekend's qualifying final against Sydney at the SCG. The two-time premiership midfielder hasn't played since round 18 after sustaining a calf injury. Fellow co-captain Harris Andrews is confident McCluggage will play.
5: He's our best player, to be honest with you, I think. He's been such a solid contributor for so many years. He had a bit of an interrupted year, obviously, this year with injury and his body letting him down. But as a teammate, I've seen the work he's put in, particularly over the last couple of weeks, to get himself right, and couldn't be more confident that, you know, he's going to come in and make a real impact.
1: The Sharks are desperately looking to turn their form around in their last match before the NRL finals. They'll take on the Storm on Saturday night, having lost three of their past four games. Skipper Cam McGuinness insists they still have the quality to challenge for the premiership.
6: The pressure's there, you all know it. It's about, yeah, making sure the boys believe in what we've done all year, what we've done for 5 years, really.
1: And fast bowling trio Pat Cummins, Josh Hazlewood and Mitchell Starc have all been named in Australia's one-day squad for the tours of Zimbabwe and South Africa. Struggling batsman Marnus Labuschagne has been dropped. Australian Independent Radio News.
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7: And we're heading for a cloudy day today. A slight chance of a shower, a top of 17 degrees in Adelaide today. The outlook for tomorrow, Thursday the 3rd of September, cloudy, very high chance of showers, most likely in the morning and afternoon, a top of 17 degrees with an overnight low of 11 degrees. And for Friday, showers continuing and a top of 19 degrees. Currently in town, we're sitting on 12 degrees.
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7: Hi there, you there, out there. It's me here. No, this is not the Cape Crusader. This is Hamps, locked in and ready for your Wednesday breakfast here on Coast FM. It's so great to have your company this morning. I'll be with you right through until 9 o'clock, and I've got some great music lined up for you, so I really do hope you can stick around, including my Wednesday one-hit wonder, which is coming in at around about 20 past 7 this morning, plus my triple play feature year, which I'll play just after 8:30. Plus, I'll share a bit of music knowledge along the way, dish you a bit of fun. So I do hope you can stay with us. As always, I want to say a massive thank you to our friend Cole C for keeping us company from 3 a.m. and he just programmed some exceptional music. Our Cole, don't despair, coasters. You can catch Cole again next Wednesday morning from 3 a.m. for Cole C's picks of the week. Okay, let's get your Wednesday breakfast dished up. Here is Dragon from the album Sunshine. This is This Time on Adelaide's 88.7 Coast FM.

0: 88.7 Adelaide's Coast FM from their Get Wet album from 1979. The debut single, in fact, Metal Is Anything there. The Nips Are Getting Bigger. Before that, Juice Newton, the Queen of Hearts from 1981. It reached number two on the Billboard Hot 100 and held back the spot of by Diana Ross and Lionel Richie's Endless Love. Yeah, well, what can you say about that? And before that, Dragon from 1976, a song that turned 50 years old this year, and that was This Time. It's 16 minutes past 6. You're with Hamps this morning for your Wednesday breakfast, your hump day breakfast on Coast FM. Up in just a moment, going to go back to 1982. George Benson is up next.
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0: 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Before that, the Shantuzies from 1987, the song that was released as their the third single from their debut self-titled album, Wanna Be Up, and it peaked at number six on the Australian charts. And to kick off that set from 1982, George Benson and Turn Your Love Around. It's smack dab on 6:30 on Coast FM.
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0: Yeah, cloudy day today. Slight chance of a shower, heading for a top of 17 degrees. The outlook for tomorrow, Thursday the 3rd of September, cloudy, very high chance of showers, most likely in the morning and afternoon, a top of 17 with an overnight low of 11 degrees. Currently in town, we're sitting on 12 degrees. It was actually this time last week that we were waking up to the news that Dolly Parton, the Queen of Country, had passed away at the age of 80 years of age. And I was getting lots of phone calls through saying, hey, Hamps, Can you do us a favour and play some Dolly? And unfortunately, at the time, I didn't have any Dolly Parton in my catalogue of music that I bring in with me to the station. So I thought I'd play some for you this morning. But before I do that, a true story. Dolly, in fact, once secretly entered a Dolly Parton lookalike contest during a Halloween event in West Hollywood, and she lost. Can you believe that? She actually lost the lookalike contest. And in similar fashion, Elvis Presley and Charlie Chaplin also entered a lookalike contest and lost as well. But in fairness, I think neither of those guys looked like Dolly, let's face it. Here she is right now. This is Jolene on Adelaide's 88.7 Coast FM.

0: 88.7 Adelaide's Coast FM, and in the words of Glenn Frey, that's where it all began. The Eagles from 1972, a song that was written by Jackson Browne and Glenn Frey, Take It Easy. Warren Zevon before that from 1977, The Werewolves of London. And Phil Everly jokingly suggested the song title Werewolves of London to Warren Zevon after he watched the 1935 film of the same name. Also played some Cold Chisel in there from their East album, the album that peaked at number 2 and remained on the national charts for 63 weeks. And it was interesting to find out that it was the only Chisel album to chart in the US and reached number 171 on the Billboard 200, Hot 200 in 1981 for Best Album. It was a great song, wasn't it? My Turn to Cry. And from 1973, a bit of a tribute to Dolly Parton and Jolene. It's 6:45. You're with Hamps this morning for your Wednesday breakfast, your hump day breakfast. I'm going to be back in just a moment. I'm going to play some Oz rock, some classic Oz rock. Well, I don't know, classic Oz rock. I don't know. James Freud is up next on Coast FM.
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0: Button up my sleeve. 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I gotta get another hat.
1: Now here's something we hope you'll really like.

0: Fairground Attraction on Adelaide's 88.7 Coast FM from 1988. It's got to be so perfect. I also played some Graham Bonnet before that from 1978, a song that was written by Barry Robin and Maurice Gibb, and that was Warm Ride. And to kick off that set from 1980, James Freud and Modern Girl. It's coming up to 2 minutes away from 7 o'clock. We've got new sport and weather coming your way very, very soon. But to help get us there, here is Rocky Sharp and the Replays from 1979.
1: Ram-a-lam, ding, ding, dong. Ram-a-lam, a-lam, a-lam, a-lam, a-ding, dong. Ram-a-lam, a-lam, a-lam, a-lam, a-ding. Ram-a-lam.

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1: Good morning, I'm Lee Harrison. A second Australian missing in the Nepal flood disaster has been found safe on the Tibet side of the border. More Australian aid will arrive in Nepal today as part of a federal government package. The relief will help address the frequent power outages and waterborne diseases triggered by the devastating floods. On the ground in Nepal, locals are responding in force with donations of food, clothing and medicine. A Kathmandu aid worker says the crisis has united the Nepali people.
2: Every time something like this occurs, all the Nepalese unite, regardless of the positions, regardless of the situations, you know. The ones who can help, they help in any sort of way they can. They unite every time.
1: The United States has launched large-scale strikes on Iran for the first time since July as the military situation in the Middle East escalates. U.S. Central Command has accused the Islamic Revolutionary Guard of attempted attacks on commercial shipping in the Strait of Hormuz. Political analyst in Tehran, Hossein El-Brahimi, has told Al Jazeera all eyes are now on how Iran will respond.
3: As mentioned, that if United States will attack south parts of Iran, Iran will retaliate 10 times more or faster.
1: The U.S. president says if the Iranian military retaliates, the U.S. will just hit them even harder. A landmark report warns Australian reefs face their most severe mass bleaching event on record amid warmer than usual ocean temperatures. Around 2,000 kilometres of WA's reef has been destroyed or damaged, including three-quarters of Dingaloo Reef. Australian Institute of Marine Sciences' James Gilmore says small increases in temperature can be devastating.
4: If temperatures are, say, 2 degrees above, or last year we saw up to 4 degrees above, then the corals essentially cook. If we see those 2 degrees or so over several weeks, then they often die.
1: New research has uncovered the key differences in bowel cancer diagnosed in young adults compared to patients over 50. The Flinders University study found younger patients are more likely to be women, have left-sided tumours and carry specific genetic mutations. Professor Savio Barreto says the findings highlight the need for tailored treatments.
5: There are so many options today. You know, should we offer them surgery? Should we offer them chemotherapy? Should we offer them immunotherapy? When should we offer them which therapy? So it was trying to understand whether we could derive a signal from the noise in terms of how best to help our patients.
1: And ousted British Prime Minister Sir Keir Starmer has quit Parliament. Since he resigned as Prime Minister in July, there was speculation over whether Sir Keir would stay on as an MP. He's announced he'll stand down to focus on a role in international affairs. This is Air National News. The Rabbitohs bid for a home NRL final goes on the line in Friday night's clash with arch-rivals the Roosters. Souths need to win to jump back into sixth place above Newcastle, who have the bye. Centre Jack Whiten says it's a huge incentive.
6: We're looking at trying to get a home final, as you said, and I think that's very important. We've got a pretty good strike rate at home, and to start off a finals campaign there would be great, especially for our fans.
1: Geelong star Max Holmes is closing in on a remarkable return from ankle injury just 6 weeks ago. Cats coach Chris Scott isn't ruling him out ahead of Friday's elimination final against the Blues.
7: I think he's at the stage where I would say, yeah, he could play, but there's just a lot more to consider in that decision-making. You know, it's an elimination game, thinking about short, medium, long-term and trying to balance all that along with performance.
1: Meanwhile, the Lions say Hugh McCluggage has proved his fitness and is available for selection ahead of Saturday's qualifying final against the Swans. The co-captain has missed the last three rounds with a calf strain. And Ben Stokes is heading back to the Big Bash, signing with the Adelaide Strikers for 2026-27. Australian Independent Radio News.
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8: Yes, a cloudy day today, slight chance of a shower. Heading for a top of 17 degrees in Adelaide today. The outlook for tomorrow, Thursday the 3rd of September, cloudy, very high chance of showers, most likely in the morning and afternoon. Heading for a top of 17, an overnight low of 11 degrees. And for Friday, cloudy day, the chance of morning fog about the hills, very high chance of showers with a top of 19 degrees. Currently in town, we're sitting on 12 degrees. Good morning, 7 o'clockers. How you doing? It's great to have your company. This is Hamps with you for your Wednesday, your hump day breakfast right here on Coast. Musically this hour, I've got the Spinners coming in a little bit later on. Also some classic Jackson Browne from 1982. And also my one-hit wonder, my Wednesday one-hit wonder coming in at around about 20 past 7 this morning. Let's open up the account, though, this hour.
9: Well, I saw a crazy chick running down the street. I said, "Whoo, pretty baby, why the ready beach?" She said, "Wow, I squeal, don't you dig a scene? Daddy, cool the plan on that music machine. Daddy, who?
10: Daddy, cool.
9: Daddy, who?

0: 88.7 Adelaide's Coast FM. Don't you just love a bit of Jackson Browne? Recorded for the 1982 movie Fast Times at Richmond High. It was a great song. Sean Penn, of course, and Phoebe Cates in the movie. And that was Somebody's Baby. The Partridge Family before that, a cover of Vinyl Sadaka's classic hit Breaking Up Is Hard to Do. And Daddy Cool kicked off the hour with their theme song, I guess. And that was Daddy Cool. It's a quarter past seven. You're with Hams for your Wednesday breakfast on here, right here on Coast. It's great to have your company. I want to say hi to the team over there in Canberra, Tiff and Will, and also Jeff, the Honours and Awards team, listening in again from their workstations in Canberra. Great to have your company again this morning, team. Thank you so much for listening in. I've got a story for you. This is a true story. My wife's dog died. Oh, very sad. My wife's dog, yes, passed away last week. So to cheer her up, I bought her another identical one. She was absolutely livid with me. Oh, you know, just trying to do the right thing. She said, now what am I going to do with two dead dogs?
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2: Warning there, Kilkenny, car and motorcycle crash on Torrens Road near Cole Street. At Woodville, urgent sewer works there. Port Road at Findon Road with speeds reduced. 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

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The Little River Band and Emma. It's 22 past 7. You're with Hamps for your Wednesday breakfast right here on Coast. Okay, it's time for my Wednesday one-hit wonder. And this morning, this song was released in 1974 on the album's the group's debut album, Five Aside. And this soft rock, blue-eyed soul track became a massive hit. It reached number 3 on the US and Canadian charts. And it also jumped into the top 20 in the UK singles charts. The group never achieved another significant chart hit before breaking up in 1977. And although the song, the song sounds like a bit of a breakup or cheating song, it's actually about band loyalty. And lead singer and songwriter Paul Carrack said he wrote the song after discovering that the bass guitarist for the band was actually secretly playing with another band. From 1974, this is Ace. The song is called How Long. This is my Wednesday one-hit wonder, and you're listening to 88.7 Adelaide's Coast FM.

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0: 88.7 Adelaide's Coast FM, yes. It was originally recorded in 1966 by the Four Seasons. The 1980 disco version of Working My Way Back to You would reach number 2 on the US Billboard Hot 100, and it was kept from the top spot by Pink Floyd's Another Brick in the Wall. Before that, my 1974 one-hit wonder from Ace, and that was How Long. It's 29 minutes away from 8 o'clock on Coast. It's great to have your company. This is Hamps, and yes.
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0: Yeah, cloudy day today. Slight chance of a shower, heading for a top of 17 degrees. The outlook for tomorrow, Thursday the 3rd of September, cloudy. Very high chance of showers, most likely in the morning and afternoon. A top of 17 degrees with an overnight low of 11. And for Friday, showers continuing with a top of 19 degrees. Currently in town, we're sitting on 12 degrees. Hey, here's a bit of a handy hint for you. Now, look. If all the toilets in your house are occupied and you're waiting for one to be free, here's a helpful hint. Simply switch off the Wi-Fi. Here's Kermit the Frog. Oh, no, it's not. This is Canned Heat. Sounds very much like Kermit the Frog to me. You be the judge. This is Going Up the Country on Adelaide's 88.7 Coast FM. I still think it's Kermit the Frog.

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All right, it's time to check out who's having birthdays today. This Wednesday, the 2nd of September 2026, and we send out our best wishes to these Coast FM members, to Paul Ambler from Morphett Vale. Happy birthday, Paul. Hope you have a fantastic day. Also, Tracy Quinn of Huntfield Heights is celebrating a birthday today. Happy birthday, Tracy. All the very best. And Alan Ferrugia from Belair, also celebrating his birthday today. Happy birthday, Alan. And if you are celebrating a birthday today, many happy returns from and best wishes from the entire Coast FM team. And listen, if you'd like to have your birthday called out on air, it's as simple as becoming a Coast FM member. We'll be sure to call out your birthday on the day of your birthday. Makes sense, doesn't it? If you'd like some more details on that, just give our office a call here at Coast FM during office hours on 8371 5887. Famous people born on this day: Canadian producer and actor of stage, TV and movies, most widely known for the Speed and the Matrix franchise. Keanu Reeves turned 62 today. World number one professional tennis player back in 1974 and winner of 8 Grand Slam singles wins, including the 1974 Australian Open and the 1974 Wimbledon championships. Jimmy Connors turns 74 today. American actor and star of Chicago Hope, Reasonable Doubts and NCIS, Mark Harmon, turns 75 today. And finally, the man who is quite often referred to as the fifth Beatle, American keyboardist and session musician Billy Preston, was born on this day in 1946. Going to play some Billy Preston for you right now, appearing on the keyboards with the rest of the Beatles. This is Get Back on Adelaide's 88.7 Coast FM.

0: 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Adelaide's 88.7 Coast FM. There we go. That's the Beatles, of course, with Billy Preston there, who was born on this day in 1946. And that was Get Back. It's 7:45. You're with Hamps for your Wednesday breakfast. Up in just a moment, we're going to go back to 1972. 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

88.7 Adelaide's Coast FM. That was, of course, ABBA, of course, from 1978. It was released on their fifth studio album, their self-titled album, in fact, and Take a Chance on Me. And before that, Black Feather, and a song, well, it went to the top of the charts back in 1972. In fact, it was a song that was written and recorded by Carl Perkins back in 1956. And when Black Feather picked it up, they took it right to the top of the charts, and it was the title track from their second album as well. That was Boppin' the Blues. It's 5 minutes away from 8 o'clock. We've got news, sport and weather coming your way. Just a bit of an interesting fact before we get into the next song. Scientists have said that giraffes, I can't believe this, giraffes can grow up to 18 feet. Now, that to me is interesting because the ones I've ever seen only have 4 feet.

0: 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This is Air News South Australia. Good morning, I'm Steve Barker. SA police are investigating an incident after a car crashed into a shop in Adelaide's north. Darren McAlane explains.
1: SA police were called to a shop on Churchill Road in Kilburn just before one in the afternoon. The driver of a station wagon allegedly lost control of the vehicle and crashed into a shop. The 86-year-old male driver from Brooklyn Park was not physically injured in the crash. The 81-year-old female passenger was taken to hospital with minor injuries. The car was towed from the scene and the driver was issued with a fine. Further investigations will be conducted today. Darren McAlane, Air News.
0: A 3-week public consultation period is underway as the Premier defends plans to remove hundreds of trees to make way for Adelaide's new motorsport MotoGP track. Sarah Patterson explains.
2: The planned new circuit will require a new track to be laid at Victoria Park, cutting through local parklands and necessitating the removal of some 400 trees. This comes on top of the 600-odd trees being removed to make way for the North Adelaide Golf Course redevelopment. Whilst the state opposition has raised concerns over transparency, Premier Peter Malinauskas is rejecting claims he misled the public over the number of trees which would need to be cut down. Sarah Patterson, Air News.
0: Raylene Polymiadis was allegedly captured on covert police listening device recordings praying for God for forgiveness for a mortal sin, the SA Supreme Court has heard. The Adelaide woman is standing trial, charged with murdering her parents, Brenda and Linton Anderson, using lethal doses of insulin. The jury was told the recordings were captured inside a car in June 2023. Legislation to stop home buyers being left high and dry by developers misusing sunset clauses in contracts will soon be introduced to the South Australian Parliament. Under current arrangements, sunset clauses allow both parties to terminate contracts if homes are not completed by an agreed date, but can be misused, allegedly by developers who want to cash in on recent rising property values. Well, they were in the last few months. The SA government says it will conduct consultation in the coming weeks and wants to introduce legislation to Parliament by the end of the year. There were major celebrations yesterday in Rundle Mall to mark its 50th birthday. Let's go back 50 years to when then-Premier Don Dunstan officiated at the opening ceremony.
3: It took a lot of getting. There were those who had grave doubts about the worthwhile nature of this particular project. And in 1973, the government announced that it believed that this project should be accomplished and that we should have the Rundle Mall.
0: And now to air sport. Ben Stokes has spoken of his enjoyment of playing in Australia after committing to playing the full Big Bash League season with the Adelaide Strikers. According to the Advertiser, the former England captain, who retired suddenly from international cricket in June, has signed with the Strikers for the upcoming season. Not too far away. It's Wednesday, the 2nd of September. I'm Steve Barker, and this is Air News South Australia.
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5: Yeah, cloudy day today. Slight chance of a shower. Heading for a top of 17 degrees. The outlook for tomorrow, Thursday, the 3rd of September, we've got a cloudy day. Very high chance of showers, most likely in the morning and afternoon. A top of 17 tomorrow with an overnight low of 11 degrees. And for Friday, cloudy. The chance of morning fog at about the hills. Very high chance of showers and a top of 19 degrees. Currently in town, we're sitting on 13 degrees. Good morning, 8 o'clockers. This is Hamps. Great to have your company this morning for your Wednesday breakfast on Coast. Musically this hour, I've got some Paul McCartney and Wings coming in, also some Jenny Morris. My Wednesday, my triple play feature year is coming in just after 8:30 this morning. To open up the account though this hour, here is The Commitments from the soundtrack of the motion picture. This is Mustang Sally, Coast FM.

88.7 Adelaide's Coast FM. Andrew Strong doing the lead vocals there for The Commitments from their 1991 self-titled album from the motion picture, of course, Mustang Sally. It was an original recording by Mac Rice back in 1965, and then Wilson Pickett also recorded it in 1966. Great song. 9 minutes past eight. Good morning. How you doing? Listen, here's a true story for you. True story. This happened in the UK. An elderly woman had two pet monkeys. True story. She had two pet monkeys, of which she was very fond of, and she was most upset when the male monkey suddenly died. And then a few days later, totally beside herself with grief, the female monkey also died of a broken heart. Aww. Now, the elderly woman, she couldn't bear to be parted from them, so she took them to a taxidermist. And he looked them over and he said to the woman, he said, look, do you want them mounted? And she said, oh, no. She said, just holding hands will be fine.

0: 88.7 Adelaide's Coast FM from their Shabu Shabar album from 1982. In Excess and Black and White and Creedence Clearwater Revival. Before that from 1969 and Green River. John Fogarty wrote Green River about his childhood visits to Putah Creek, which is near Winters, California. And the song title came from lime-flavoured soda that he loved drinking as a kid. So there you go. 16 minutes past 8. Up in just a moment, we're going to go back to 1991 from her studio album, Honeychild. Jenny Morris is up next on Coast.
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2: Morning there at Park Holm, a crash involving a car and truck on Marion Road near Clifford Street. Slow for works at Fulham, Henley Beach Road near Murray Street. Getting busy South Road through Glandore and also Edwardstown. And freeway a bit sluggish too, around Bridgewater heading in, but no great delays. Camera Osmond Tourist Nord, and that's in a 50 zone too. 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

0: I'm giving you till the count of five to apologize to me publicly for calling me stupid. 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

0: 88.7 Adelaide's Coast FM. That was, of course, the Jay Giles. I think my tongue needs a bit of a retread this morning. The Jay Giles Band from 1981, Centrefield, and Centrefold, I should say. Centrefield was, of course, the album from, John Fogerty. My goodness me. Paul McCartney and Wings before that from 1971, the title track from the James Bond movie, Live and Let Die. And Jenny Morris kicked off that set from her third album, Honey Child, Break in the Weather. It became Jenny Morris. Morris's highest peaking single in Australia, reaching number 2 on the national charts. It's 29 minutes away from 9. I've got a shout out to my sister Barb, who's listening in at in St. Agnes. Good on you, Barb. Thanks for your call, and I really appreciate you listening in this morning. It's great. We should catch up for a coffee or something. I don't know. Something soon, at least.
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0: And a cloudy day today. Slight chance of a shower, heading for a top of 17 degrees. The outlook for tomorrow, Thursday the 3rd of September, cloudy, very high chance of showers, most likely in the morning and afternoon. A top of 17 with an overnight low of 11 degrees. And for Friday, showers continuing with a top of 19 degrees. Currently in town, we're sitting on 13 degrees. It's now time for my Wednesday triple play feature year. Okay, but first of all, before I play those songs, let's take a look at some of the major events that took place during this year. Margaret Thatcher was elected leader of the British Conservative Party during this year, becoming the first female to lead a major political party in the UK. Meanwhile, here in Australia, the Governor-General, Sir John Kerr, dismissed Prime Minister Gough Whitlam, leading to a caretaker government and a subsequent federal election. Several countries gained independence from Portugal during this year, including Mozambique, Cape Verde and Angola, and Papua New Guinea also gained its independence from Australia during this year. Bill Gates and Paul Allen, they founded the Microsoft company in Albuquerque, New Mexico. Should have turned left at Albuquerque. And the iconic sketch comedy Saturday Night Live premiered on the NBC with George Carlin being the very first host. And movies, well, we were heading off to the movies to see Steven Spielberg's Jaws premiered, famously becoming the first summer blockbuster that year. And later on in the year, we were heading off to see One Flew Over the Cuckoo's Nest with Jack Nicholson, and the Rocky Horror Picture Show also kicked off that year. The triple play feature year, naturally, 1975. To kick it off this morning, a song that was, well, in fact, it won Grammy of the Year for Best Song. This is Captain and Tennille, if you don't mind, umpire. Love will keep us together. Thank you very much.

How do you like those apples, hey? Hush from 1975, wrapping up my 75 triple play on Adelaide's 88.7 Coast FM. It was an original hit for Larry Williams in 1957, and Hush, their version, peaked at number 4 on the national charts back in April of 1975. Before that, Leo Sayer, a song that revealed that, Leo Sayer, in fact, revealed that Charlie Chaplin's The Gold Rush, Bob Dylan's Subterranean Homesick Blues, and his own need to gain stage confidence inspired the song Long Tall Glasses. It was a great song. And before that, the kick it off from 1975, our 1975 triple play, Captain and Tennille, the number one single for 1975 on the Billboard Hot 100, and it was also the best-selling single for 1975, and it won Best Song of the Year at the Grammys. It was written by Neil Sedaka. Great stuff. It's 17 minutes away from 9. Got a cheerio to, shout-out to Dave at Salisbury Downs. Had a big couple of days, he said, but it's great to you've been able to join us this morning, Dave. Better late than never, as I always say. Thanks for listening in, Dave. Much appreciated. Here we go. Here's Johnny Rivers from 1972. This is Rockin' Pneumonia and the Boogie Woogie Flu, Adelaide's 88.7 Coast FM.

0: 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It reached number 6 on the US Billboard Hot 100. That was Johnny Rivers, Rockin' Pneumonia and the Boogie Woogie Flu. 14 minutes away from 9. Up in just a moment, the Pointer Sisters on Coast FM.
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The Who from 1975 and Squeezebox. It's 2.5 minutes away from 9 o'clock. That's it for me. Thank you so much for your company this morning. Thank you for the calls, the text messages. I look forward to your company again next Wednesday morning from 6 a.m. Rob McLennan is in the chair, the man, the myth, the legend. He's back in and he's doing his Coast Magazine program after nine, and he's got, is that Petula Clark? I don't know. I couldn't read it, Rob. Sorry, mate. He's in the chair and he's coming your way after nine to help get us to the news, sport and weather. Here is Johnny O'Keefe.

0: 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News.
1: Good morning, I'm Lee Harrison. Five Australians who hadn't been heard from since the flooding disaster in Nepal and Tibet have now been accounted for. The number of missing has been revised down to 38 after contact was made with two Australians in the area and three others outside the affected regions. Reporter Nelson Scott is in Kathmandu and says there are growing concerns for those yet to be contacted.
2: Over the weekend, Foreign Minister Matt Thistlethwaite was doing a lot of the media engagements for the government, and the language he was using was, we're hopeful we'll find many of the missing Australians alive. That has changed to great concern recently. The government's saying as every day passes, we have to be realistic.
1: The price of crude oil has surged about 5%, sitting at about $90 a barrel in the wake of renewed military action in the Middle East. U.S. Central Command has announced the first major strikes in weeks, accusing Iran of attempting attacks in the Strait of Hormuz. Iranian officials are vowing to retaliate tenfold. Former U.S. Marine Dan Grazier has told Al Jazeera an extended campaign of missile attacks is not sustainable for either country.
3: The best course of action for both sides is to just lay down our arms and get back to the negotiating table and come up with an agreement that both sides can live with.
1: The Sydney Swans say they're no closer to knowing when the five players banned after the Melbourne hotel scandal will return to the club. Members from the Victorian Sexual Crime Squad are reportedly planning to fly to Sydney to interview Chad Warner, Isaac Heaney, Nick Blakey, Riley Bice and James Jordan. Coach Dean Cox says he's still in dialogue with the players, but has stressed they haven't discussed the ongoing investigation.
4: I think things are changing by the hour and the day. It's been about how we best manage our football team at the minute and make sure that we can focus as heavily as we possibly can on this weekend's game, whilst also supporting those players whilst they aren't at the club.
1: The Nationals leader has suggested young boys need more male role models in the real world as part of efforts to tackle misogyny and extreme views online. Advocates are calling on the federal government to take its proposed duty of care reforms further to make social media platforms algorithm-free in a bid to stop young people being exposed to the so-called manosphere. Matt Canavan says we also need to look at why some young men are being attracted to this type of content.
5: It is terrible, it is toxic, but the reason, a big reason for that in my view, is they're sick and tired of getting lectures about how bad men are at school, and so they go to other places. They're sick and tired of the feminisation of our curriculum and the lack of direction and leadership that they're given.
1: And former British Prime Minister Keir Starmer will resign as an MP less than 2 months after leaving the UK's top job. The move will trigger a by-election in his North London seat. Mr Starmer says it's time to turn his focus to international affairs. This is Air National News. Lions co-captain Hugh McCluggage is expected to play in this weekend's qualifying final against Sydney at the SCG. The two-time premiership midfielder hasn't played since round 18 after sustaining a calf injury. Fellow co-captain Harris Andrews is confident McCluggage will play.
6: He's our best player, to be honest with you, I think. He's been such a solid contributor for so many years. He had a bit of an interrupted year, obviously, this year with injury and his body letting him down. But as a teammate, I've seen the work he's put in, particularly over the last couple of weeks, to get himself right, and couldn't be more confident that, you know, he's going to come in and make a real impact.
1: The Sharks are desperately looking to turn their form around in their last match before the NRL finals. They'll take on the Storm on Saturday night, having lost three of their past four games. Skipper Cam McGuinness insists they still have the quality to challenge for the premiership.
7: The pressure's there, you all know it. It's about making sure the boys believe in what we've done all year, what we've done for 5 years, really.
1: And fast bowling trio Pat Cummins, Josh Hazlewood and Mitchell Starc have all been named in Australia's one-day squad for the tours of Zimbabwe and South Africa. Struggling batsman Marnus Labuschagne has been dropped. Australian Independent Radio News.
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8: A cloudy Wednesday, a slight chance of a shower, and the city of Adelaide is expecting a top of 17 degrees and it's currently 14. For tomorrow, Thursday, very, very similar, a top of 17 degrees with showers, and on Friday, a fraction warmer, a top of 19 with showers. Good morning, you're with Rob McLennan on a Wednesday morning, Wednesday the 2nd of September. It's 5 minutes past nine. Big thanks to Hamps for a wonderful ballad-free breakfast that he does every Wednesday morning between 6 and 9, always up-tempo and really get you out of bed in a hurry. 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Well, I've got four guests, in fact, that I'll be chatting to this morning. My first guest in the first hour by phone, Minister Katrine Hilliard, and we're going to be talking about the Seniors Card and the Student Volunteer Army Initiative, which I'm looking forward to hearing more about. In the second hour, I'm going to be chatting to Diane Heidi from Rotary. Rotary's heading off to the show this year and looking forward to finding out more about that and why they're doing it. And then finally, in the third hour, we're heading up to the north of the state, and I'm going to be chatting to a gentleman, John Lacey, who is at Arkaroola. I was there very recently. It's an amazing place, and John will tell us all about it in the third hour. So there you are. Lots to keep us busy here on Adelaide's Coast FM. Let's start with some music. And Mark Lindsay was originally the lead singer for Paul Revere and the Raiders, and then he went out on his own. And he had this hit, Silverbird.
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0: 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There, I told you I play lots of vinyl. That little crack just proved it. Mark Lindsay and Silverbird. It's 10 minutes past nine.
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0: 88.7 Adelaide's Coast FM. There's the Seekers after Judith Durham had left, and then they had several ladies who stepped up to the microphone, and one of them was Julie Anthony, and that was her version of the Sparrow song with the Seekers that they recorded back in 1975. It's 16 minutes past the hour of 9 o'clock here on Adelaide's Coast FM, and my guest by phone is the Minister Katrine Hilliard, and she joins me now. We try and catch up on a monthly basis, but that's not always possible, but here we are. Katrine, good morning.
1: Good morning, Rob, and good morning to all of your listeners. Great to join you.
0: It's nice to catch up again.
1: It is indeed.
0: Now, I'm always intrigued by the topics that we like to talk about, and this time you wanted to talk about the seniors card, which I have one of those, and it's polished
1: lovely.
0: And sits in my wallet.
1: Excellent. I hope you use it, Rob, and use it often.
0: Yes, I do, on public transport in particular.
1: Excellent, which is one of the great benefits of the seniors card, the free 24/7 Adelaide Metro public transport, which I know a lot of people avail themselves of. We've had an incredible response to an expansion of the seniors card, Rob.
0: Right.
1: From the 1st of July, we changed eligibility to receive a seniors card. So now all South Australians 60 and over and Aboriginal South Australians 50 and over, no matter how many hours you work, can access a seniors card. And as you've just spoken about, Rob, there are many, many benefits. The free 24/7 Adelaide Metro public transport, discounted regional public transport, fuel discounts, Romeo Foodland, discount savings on dental, optical, pharmacy, and a range of discounts that are available through the seniors card. And we think that around 80,000 more seniors will be able to access the seniors card as a result of that eligibility change. From the 1st of July, we've had 35,000 people apply just in July and August, which is more than applied in the entirety of last year's calendar year. So this new change has had an extraordinary take-up, which we're incredibly happy about because, Rob, we know that if we can expand initiatives that help people to more actively participate in our economy, in community life, that absolutely makes a difference to their health, their well-being in all sorts of ways. So we're so pleased with this take-up. It's been fantastic.
0: Katrine, it pays to be old.
1: You're not old, Rob.
0: I've never regretted it. Oh, look, that's great. That's a huge uptake. 35,000, you said.
1: Just in July and August, it was 29,000. Just in July, which was extraordinary. We even had to get another printer to print them because there were so many coming in. So we know that this expansion is making a real difference for thousands of older South Australians. It's giving them access to really important cost of living relief, but again, also helping them to actively participate in all the ways that they want to in community and in our economy. I've heard some great stories actually about how much of a difference this has made to people who are working full-time but also working part-time hours as well. It's made a real difference to their, you know, capacity to meet their weekly bills, but also again, just to know, as you do, Rob, you can jump on the train, the tram, the bus. You're not going to get charged. You can head off to participating Romeo's Foodland stores, for instance, and get that discount there. It's just been absolutely brilliant.

0: Oh, sorry to interrupt. I was thinking, too, that for those who don't have a computer, they can go to their local library and use the facility there, I'm sure.
1: Yeah. Also, I know that most electorate offices, so if you want to head to your local MP's office, most of them have those details there. They have the seniors card directories in those electorate offices as well, so I encourage people to head there as well.
0: Or, post offices?
1: Like you said, yeah, exactly. Yep. There are lots of ways. We want to make it as easy as possible. Yep. So, yes, you can just go to check your eligibility and apply. Just, again, www.seniorscard.sa.gov.au. But, again, you can get that help in other ways if online isn't the best way for you. I actually had a question yesterday, Rob, in terms of... you know, people are applying, and of course, it takes a few weeks for your card to be processed and be mailed to you. But much sooner than that, when you apply, you receive an email confirming receipt of your application and providing you with a member number. So, whilst people are then waiting for their actual card to arrive in the post, people can just actually show that email confirmation and you can start to access those discounts straight away, which is excellent. Again, this is all about getting these discounts, these services to people as quickly as possible. So really pleased with the take-up. It's been extraordinary, actually.
0: That's a great initiative. And talking about initiatives, this subject really jumped out at me. Student Volunteer Army Initiative.
1: This is also a great topic. Also, in the most recent budget, Rob, we delivered on an election commitment to invest $1 million to expand the Student Volunteer Army Award to all schools across South Australia. This Student Volunteer Army program is funded by the state government and delivered by volunteering SANNT, and the award encourages secondary school students to volunteer in their local communities while developing, that helps them to develop leadership, teamwork and practical skills. Students record their volunteer hours.
0: Mm-hmm.
1: They earn all sorts of milestone badges, but they also, as part of this participation, they receive a resume ready summary of their service so that they can use that to support future employment, training and scholarship opportunities.
0: Wow.
1: There are aspects of the program as well that can be used in terms of SACE credits. So it's an excellent program.
0: Yes.
1: It's a program that makes a difference to young people, but it also absolutely makes a difference to local communities as well. I'm really excited about how we're going to grow it. It's been piloted, I guess, in the past in particular schools. What this $1 million investment means is that we can exponentially grow this program. It's just fantastic. It's helping to create the next generation of community leaders through giving those students practical skills, real-world experience. It's brilliant.
0: Katrine, is it not to be confused with cadets that I was in when I was at school?
1: I'm not sure which cadets you were in when you were in school, Rob.
0: That was back in Victoria, but I just wondered, some schools still have cadets working, and so this is not to be confused with the Student Volunteer Army Initiative. This is a separate...
1: I see what you mean, yes, because there are, absolutely, there are Navy, I know in my community in the South, there we have Air Force cadets, Navy cadets, Army cadets, which are also great programs. And for some kids, that is a really great way for them to engage with an organisation and to grow those skills. But no, this is different. So the Student Volunteer Army, as it's called, can be volunteering in a whole range of community activities. It might be at a local aged care service. It might be in a community centre.
0: Yep.
1: It might be through reading to younger kids. Just a vast array of activities.

0: activities that they can be involved in. Can I say, I think the Army, Navy and Air Force cadets also do a great job.
1: Yes.
0: They're excellent, great organisation, great initiatives, but this is different to that.
1: Now, I know that you've got to run off, so I'm going to let you go. Being a minister, you're very busy.
0: It's great to talk with you, Rob.
1: Nice to catch up.
0: It's really lovely to talk with you, and I'll speak with you next month.
1: Excellent. Many thanks, Katrine.
0: Thanks, Rob. Bye.
1: Bye. My guest, Minister Katrine Hilliard, and she's a busy lady. It's 26 minutes past nine here on Adelaide's Coast FM, and this is the Twilights with a song called Paternoster Row.

0: 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Well, there's a song that you don't hear on the radio very often, and I think I know why. That's the Twilights, who I think were heavily influenced by the Beatles' Sgt. Pepper's album, and so they came up with that particular song, Paternoster Row. It's right on 9:30.
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3: Something doesn't seem quite right. They're quieter, more withdrawn, and you keep wondering, should I say something? You don't need to have all the answers. Often, simply asking, are you okay, can help someone feel seen, supported.